Emitima jafe jisalo kanga sugo.

0: We give you thanks tonight, God, for all you've done in our lives and for all you're going to do. Hallelujah. Psalm 100 says to enter his gates with
1: thanksgiving.
0: What was that again? To enter his gates with
1: thanksgiving.
0: And his courts with
1: praise.
0: And that's what we're going to do here tonight. Hallelujah. God, how we thank you for what you've done in our lives. And tonight we want to thank you in advance for all you're going to do. We thank you for the healing that we do not yet see. We want to thank you for the financial provision that's coming. And by faith, we lift our voices and thank you tonight. We want to be thankful people, God. So we do it by faith tonight.

0: We give you thanks for all you've done and for all you're going to do. We've come to bless your name tonight, Lord.
1: Rise in the midst of your people. 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

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I thank you for giving us your word.

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0: You inhabit the praises of your people. So you're here with us right now.
1: Yes, Lord.
0: We thank you.
1: We thank you, Lord.
0: For your presence, we praise you.

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You are enthroned on our praises tonight, God.

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How many want the King of glory to come in here tonight? 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

0: We give you thanks tonight, God, for all you've done in our lives and for all you're going to do. Hallelujah. Psalm 100 says to enter his gates with
1: thanksgiving.
0: What was that again? To enter his gates with
1: thanksgiving.
0: And his courts with
1: praise.
0: And that's what we're going to do here tonight. Hallelujah. God, how we thank you for what you've done in our lives. And tonight we want to thank you in advance for all you're going to do. We thank you for the healing that we do not yet see. We want to thank you for the financial provision that's coming. And by faith, we lift our voices and thank you tonight. 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
1: What enough is it?
0: You are with us.
1: You
0: won't leave us, Jesus.
1: You are with us,
0: Lord. You
1: will always be with us.
0: Lord. You
1: fight all our battles,
0: Lord. We
1: worship you, Jesus.
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0: 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We exalt the mighty God. You're the mighty of everything.
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0: Yewe katonda singa.
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1: We give you praise.
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1: We worship you.
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0: Tukuyimusa wakulu.
1: Hosanna de Yesu.
0: You are worthy, Jesus.
1: Hosanna.
0: Worthy is the Lamb.
1: Hosanna de Yesu.
0: Worthy
1: is
0: Jesus. Just uplift those holy hands.
1: Hosanna.
0: Answer Jesus, you're worthy.
1: Hosanna.
0: Worthy is Jesus.
1: Hosanna.
0: Worthy is the Lamb.
1: Hosanna.

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0: Worship you. 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
1: Tukusinza.
0: Worship you, Lord.
1: Tukusinza.
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1: Tukusinza.
0: Give you praise.
1: Tukusinza.
0: Give you praise.
1: Tukuwa matendo.
0: Lift your name on high.
1: Tukuwa matendo.
0: Blessed be.
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1: 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He is my power. 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
0: people,
1: 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Together with my house, I am victorious. I'm not down. I am above. Because Jesus made me a conqueror in the name of Jesus. Give the Lord a mighty hand clap.
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1: Hallelujah.
0: Mukama yebazibu.
1: Praise be to the Lord.
0: Kale katuimuke ku bigere byaffe.
1: Let us stand up on our feet.
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1: We are going to give in the house of the Lord.
0: Mulinya ya Mukama Yesu.
1: In the name of our Lord Jesus.
0: Akawungezi ka lero.
1: Today is evening.
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0: Mlinyeria mukama fe Yesu.
1: In the name of the Lord Jesus.
0: Hallelujah.
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1: your word, we thank you, Lord, because you have gotten our destiny. We thank you, Lord, you have permitted us to hear what we are hearing. We thank you, Lord, you lead our destinies and
0: redemptions.
1: We worship you with our substance, we worship you with the offertory. Take your glory, Lord. Take your praise, Lord. We glorify you. You are worthy. You are worthy. You are worthy. You are worthy. You are worthy.
0: You are worthy.
1: As we are singing this song, you are going to come and give it.
2: Benjuba Jeva Sajegenda

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You are the Holy One, God. You are Holy God. You are Holy One, God. You are Holy One, God. You are Holy One, God. You are Holy One, God. You are Holy One, God. You are Holy One, God.

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0: So it begins with Israel
1: chitandika ne Israeli
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1: nga Katonda anatunyweza,
0: there must be a journey.
1: Waina okubeerawo olugendo.
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1: Oyina okusooka okutegeera.
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1: Oh Holy Spirit.
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0: Gabikule.
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1: I understand what you're saying.
0: Nsomesa.
1: Teach me.
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0: Hallelujah.
1: Amen.
0: Spire Josoko Jiaka Dasta Kalio Kasembezeri. 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Wetusomie.
1: Where we've read.
0: Bible yagamba wait.
1: The Bible says.
0: When Israel went out of Egypt.
1: Israeli weyavamu Misiri.
0: Misiri nsi Katonda yajitonda.
1: Egypt is a nation the Lord created.
0: Ne Israeli yabera yo lwensonge mu bendala.
1: But Israel was there for one or more reasons.
0: Obudde butuuka.
1: Time came.
0: Mukama nasitulo mutindo.
1: And then the Lord raised the standard. Nakukira
0: endagano yakola ne Ibrahim.
1: Remembered the covenant he did with Abraham.
0: Abantu abo bajeyo.
1: Redeem those people.
0: Era ne bavayo.
1: And they all were redeemed.
0: Yordan ne ekola ki?
1: Nechiulira had it.
0: Eyo cheyakola yakala bukazi.
1: What it did, it dried up.
0: Buwaba okatonda cheyakola.
1: Whenever the Lord is doing something,
0: akole chintu echi yanamiriza.
1: He does something exaggerating.
0: Kati njagala nsoke njogere ku chintu echi aletere guru okuyanamirira.
1: I want to talk about something that made the heavens be exaggerated.
0: Nsinga kya manyi kya magero kya buyiza kya kitibwa.
1: And it was manifested on the earth very great, very marvelous, very big.
0: So each time God is bringing a transition,
1: buli Katonda wakola okuchusibwa,
0: there are mighty things that he does.
1: Waliwo ebintu ebikulu byakola.
0: When God was getting the children of Israel
1: Katonda
0: from Egypt,
1: Katonda ngajaba na Baisraeli okuve Misiri,
0: there was a shaking.
1: Waliwo okukankana.
0: The hand of God came out to heavy on Pharaoh.
1: Omukono gwa mukama ne gutula ku Farao.
0: Until he released the people of God.
1: Era natata abana ba Israeli.
0: Hallelujah.
1: Amen.
0: Praise the Lord.
1: Kama yebazwe.
0: As if that was not enough.
1: Echo chali nga chitamala.
0: Judah was on his way to becoming a sanctuary of God.
1: Yuda yali mulugende roro kubera watu kuvuwa mukama.
0: Now when God wanted to make you a sanctuary,
1: katinga Katonda yagalo kufule watu kuvuwe,
0: he did something so astonishing.
1: Waliwe chintu chakole chana miliza
0: that had never happened before.
1: Echitabangawo.
0: Do you know what he did?
1: Omanche yakola.
0: He sent his only son.
1: Yasindika omwana wo omuyeka.
0: He sent his only son.
1: Yasindika omwana wo omuyeka.
0: Donna bakitegeera n'esooka okikubire mu ngalo tugende buziba.
1: You've not understood it, but clap for God and then we go deeper.
0: Eggulu lyakiraba ne lyewuunya.
1: The heaven saw it and it was astonished. What is this?
0: Adide kabaka musindise munse dugala bweti.
1: He has bent our king to be taken to
0: the malaika ne bavayo nga bayimba.
1: And the angels came about and singing.
0: Kubanga kabaka wechiti wazalibwa kunsi.
1: Because the king of glory has been born on the earth.
0: Chali te chiulirwangako.
1: It had never been heard.
0: Ngate chiberangawo.
1: It has never happened.
0: Ne basebo ne banyabo.
1: But ladies and gentlemen,
0: wali wechatukawo.
1: There was something that happened.
0: Olunaku Yesu wazalibwa kunsi.
1: The day Jesus was born on the earth.
0: Emunyenyezavu nama.
1: The stars bowed down.
0: Hallelujah.
1: Praise the Lord.
0: Ejeri abamalaika lyayimba kunsi kuno.
1: The angels sang on this world.
0: ne Farao n'agamba ani azaalibwa.
1: And then Pharaoh said, who has been born?
0: Abagezigezi ne bakimanya ne bakiraba.
1: The wise men saw it.
0: Ne bagamba kino ky'amaanyi tulina okukirabako.
1: This is great, we shall see.
0: Tulina okukijulira.
1: We have to testify.
0: Ne banoonya.
1: They saw.
0: Ne babale munyenye.
1: They counted the stars.
0: Omukufu n'abakulemera paka ebatuuka eri kabaka.
1: The Holy Spirit led them
0: unto
1: the king.
0: Ngabasitudde zaabu.
1: They were taking treasures.
0: Ngabakutte byomuwendo.
1: They were holding treasures.
0: Kubanga bo babikulirwa.
1: Because they were revealed to
0: Yesu teyali wabulijjo.
1: That this was this unusual Jesus.
0: Omwana nazaliwa ne bamuwa zaabu.
1: The child is born and is given gold.
0: Nze kyamagero kinasoko funa.
1: The first miracle that I got.
0: Ngana akafuna mtabani wanga asoka.
1: When I got my first born.
0: Twali mudwaliro.
1: We were in the hospital.
0: Omusajja nava mu district bajita yebugiri.
1: A man came from Bujiri.
0: Ngaze kulaba mutabani wanga asoka.
1: Came to see my first born.
0: Elabo yanda babwati.
1: And when he saw me.
0: Nalaba no mwana.
1: And saw the child.
0: Nakwata munsa unaje mitwale eji.
1: God money brought 50,000.
0: Naunga.
1: I was astonished.
0: Ningambo bedda bajjo okunda babajja ne 15 bajja.
1: These ones have been coming. They gave me 5,000.
0: Yajja ne mitwale eji.
1: But he brought 50,000.
0: Nemmanya ndi kakati bills kati zimaze okusasulwa.
1: I knew now the bills were settled.
0: Hallelujah.
1: Praise the Lord.
0: Sigama nti no.
1: I'm not saying that.
0: Sente mitwale 5 kyali kyamanyi nyo.
1: 50,000 was too much.
0: Nena kitunuliranga nange sisobola kukyalira muntu ngaazadde mwana ebiseera ebyo.
1: By that time I couldn't visit someone has given birth and give him or her 50,000.
0: Hallelujah.
1: Amen.
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1: Amen.
0: Neewulira.
1: But hear this.
0: Bana abagezigezi.
1: These wise men.
0: Bajja nekyo muwendo.
1: They brought treasures.
0: Nga bakireetedde Kristo Yesu.
1: When they brought it for Jesus Christ.
0: Abaagalwa.
1: Brethren.
0: Teri mwana azaalibwa.
1: There is no one who gives birth.
0: Abagezigezi ne bava mu nsi y'ebuvanjuba.
1: And the wise men comes from the east.
0: Ne bajja mu Isirayiri.
1: They come to Israel.
0: Nga tewali kyamaanyi.
1: When there isn't anything mighty.
0: Hallelujah.
1: Amen.
0: So kakati olugendo tulutandise bwetuti.
1: So we've started this story like this.
0: Tuli ku lugendo lw'okola ki?
1: We are in the journey of
0: olw'okunywezebwa.
1: Of establishment.
0: Hallelujah.
1: Praise the Lord.
0: Now if you are going to have a year of establishment.
1: Bonabera nomwako gw'okunywezebwa.
0: We have to understand this concept.
1: Oyina okutegeera ekintu kino.
0: Bikula Yokana 3:16.
1: You open John 3:16.
0: Yokana 3:10 meka.
1: John 3 what?
0: Kanyanjule bwanjuzi leero.
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0: Wetunatuukira.
1: By the time we reach.
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0: Hallelujah.
1: Amen.
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1: You listen to our journey.
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1: Begins with the love of God.
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1: Praise the Lord.
0: Teri muntu asobola kukyusibwa.
1: There is no one who can be transformed.
0: Nga Mukama tachikiriza.
1: When the Lord has not accepted.
0: Bwe yagala ensi.
1: How he loved the world.
0: N'awaayo omwana we.
1: He gave in his only son.
0: Ensi gy'ategeeza abantu abali mu nsi.
1: The earth is saying are the people that dwell in the earth.
0: Bali mu nsi.
1: They are in the world.
0: Kubanga ensi gye balimu.
1: Because they world they
0: si mwe balina okuba.
1: That is not where they are supposed to be.
0: Balina okubeera mu nsi.
1: They are supposed to be in the earth.
0: Naye nga bakyusibwa.
1: But transformed.
0: Era Kristo atugamba.
1: And Christ tells us.
0: Mwe muli mu nsi.
1: That you're in this world.
0: Ne tebuli baki.
1: But you don't belong to the world.
0: Kati ensi eno yonna.
1: So this old world.
0: Yayagalwa Katonda.
1: Was loved by God.
0: Kubanga mbi nnyo.
1: Because it is terrible.
0: Ekisa kyakanwa n'okwagala kwa Katonda.
1: The grace and the love of the Lord.
0: Kwe kukyusa ensi.
1: Transforms the world.
0: Okuyita mu bantu abagirimu.
1: Through the people that dwell in it.
0: Naimira ku kukyusa ne mbagamba n'ensi mbi nnyo.
1: I told you this world is so bad.
0: jotwabadde wano.
1: Yesterday we were here.
0: Ku Hope for New Life Church wabadde embaga.
1: Hope for New Life Church had a wedding.
0: Nayo nga batwagalayo.
1: But they wished us to be there.
0: Atenga Big Church e Kasubi.
1: Even big church in Kasubi.
0: Mukanisa.
1: In church.
0: Nga mulimu omulambo.
1: There was a corpse.
0: Nayo nga twetagisibwayo.
1: We were also supposed to be there.
0: Twabadde wano.
1: We are here.
0: Nga tujaguza amazaliwa gwa Foundation of Truth.
1: When we were rejoicing over the
0: Nenjagala kutegeza wabadde abazika.
1: But there were people who were buried.
0: Kati nsi yetabudde tabudde bwechi.
1: So the church is entangled.
0: Jajja w'omwana afa.
1: The grandmother is dying.
0: Omuzzukulu azaala.
1: But the grand is also giving birth.
0: You know, waliwo ali emmere.
1: Someone is eating.
0: Emmanju waliwo ali mukabuyonjo.
1: Someone is taking it out.
0: The very time.
1: Mukasera kekamu.
0: Era Katonda atunulira ensi.
1: So the Lord looks at the world.
0: Ngagiraba ngekisasalala.
1: Seeing it as something that is garbage.
0: Kole njawulo maso ga Katonda.
1: The only that makes a difference before the Lord.
0: Obubiwe bubera obunji.
1: If the worst becomes worse.
0: Ebirunji bibula.
1: You cannot see any good thing.
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1: I want you to be God if you just only look at the world like this.
0: Olabo bulunji olabo obubi.
1: You see good and bad.
0: Kiki kyosala okola.
1: What do you decide to do?
0: Ofukoto sobola kuba Katonda.
1: You cannot be God.
0: Hallelujah.
1: Amen.
0: Neulira.
1: But listen.
0: Katonda okwagala kwe.
1: God is love.
0: Kwe kwabika kunsi.
1: Cover the world.
0: Nasindika omwana wewe muyeka gwe bayita Yesu ane.
1: And sends only his begotten son.
0: Nasindika Yesu Kristo.
1: Christ Jesus.
0: Aliokafirira ensi.
1: To die for the world.
0: Adira abali munsi.
1: To make these ones that in the world.
0: Adira abali munsi.
1: To make the ones in the world.
0: Abalete mu kanisa.
1: Bring them to church.
0: Munsi mulimu kanisa ya Yesu.
1: The church in the world there is church of Christ.
0: Hallelujah.
1: Amen.
0: Nyiriri nyingi nyoze tujja okulaba.
1: There are many scriptures that we'll see.
0: Ezokubera mu kanisa ya Yesu.
1: First being in the church of Christ.
0: Kakati.
1: Now.
0: Chichi ne chikole njawulo.
1: This is what makes a difference.
0: Omuntu asobera okubera mu kanisa.
1: Someone can be in church.
0: Ngatali munsi.
1: But yet he's in the world.
0: Na yate chizibu nyo.
1: But it is so hard.
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0: Hallelujah.
1: Amen.
0: Bible yatugambia Isirayiri.
1: The Bible says that Israel.
0: Kwe kwate kubo.
1: When it took the journey.
0: Neve Misiri.
1: Went out of Egypt.
0: Neva wa.
1: Where.
0: Waduwe chatukawo.
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0: Neva mubantu abolulimi olugwira.
1: Was taken away from the foreign people.
0: Oluyuda nalyo kafuka wema.
1: And then Judah became a tabernacle.
0: Hallelujah.
1: Amen.
0: Nafuka sanctuary.
1: It became a sanctuary.
0: And Israel became a dominion.
1: Era Israeli nefuga.
0: Kati Israeli.
1: Israeli.
0: Ye kanisa ya Mukama.
1: It is the church of God.
0: Je yafirira je yagala.
1: That he loved and died for.
0: Bwe yali ekyali mu nsi.
1: When it was still in the world.
0: Itasobola kuba na dominion.
1: It couldn't have okufuga.
0: Ah.
1: No way.
0: Wabula yalina okukiriza.
1: But it had to accept.
0: Na buli akiriza.
1: And everyone who believes.
0: Ngali wano mu nsi.
1: Who dwells in the world.
0: Alyoka afuna obulamu obutagwa wabufunira eno.
1: Has to get internal life.
0: Wano tewali bulamu butagwawo.
1: You cannot get it from here.
0: Wano kavuyo.
1: There is confusion.
0: Mukama yebazibwe.
1: Praise the Lord.
0: Wano kavuyo.
1: There is confusion.
0: Kati omuntu ye kafu no bulamu.
1: Anyone who gets internal life.
0: Yashimatu kanava wano.
1: Goes away from this line.
0: Na ingire kanisa.
1: And enters into the church.
0: Awe tutandikira.
1: That is where we start from.
0: Mentality ya Misiri.
1: Endowoza of Israel.
0: Efa.
1: Comes.
0: Nechiuka.
1: Changes.
0: Omuntu bajja wano.
1: Anyone who comes here.
0: Naye ate kisobokera ddala.
1: But it is possible.
0: Okuja wano.
1: For you to come to church.
0: Nojja ne mentality eno.
1: And you come with endowoza ya Misiri.
0: Bible cheve yogera mu Barumi 10.
1: That is why the Bible says in Romans 10:12.
0: Katutandikire uje bisokera 12 olunyo lusoka.
1: 12:1.
0: Egamba etya.
1: What does it say?
0: Jemvamba kolantia. Mbega irira boluganda.
1: I beseech you brethren.
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1: This what they call the world.
0: Yes, system y'omubiri efuga.
1: It is the system of the body that governs.
0: Kacho inajibukamu.
1: So you have to go out of it.
0: Okusobola okubeera mu kanisa.
1: For you to dwell in the church.
0: Mark you.
1: Choino manya.
0: Kristo wabako mawatu wala kanisa.
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0: Akoma okutwala ki?
1: He comes back to take the church.
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1: For us to become a kanisa.
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1: We have to first
0: na buli akiriza.
1: Whoever believes.
0: Akiriza kufeli omubiri.
1: To die in the flesh.
0: Akiriza kuchusibwa bwongo.
1: To be transformed mentally.
0: Akiriza kuchiuka.
1: To be transformed.
0: Akirizo kigambo kya Katonda ne kimunaza.
1: To believe the word of God and is cleansed.
0: Chebaito kukiriza Yesu.
1: So that is why they call believing in Christ.
0: Hallelujah.
1: Amen.
0: Tuli ku lugendo lwa kunywezebwa.
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0: Olugendo lwa kunywezebwa le bayita the way of Christ. The way of what?
1: Ekubo lya Kristo.
0: The way of Christ. Dear, you know one.
1: That is the way.
0: Omuntu yenna asimattukawa n'ekkanisa kambabuulire
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0: Bwe tumala okukyusibwa ne tujja eri Yesu
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0: Hallelujah.
1: Amen.
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1: Praise the Lord.
0: Aleta okukyuka.
1: Brings transformation.
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0: wazino chetuliko.
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0: Tuli mu process ekyuka.
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0: Okusobola okunywerezebwa mu kkubo lino.
1: For us to be established in this way.
0: Lino kkubo wasebo ne banyabo.
1: Ladies and gentlemen.
0: Tedina ntandikwa tedina nkomerero.
1: Doesn't have a beginning and the end.
0: Kubanga Yesu agambye nze kkubo n'amazima
1: naki. Because the Bible say that I am the way, the truth and the life.
0: Eri kitange wabula nga ayise mwani.
1: No one comes to me unless it passes through me.
0: Akati kambabulie ko wano.
1: Now let me tell you this.
0: Wajja mu kanisa.
1: You came to the church.
0: Ne wajja n'enkola yensi.
1: But you came with the earthly mind.
0: Tosobola kujinyweleramu.
1: You cannot.
0: Tosobola kunywelera mu kanisa.
1: You cannot be established.
0: Ngoline enkola yensi.
1: When you have the works of the world.
0: Walokoka.
1: You got saved.
0: Walina akawala mu P5.
1: You had a girlfriend in P3.
0: Naye olumusajja mukuru okyakalowoozaako.
1: You're still thinking about that. You got married.
0: Oba wawasa.
1: You got married.
0: Okyali kali akawala ke mwatulanga nako.
1: But you're still thinking about the other boy or girl.
0: Tewakyuka.
1: You didn't change.
0: Ekirala.
1: The other thing.
0: Wajja mu kanisa.
1: You came into the church.
0: Nyuchawolere gwanga.
1: But you're still revenging.
0: Tosonywa.
1: You don't forgive.
0: Olwana ntalo.
1: You fight battles.
0: Omegana nono, omegana noli.
1: You fight with the other one.
0: Oli mu kanisa okuto situde.
1: You're in the church holding.
0: Ene kanisa tujja kusobola jimiriramu.
1: You'll never be established in this church.
0: If you want what we call a transformation center, but transforming center.
1: Ngo yagala okuchusibwa.
0: This is a transforming what? Center. Hallelujah.
1: Amen.
0: Here.
1: Wano.
0: Bwova wano mu nsi.
1: When you leave the world.
0: Enkola y'ensi ng'ogyegaanye.
1: And you denounce the
0: earthly mind. You come here.
1: No genda wano.
0: nga tomanyi.
1: When you don't know.
0: Chevola bakristo teyatuita nga bamanyi.
1: That is why that Christ didn't call us as people who know.
0: Yatuita.
1: He called us.
0: Okutuyigiriza.
1: To teach us.
0: Okola kutya. Yatuita okutuyigiriza.
1: He called us to
0: Yagamba,
1: be taught.
0: Muje jende.
1: Come unto me.
0: Eyo Matayo.
1: That is
0: Matthew.
1: Esula
0: ya nya.
1: 4.
0: Onyirwa 19.
1: Verse 19.
0: Nalyoka gamba Yokana.
1: Called told John.
0: Petero.
1: Peter
0: ne Yakobo
1: and James
0: batabani ba Zebede
1: the sons of
0: Zebede
1: that come and follow me
0: nange naba fula abachi
1: I will make you fisher of men
0: mujemba fule wano
1: you come I make you here.

0: there. The youths would come. The man could. Then he started fighting. They come back fighting. How do you call that one? We
1: went
0: to be happy. There is no rest in the world.
1: Even if
0: they have
1: ghosts,
0: they have talisman.
1: Eno munsi teri kuumula tebazikiza.
0: There is no rest in the world. Tosobola
1: kola business eno munsi.
0: You cannot do a business in the world.
1: Na toyina ako chirubali.
0: When you don't have a demon.
1: Josamira.
0: That you sacrifice. Tosobola
1: kuba muchika munsi eno.
0: You cannot be in the world.
1: Na toyina chokozesa.
0: When you don't have anything you use.
1: Wate kokubayo.
0: There has to be.
1: Even
0: those students at
1: school, if you don't have a girlfriend or a boyfriend at
0: your age,
1: you are mad.
0: Oli mulalu.
1: Oli kapere yenyini awedde emirimu.
0: You are so foolish.
1: Oli kafero. Toina boyfriend.
0: You don't have a boyfriend.
1: Ateno mukanisa bagamba batya.
0: And in church they say, no sex before marriage.
1: Bagamba batya. Fornication is a sin.
0: Obwenzi chibi.
1: Eno mukanisa bagamba batya.
0: In church they say.
1: Paka Yesu gwe yaleta.
0: Until Jesus brings.
1: Bagamba batya.
0: How do we say?
1: That na sister yava mu dwaliro.
0: I have a sister. Nanga
1: musumba results zizino.
0: That these are the results.
1: Bangambi.
0: They told me.
1: Kumyaka jange.
0: At my age.
1: Bwe sizala.
0: If I don't give birth.
1: Mpedde.
0: I'm done.
1: Are
0: you married? No. Praise the Lord. Now wait unto the Lord. Now
1: they've
0: told me. Let them grow. If they operate, they operate. Has money. She works in a bank.
1: One of the money. A big one. Big
0: bank.
1: Munene bank. Akola mu bank.
0: She works, she's a banker.
1: Afuna bukadde na bukadde.
0: She earns millions.
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0: wakiri
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0: May the Lord
1: ogende
0: meet you
1: emyaka jono kusinga bono yagala ebyokunsi.
0: And then you go to heaven.
1: But wait until the Lord. He will be will.
0: This government is different from the other one.
1: Hallelujah.
0: Amen.
1: Eno government yeno.
0: The earthly government is different.
1: Ono ye mukama wafe.
0: That one is our master.
1: Ya afuga ya yogera.
0: He reigns and speaks.
1: Olugeno lwo kunyweze waluli wa.
0: Where is the journey of establishment?
1: Lugeno nga tunywerede mu kubo.
0: That is when we are established in the way.
1: Lugeno nga tutukiridde maso ga mukama.
0: That is when we are righteous before the Lord.
1: Isaiah 5 munya.
0: Isaiah 54.
1: Nti mubutukirivu munayima ngokola kutya.
0: That in righteousness you shall be established.
1: Hallelujah. Na yobutukirivu.
0: But righteousness.
1: Buku mibwa buli lunaku.
0: Is kept.
1: Bukolebwa buli lunaku.
0: Is done always.
1: Ate.
0: And.
1: Buvunanyizibwa bwaffe.
0: Is our responsibility.
1: Bible gamba nti gwa ina kyakute.
0: You who is holding something.
1: Wekume.
0: Omubyale
1: mekola ki.
0: For the devil not to snatch
1: Laba
0: it away. I'm coming. Nempera
1: yange mungalo.
0: With my reward.
1: Na buli ako. 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
0: Praise the Lord.
1: Bankole yakalala kamu.
0: Let me do something.
1: Wano tetunaba kuogerawo.
0: Here we've not talked about
1: one.
0: It. Here.
1: Bible ya Uganda.
0: The Bible says.
1: Yokana.
0: John.
1: 18:15 bikulaka utulabe. 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
0: 15:18.
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0: The world becomes envious.
1: Nti wajidukamu.
0: That you let
1: no yingire wa Yesu.
0: And you came to Christ.
1: Bobo yagala okukola olutalo.
0: If you want to do a war.
1: Ewamwe mukikeri abasamize.
0: In your clan with the sorcerers.
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0: You know that you've gotten saved. If
1: you're
0: becoming a Seventh Adventist, you go. If you're becoming a Catholic, you go. But if you decide to get saved, that is a war. But if the world hates you, get to know that it hates me first. You go into your clan, and they call you a fool. Does a fool dress like me?
1: No, simply we are having a different kingdoms. We are operating on a different levels. They cannot understand you.
0: Do you know wakabaka wanjawulo wetubeera mutibasa akutegeera? There is someone who told me now. How many women do you have? Don't be a fool like that. Don't raise children with one woman. Now this one telling me not to be a fool. But with God, only created Adam and Eve. When Jesus is speaking about marriage, that the man will leave his home. Two will become one. And the world is saying that is foolishness. This is a different government.
1: This is a transforming center.
0: When you fail to be transformed from church, you understanding God, you will get to know that things will be hard. Here the university that you came is to teach you the principles of God.
1: Hallelujah.
0: Amen.
1: Here,
0: this is where you'll be crowned. Our Lord will come and crown you understand the will of God.
1: Hallelujah.
0: Amen. We shall talk about here, and then we come back again, and we also go into the other one, where things are done here. That is what you need.
1: Hallelujah.
0: Amen. After getting to know that you've been changed and you're there, these things, you don't need them. The flesh is not vital. It is the spirit that brings the difference. Whoever dwell here,
1: tujja kudamundoza bana ba Sunday school balinza akantu kano.
0: Sunday we would wish to be with the white board. I know these things are common.
1: Hallelujah.
0: Amen. How the Lord loves the world. And he gave in his only son. Whoever believes will not get lost, but have everlasting life. Do you have any
1: questions?
0: Whoever believes.
1: Soko joba diseyo, baningiza lingiza ako. Kati olaba. 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Emiaka kumi.
0: 10 years.
1: Luko ze.
0: It has done a lot.
1: Mukama feba zibwe.
0: Praise the Lord.
1: Buya ya gale nsino kola kutia.
0: How he loved the world and...
1: Soka wewe kubile kwa mungalo mkilasi tufudeyo. Tujia kudeyo kusande. Thank you very much. Mukama yeba zibwe.
0: Praise the Lord.
1: Mukama yeba zibwe.
0: Praise the Lord.
1: Hallelujah.
0: Amen.
1: So, this is what happens.
0: Chino chechibao.
1: Obula mbona buzari buwanga mukwagala kwa Katonda.
0: All the world is birthed by the will of God.
1: Olugendo nalo tutambula.
0: All the journey that we walk.
1: Lino musingi nga bakuita kwagala.
0: Has a foundation called love.
1: Tewali kwagala kusinga kuno.
0: There is no love more than this
1: one.
0: Someone to give his life for someone.
1: Akati Katonda yawayo obulamu bwe.
0: Now the Lord gave in his life.
1: Jukira olugero mukama Fero yayogera.
0: Remember the story that the Lord told us.
1: Omugagga yali ne nnimiro ye.
0: The rich man who had a vineyard. Who had a garden. In the one world.
1: naye n'alekayo abasajja abakola mu nnimiro ye.
0: But left men to cultivate in his garden.
1: Naye n'atumanga yaba abakozi.
0: But used to send workers there.
1: Bajeye bibala.
0: To get fruits.
1: Oba bajirabira bulungi.
0: Because they used to look for
1: bana abali mu nsi ne bakwatibwa obujja.
0: When these ones became jealous.
1: Nibayisanga bubi abantu bano be yatuma.
0: They started torturing these ones he sent.
1: Naye lwali lumu.
0: But one day.
1: N'agamba naye kantumeyo mutabani wange.
0: Said now let me see my son. If they see him.
1: Banamuwa respect.
0: They will respect him.
1: Bagambe boss aweleza na mutabani we.
0: Said the boss has sent his son.
1: Kati bwe yatuuka yo.
0: When he reached there.
1: Ku Sunday tujja kulusoma lero katuogerere.
0: Sunday we shall read it.
1: Bwe yatuuka yo.
0: When he reached there.
1: Abayayo manyiche bagamba.
0: Do you know what those people said?
1: Ono yagenda okusikira ennimiro eno kati tumufunye.
0: This one is going to inherit this garden now we've got him.
1: Ono tumukwata ne tumutte kitegeeza tuba tujiwambi.
0: If we kill this one,
1: ennimiro,
0: the garden,
1: ate boss ayina omwana ogu.
0: And the boss has only one son.
1: Obusika tubufunye.
0: So we've got the inheritance.
1: Omwana nga tasonze.
0: So the boy,
1: omwana nga atuuka. Kye baakola nga bakwata basiba kandooya
0: nga
1: bafumita batta.
0: They killed him.
1: Naye Bayibuli egamba Yesu yennyini ayogera olugero luno.
0: It is Jesus saying this parable.
1: Ye mwennyini ne yejjira.
0: That he himself came.
1: Omulaba ng'atuuse.
0: Do you see him?
1: Omanyi kye yakola?
0: Do you know what he did?
1: Ye abagamba atya?
0: What did he tell them?
1: Nti n'alyoka abakwata.
0: He caught them.
1: N'abakasuka mu bunya.
0: And put them in the pit.
1: Obwaka n'akabiriiti.
0: Of fire.
1: Okulumwa obujije mirembe jonna.
0: To be in pain for all their lives.
1: Singa bali bategedde mukama wabwe kye yali ayagala.
0: If they had got to know what their Lord or Master had loved, they would have
1: done the expected,
0: but they didn't know.
1: Hallelujah.
0: Amen.
1: Bwe tuba tuogera ku bigambo by'obwakabaka basebo ne banyo.
0: When we are talking about the words of the kingdom, ladies and gentlemen,
1: tuba tuogera kukuteekateekebwa.
0: We are talking about preparation.
1: What are we here for?
0: Kiki ekitulese wano?
1: Bwe nkambuze wano ani agenda okumala emyaka 12.
0: Who is going to spend 120 years here?
1: Nzi nekyenda bwe njituukako saagala kweyongerayo.
0: Me, I don't want to exceed 90 years.
1: Niwe bampadde kinana mugamba weebale.
0: Even if he gives me 80, I'll say thank you so much.
1: Waliwo abalongo be naziika bannaku ezi.
0: There are some people that I buried for 2 days.
1: Ne bampita musumba jangu ziika abalongo bano ne ngaba n'enjiri ngenda kubuulira eriwa.
0: Now, which gospel am I going to preach?
1: Ne ndyoka mbeera ku ntaana.
0: And then I went to the graveyard.
1: Ne mbagamba nti bano mbalaba.
0: Now you see these ones?
1: Kyabawandiikibwako balina kubeera nnaku bbiri.
0: It is written upon them that they're supposed to spend 2 days.
1: Era bazeere yabayita.
0: They've gone to whom?
1: Ne mbagamba kati mmwe abaliwo.
0: Now you who live.
1: Emyaka gy'olina gyonna gy'egyo gyaki.
0: Now the years that you have are for what?
1: Agifunira muwa.
0: How does he gain from those years?
1: Hallelujah.
0: Amen.
1: Njagala kubuza kibuzo lwaleero.
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1: Foundation of truth.
0: Omusinjo gwa
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0: God has given us 10 years in this place.
1: Egyaki.
0: For what?
1: Ya kulwanagana.
0: For battles.
1: Ya kuyomba.
0: For quarrels.
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0: For pulling ropes.
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0: All for worship.
1: Kubanga fetwali tantwaga manti mukama.
0: Because we say the
1: Lord, eno,
0: this house,
1: naba najiberanga mbona.
0: And the ones that dwell in this house,
1: naba lidao.
0: Even those that will come,
1: bana sinza ngani.
0: They will worship your holy name.
1: Muli nyere mukama fani.
0: In Jesus' name.
1: Katutandisa olugendo lwa myaka 10 nga lwakusinza lwakuweereza Katonda.
0: So we've started another journey of worship of ministry to the another level.
1: Tutandika na mwaka guno twagutandise.
0: We've already started with this year.
1: Hallelujah.
0: Amen.
1: Tutandise nga Abaisiraeli.
0: We've started like the Israel.
1: Bwe gutandika mu gwa kusatu.
0: Because their year begins in March.
1: Gwa kusatu babire mu mekawo. 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
0: But our year has begun.
1: Yesu analyoka bagamba nenze n'ennyumba yange tunakolanga
0: tutya. And then Joshua said that me with my house we shall always.
1: Hallelujah.
0: Amen.
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0: Our journey of establishment.
1: Tutandise na kwagala kwa Katonda.
0: Has begun with the love of God.
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0: He has begun with grace. Ephesians 2:6. up to 11.
1: By grace we have been saved.
0: Olwekisa twalokolebwa.
1: So that no one can boast.
0: Waleme kubeerawo yenyumiriza.
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0: We shall start from there next week.
1: Linnya lya Mukama ffe Yesu.
0: In Jesus' name.
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0: You have spent 10, 23, 30 years.
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0: Maybe you've ever seen all the gospel that I've preached and the scriptures.
1: Nefunamu ekikwongerayo.
0: But get something that takes you.
1: Webuze we ntuuse ndiwa.
0: And also ask yourself, how much do I
1: know?
0: Where am I going?
1: Era kiki kyanjagaza?
0: And what does he need from
1: me? Lwaki yandeeta wano?
0: Why did he bring me here?
1: Ogenda kufuna ekyokuddamu.
0: You will get an answer.
1: Yimusa omukono gamba, ay Yesu.
0: Raise your hand and say,
1: ay Yesu.
0: Ay Yesu.
1: Olunaku lwa leero.
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0: End of our gospel, ladies and gentlemen.
1: Mu linnya lya Mukama waffe Yesu.
0: In Jesus' name.
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0: But we want to celebrate
1: so,
0: God for 10 years.
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1: neka
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1: cake kamu
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1: Twebaza Katonda.
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1: Hallelujah.
0: Amen.
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0: But we thank the Lord.
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0: Praise the Lord.
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0: 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That man can change your life from zero to hero in no time. He can take you from the world.
1: Kama yebazibwe.
0: Hey, chiecho.
1: Yeah. Doza, nze njagala nyo. Okusima.
2: He is still doing good. Even now. And he is still healing. Anybody that is oppressed by the devil. You know the devil does not need invitation. The Bible says the thief cometh to kill and to destroy. When the thief is coming to you, he doesn't need appointment. He just bangs in. Actually, as a matter of fact, when thieves are coming, even if he has a gun, once he realizes that you have seen him, they normally run away. They run. But the Son of Man, in order to operate in your life, he knocks.
1: Akonkona.
2: The Bible talks about it in Revelation chapter. Is it 3:20? It says he knocks on the door. Whoever hears my voice and opens for me, I'll come in. And when I come in, we shall dine with him. Hallelujah.
1: Hallelujah.
2: What you have today is to say yes to Jesus.

0: okuyingira.
1: He takes you straight.
0: Ayingira ddala.
1: To the dining.
0: Naatulira ddala okudining.
1: You eat with him.
0: Notandika okulya wamu naye.
1: You eat with him.
0: Olya wamu naye.
1: And you can never eat with the King of Kings.
0: Era tosobola kulya wamu ne kabaka wabakabaka.
1: And you eat what is not

0: kutulo kulia
1: in the favor of God
0: mukuganja kwa katonda
1: why
0: drachi
1: because he loved you
0: kubanga yakwagala
1: the bible says in the book of romans chapter 5 and verses number 8
0: abalumi 5 munana bible egamba
1: can we read there
0: katugenda tusomeyo
1: can we read there
0: katusomeyo
1: I have not yet started my message.
0: Sinaba kutandika kubulira.
2: Balumi 5:8.
1: Yes.
2: Yegambe bweti. Naye Katonda atenderezesa okwagala kwe jetuli.
1: But God demonstrated his own love towards us.
2: Kubanga bwetwalinga tuchali nebibi.
1: That while we were still sinners.
2: Kristo natufirira.
1: Christ died for us.
2: Ka olomwenda. Verses
1: 9. Much more than having now having been justified by his blood, we shall be saved from the wrath through him. 10. For if when we were enemies,
2: twatabaganyizibwa ne Katonda olw'okufa kw'omwana we.
1: We were reconciled to God through the death of his son.
2: Okusinga ennyo bwe twatabaganyizibwa.
1: Much more having been reconciled.
2: Tulirokoka olw'obulamu bwe.
1: We shall be saved by his life.
2: Olw'ekkumi n'olumu.
1: 11.
2: Si sekyo kyokka.
1: Not only that.
2: Era naye nga twenyumiririza mu Katonda ku bwa Mukama waffe Yesu Kristo.
1: But we also rejoice in God through our Lord Jesus Christ.
2: Atuweseza kakano okutabagana.
1: Through whom we have now received the reconciliation. Praise the Lord.
0: Yebazibwe Mukama.
1: Praise the Lord.
0: Yebazibwe Mukama.
1: The Bible is telling us here.
0: Bible yetugamba wano.
1: It was a demonstration.
0: Kwali kwolesa.
1: It was a demonstration.
0: Kuno kwali kolesa.
1: Not a demonstration of power.
0: Sikolesa manyi.
1: Not a demonstration of wealth.
0: Sikolesa bugaga.
1: Not a demonstration of size.
0: Sikolesa size yo.
1: It was not a demonstration of figure.
0: Sikolesa kafiga yo. Kafiga kako.
1: Miss Uganda.
0: Mba Miss Uganda. Ngeri jiba chikola mu.
1: Praise the Lord.
0: Praise be to the Lord.
1: It was not a demonstration of weapons.
0: Because
1: these days nations demonstrate weapons.
0: Enaku zino amawanga galaga ebyokulwanyisa byago
1: to show their strength.
0: Okulaga amanyi gago.
1: So they demonstrate. They demonstrate the strength of their power.
0: Kakano, bolesa amanyi gabo ge balina.
1: By blasting all those nuclear
0: ngazinyukirya bazo kubane ziba tuka mubanga.
1: They blast them.
0: Neziba tuka.
1: To tell America.
0: Okugamba America.
1: America, what are you talking about?
0: America chicho tugamba.
1: We have the power also.
0: Nafe tuina amanyi.
1: We have the nuclear plants also.
0: Nafe zinyukirya tuzirina.
1: So here,
0: kakano wano,
1: it was not a demonstration of power.
0: Tekwali kolesa manyi.
1: It was a demonstration of God's love.
0: Kwali kolesa kwa kwagala kwa Katonda.
1: So the Bible has told us here.
0: Kakano Bible yetugambye wano.
1: God demonstrated his own love.
0: Katonda waffe yayolesa okwagala
1: kwe. His own love towards us.
0: Okwagala kwe eri gye tuli.
1: That while we were still sinners.
0: Bwe twali nga tukyali bononyi.
1: Christ died for us.
0: Kristo yatufirira.
1: So for Christ to die for us.
0: Kristo kubera nga asobola kutufirira.
1: It was a demonstration of God's love. Because as a matter of fact, we were sinners. We were stuck. We were doomed. In our sins. We had no redeemer. We had no savior. And according to the scripture,
0: okusinziira ku kyawandiikibwa kisomye,
1: the Bible says, according to the scriptures,
0: Bible egamba ku byawandiikibwa,
1: the Bible had already said it.
0: Bible yali yakyogera dda.
1: That every soul that sinneth,
0: nti buli mmeeme yonna eyonoona,
1: every soul that sinneth,
0: buli emmeeme yonna eyonoona,
1: shall die,
0: ejja kufa.
1: And when we continue to read the scriptures, we come to know that for all had sinned and had fallen short of God's glory. All of us, we had committed sin. And actually, our sin was known by the reason of our actions. Our sin was in the blood. It was in the blood. Our blood. Our bloodline. Was already contaminated. That's why the doctors are still fighting.
0: Yes, they're
1: trying to do whatsoever they want to, they can do to fight HIV. Because it contaminates the blood. And the Bible says life is in the blood.
0: Hate Bible yetu gamanti obulamu buli mu musayi.
1: Life is in the blood.
0: Obulamu buli mu musayi.
1: When I get a gun,
0: kavunafu ne mundu,
1: and I shoot you,
0: ne besas,
1: you don't die because of the blade.
0: Tofa ruansonga nti kukubye ile sasi.
1: You die
0: ofa
1: because you have
0: you have poured the blood and the system of your blood has been attacked. The more you lose the blood, the more that you lose life.
1: Praise the Lord. If I just get a leather bread and I cut this young boy, and I cut the vein, if I cut the vein and it begins to bleed, if he doesn't get immediate help, just in 45 minutes he will kick the bucket
0: abakaput.
1: Blood.
0: Musai.
1: Somebody say blood.
0: Wabe wagambo musai.
1: So our blood was already contaminated.
0: O musai gwafe. Gwari gwayo noni bwada.
1: It was contaminated by sin.
0: Gwari gwayo noni bwada ne chibi.
1: You go and read the book of Romans chapter 6. Okay, let's read there. I want to show you exactly.
0: Njagalo kula gira dala.
1: Let me show it to you. Separado Coradi. Romans chapter 5 and verses number 12.
0: Abalumi tano kumina bidi.
1: The Bible says,
0: Bible yegamba,
1: therefore,
0: kakano,
1: just as flu one man is seen,
0: okuita mukono na komu tomu.
1: Let me say it again. Therefore,
0: kakano,
1: just as through one man, sin entered the world, and death through his sin, and thus death spread to all men, because all sinned.
0: Kubanga bonna bayonoona.
1: It was through one man.
0: Chali kuita muntu omu.
1: The Bible says, yeah, therefore,
0: Kakano,
1: just as through one man sin entered the world,
0: ngwa okonona kwa muntu omwe kibi kyayingira ensi,
1: and death
0: era nokufa
1: through sin
0: okuyita mu kibi,
1: and thus death spread to all men.
0: Era kakano okufa ne kweyongera okutambula eri abantu bonna,
1: because all sinned,
0: kubanga bonna bayonona.
1: For until the law,
0: okutusa teka,
1: until the law of sin was in the world,
0: okutusa eteka lyekibinga lyali mu nsi,
1: but sin is not imputed when there is no law. So I want to emphasize this point. What the Bible is trying to tell us, that through one man's sin, which man? Adam.
0: Adam.
1: Through the sin of Adam.
0: Okuita muchibi cha Adam.
1: Through the sin of Adam.
0: Okuita muchibi Adam chiyakola.
1: Sin entered the world.
0: Echibi cha ingirensi.
1: And because of this sin,
0: orensonga yechibi chino,
1: death
0: okufa
1: reigned over.
0: Nekutani kokufuga.
1: So by the time you were born,
0: olunakure walingo zalibwa,
1: you were born in sin.
0: Wazalibwa muchibi.
1: And death was reigning over you.
0: Erechi okufanga kukufuga.
1: You were a slave to sin.
0: Oli muduwa chibi.
1: You were a slave to sin.
0: Wali muduwa chibi.
1: And you had nobody to get you out of sin.
0: It's
1: not because of what you did. Because of the blood. The blood of Adam.
0: Omusayi gwa Adam.
1: Remember, we are the descendants of Adam.
0: Jukira tuli bagoberezi ba Adam. Bazukuru ba Adam.
1: Verses number 40. Never released.
0: Kuminanya.
1: Okay. Let's keep on go. 15.
0: Kuminatano.
1: But the free gift is not like the offense. For it was by one man's offense, many died.
0: Praise be to the Lord.
1: Much more the grace of God and the gift by the grace by one man, Jesus Christ,
0: Yesu Christu,
1: abounded.
0: Come on, let us bless the Lord for that.
1: For if by one man's offense death reigned through that one.
0: Osoma
1: mu Luganda, okay. Much more those who receive abundance of grace.
0: Of
1: the gift of righteousness will reign in life through the one Jesus Christ. Therefore,
0: kakano,
1: as though one man's offense judgment came to all men, resulting in condemnation, even so through one man's righteous act, the free gift came to all men, resulting in justification of life. Number 19. For as by one man's disobedience, many were made sinners. And also, by one man's obedience, and also, by one man's obedience, many will be made right. Somebody give the Lord a hand. So it was like this. By one man is disobedient. You were made a sinner. Actually, for you to be a sinner, it was not your action. That means even the baby who is born today, she's born a sinner. Why? By one man is disobedience. By the contaminated blood of
0: Adam.
1: In the disobedience, it was told to him that of all the trees in the garden, you can eat as much as you can, as according to your appetite.
0: Oku appetite yo bwe yimiride.
1: You are free to eat.
0: Oli wadembo okulya.
1: By the tree.
0: Omuti.
1: That is in the middle of the garden.
0: Oguli masekati golusuku.
1: The tree.
0: Ogomuti.
1: In the middle of the garden.
0: Oguli masekati golusuku.
1: It is the tree of knowledge.
0: Ogomuti gwa kumanya.
1: Separating good from evil.
0: Ogo kwa ure chirunji ne chibi.
1: Don't touch. Don't eat.
0: Togulyangako.
1: Don't look at it.
0: Togutunulirangako.
1: So that was the instruction. And somebody may say, why? Because God wanted to prove. He wanted man to make a choice. Because God created man with what they call self-will.
0: Kubanga Katonda yatonda omuntu namutekamu okukwesalirawo.
1: In you,
0: mugwe,
1: you have a treasure.
0: Oine chomwendo
1: called self-will.
0: Ngachiitibwa okwesalirawo.
1: You choose to do what is right and you choose to do what is wrong.
0: Osala okole chirunji obola ono sala okole chibi.
1: So God wanted man
0: kakano katona yagala omuntu
1: to make a choice
0: okukola okusalawo
1: either to listen to his voice
0: oba okuwuliriza ddoboozi lye
1: or to listen to the voice of the enemy
0: oba okuwuliriza ddoboozi ly'omulabe.
1: God never wanted man to be in the garden.
0: Katonda tiyachagala ko omuntu okubeera mu lusuku.
1: That man should be in the garden
0: nti omuntu abeere mu lusuku
1: like a robot.
0: Ngalimunga chiroboti
1: programmed
0: nga atekebwamu program.
1: Like a robot
0: nga wolaba robot.
1: He gave man what they call self-will.
0: Yawo muntu ekiitibwa okwesalirawo.
1: I need to listen very carefully. So the devil came.
0: Kakano omubi najja
1: in the garden.
0: Muluso.
1: Found the woman.
0: Nasinka no muchara.
1: I don't know what she was doing.
0: Simanchi che yali akola.
1: Oh, she was gazing at the tree.
0: Oba yali atunulira muti.
1: Gazing at the fruit.
0: Nga atunulira ekibala.
1: And he told the woman.
0: Nagamba omukyalo ono.
1: He told the woman.
0: Nagamba omukazi ono.
1: Did really God say you should not eat of the tree?
0: Dala kituufu Mukama yakyogera nti temulyanga ku muti guno.
1: Did he really say?
0: Dala kituufu yakyogera.
1: He was trying to create doubt.
0: Ngagezaako okumuleeta okuleeta okubusabuusa mu kyalo ono.
1: Did really God say?
0: ddala kitufu mukama yakyogera
1: nti
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0: atako. It is the same trick the devil uses even up to now.
1: Gwe muti gwe gumu ne satani gwacha akozesa paka kati.
0: And the devil said,
1: era satani na agamba,
0: he's a confuser.
1: Oh yali okutabula.
0: He just confused.
1: Atabula butabuzi.
0: He said,
1: naye agamba.
0: The devil said,
1: satani na agamba.
0: I'm just paraphrasing because you know the scriptures. And the devil said, God knows when you eat of this tree, you shall be like him. To know good and evil. He was confusing. Because when you read Genesis chapter 1, verses number
1: 26,
0: even before Adam was created,
1: Adam tanabana kutondebwa,
0: I want you to mark these words. God told, said to himself,
1: Katonda ne yegamba,
0: let us create man.
1: Katutondo muntu.
0: Genesis 1:26.
2: Egambye. 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
0: And God said, let us create man in our own image.
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1: Osobola okwekomera awo.
0: God had already created man.
1: Katonda yali yatonda domuntu.
0: In his image.
1: Mukifaananyi kye.
0: Man was already like God.
1: Omuntu yali afaanana nga Katonda.
0: In his image.
1: Mukifaananyi kye.
0: In his likeness.
1: Mukufaanana
0: nga. Man was already in the image of God. He was like God.
1: Yali nga Katonda.
0: Now the devil comes.
1: Kakano sitani ajja.
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1: Nagezako okugezako kudieka dieke chigamo.
0: God knows when you eat of the tree,
1: Katonda chimanye kavunolia kumuti,
0: you shall be like him.
1: Ogenda kubeeranga ye.
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0: Even today.
1: Nona kurolwa lero.
0: The devil tries.
1: Era satani agezako
0: to hide the people,
1: okukweka abantu,
0: the truth.
1: Amazima,
0: the truth is already written in the scriptures.
1: Amazima tugalina mu byawandikibwa,
0: but we don't take time to read.
1: Nete tutwala budde kusoma.
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0: Any time,
1: akasera kona,
0: any day,
1: oruna kurona,
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0: Praise the Lord.
1: Yebazibwe mukama.
0: Praise the Lord.
1: Praise be to the Lord.
0: Omuntu already yali mu kifaananyi kya Katonda.
1: Already man was created in the image of God.
0: Satan wajja namugamba,
1: the devil came and told man, once eat of this forbidden fruit, you will be like God.
0: By his choice, he made a decision to listen to the words of the devil than listening to the word of God. Even today, it is. You choose either to obey and follow.
1: No goberera.
0: It is by your choice.
1: Chiri mu kusala woko.
0: So through Adam is sin.
1: Okuita mukono na mchibicha Adam.
0: All of us.
1: Fena.
0: Sin entered our blood. But we thank God for the blood of Jesus. We thank God for his blood. When he shedded the blood, he dealt with the power power of sin
1: lumbagana amanyi
0: g'ekibi once and forever. Now it is up to you to accept the gift of God. To accept the gift of God. To receive the gift of God. What is the gift of God? The gift of God is Jesus Christ.

0: we needed a blood
1: that
0: had no condemnation. And when Jesus shedded that blood, when we believe, when we believe, we receive that gift. It is your choice to believe. The blood of Jesus can never work on you until when you believe. Praise the Lord. So on the cross, he demonstrated his ultimate act of love. In that he compelled, his love was compelling him to lay down his life for you and me. We now live because he died. And he died in our place. Without the cross, there is no salvation. Because there is no redemption. Our redemption is in the death of Christ. When he paid the price. So these are the implications of the cross. The results of the cross. The result of the price he paid. Number one. The forgiveness of sin. Colossians chapter 2 and verses 13.
1: Abakolisayo 2:13.
0: Tukayosomema.
2: Kolosai 2:13 egambye bweti.
0: Yes.
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1: there is no redemption,
0: tewali kununulibwa,
1: there is no salvation,
0: tewali bulokozi.
1: It is only in Christ,
0: kiri kyokka mu Kristo,
1: that we are forgiven,
0: tusonyiyibwa.
1: So what you have to do,
0: kiki kye tulina okuba nga tukola,
1: to stay in Christ.

0: Christ.
1: Because in Christ, there is forgiveness of sin. And without righteousness, nobody can see God. The wages of sin is death. So, my dear brothers and sisters, as we think about the death of Christ, I want you to deal with every sin and take the sin to Christ. His blood is sufficient to carry away that sin. Some of you say, you know, I have a weakness. A weakness of talking. We are talkative. Even my father is so talkative. Even my grandfather was talkative. We have a weakness. You know, I have a weakness. Sometimes I find myself speaking lies. You call it a weakness. That's why sometimes they call you on phone. Where are you?
0: Yes,
1: You are still in the bathroom. And you say, I am in Wandegeya on the border.
0: In the Wandegeya, ni ku border border.
1: Or sometimes you say, in 5 minutes, I'm going to be there. In 4 minutes, I'm going to be there. You take 1 hour. You are a liar. You call it a weakness. But the wages of sin is death. I want you to deal with every weakness. As a matter of fact, it's not a weakness. It is a door that the devil is using to plug you into destruction. You know, Pastor, I have a weakness. Anger. When I
0: become envious, I can beat my child. Don't bring to me a man. Once I become angry, I can abuse him. When I become distressed, don't tell me about my mom. I can abuse him. When I become disgraced, you call it your weakness.
1: But our God is pure. The good news I have, every sin can be dealt with.
0: Okay.
1: Every sin was already dealt with. On the cross. Carry that sin on the cross. Carry that weakness on the cross. Carry that weakness on the cross. The cross has the power to redeem us from every weakness. You know, Pastor, my weakness, when I see a girl, my weakness, when I see a ball, I feel like I have no air. I feel like melting.

0: Yes, I'm born again.
1: Kituufu, nalokoka.
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1: Kristo mwagala nnyo.
0: But when I see a girl,
1: ne bwe ndaba omuwala,
0: I feel I want to follow her.
1: Mpulira nga yagala okumugoberera.
0: Kabani kundongo. I feel like it is a magnet, the girl is pulling me.
1: Mpulira nga omuwala oyo ali mukunsika.
2: Praise the Lord.
1: Yeba simwe mukama.
2: There is still more grace.
1: Wachali wechisa.
2: On the cross.
1: Kumusalaba.
0: I want to finish like this.
1: Jagala malidi zebwente.
0: Jesus dealt with your sin.
1: Yesu echibicho ya chijawoda.
0: It is by your faith in him.
1: Kana okukiriza komu ye.
0: Carry that so-called weakness.
1: Obunafu obukwato obusitule.
0: And take it on the cross.
1: Obutwale kumusalaba.
0: Tekina okudi yakayimba to the cross. Take now
1: chitwale kati
0: to the cross
1: kumusalaba.
2: Amina.
1: Amen.
0: So number two,
1: echokubire,
0: who are reconciled on the cross.
1: Kakano twa tabaganyizibwa.
0: Who are reconciled on the cross. Those are the results of the cross.
1: We
0: were separated by sin. Sin had separated us from God. On the cross, he reconciled us. The Bible says we were even enemies to God because of sin. Let me tell you, that sin which you have not dealt with us makes you an enemy to God. You'd rather become an enemy of this president of Northern Korea.
1: Chisinga koko kubera omulabe wa president wa Northern Korea.
0: Than being the enemy of God.
1: Okubera omulabe wa Katonda.
0: Number three.
1: Ekyokusatu.
0: We received the freedom from the powers of sin.
1: Twafuna edembe okuva mu manyi.
0: From the powers of sin.
1: Mu manyi gechibi.
0: Romans 8:2.
1: Abalumi munana.
0: Number four.
1: Echokuna.
0: Victory over Satan.
1: Obuwanguzi okuveri Satani.
0: 2 Corinthians chapter 2 verses 14.
1: Abakolisayo 2:14.
0: Number four.
1: Echokutano.
0: Healing.
1: Okuonyezebwa.
0: We received our healing.
1: Twafuna okuonyezebwa kwaffe.
0: Isaiah 53 verses 5.
1: Isaiah 53. Let us read it.
0: Isaiah 53 verses 5. Let's read that one again.
1: Isaiah 53.
3: Isaiah 53. 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Egambye bweti.
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0: And the chastisement of our peace was laid upon him.
3: Era emiggo gye gye gituwonya.
0: Kiddemu.
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0: Emiggo gye gye gikola ki?
1: By his stripes we are healed.
0: Buli we baamukubanga.
1: Every time they striped him,
0: ng'ofuna okuwonyezebwa.
1: You received your healing.
0: Buli we baamukubanga.
1: Every time that they striped him,
0: ng'ofuna okuwonyezebwa.
1: You received your healing.
0: Olw'emiggo gye.
1: By his stripes, we are healed.
0: You are going to be healed of every affliction. Not because of the pain that you feel, but as long as you believe that he paid it all by his stripes, you are healed already. I want you to believe for God for your healing. In Christ,
1: Christ,
0: Christ,
1: mu Kristo,
0: we receive our healing.
1: In other
0: words, very fast, we had pain. Our pain was exchanged by His healing. For us, we had pain, sickness. Cancer,
1: kokoro,
0: kabotongo.
1: By His stripes now, we received our healing. If you are clapping, you clap. I cannot forget one time I told you. Thieves came to our house. They stripped us because I was the man. They bound my hands and they were paralyzed. At the end, they came and roused me, but my hand was swollen. They tied me so tightly, even the blood couldn't. Praise be to the Lord. I reached the moment when I went to the church, I could clap and I couldn't feel myself. My hand was drying up. I raised my hand that had dried up, and I said unto Jesus, I believe. What happened, you saw it and everything. You saw each and everything, but forgive those thieves. I condemned them for a while. What will they be seeing? But when I sorted myself in the word of God, I said, Lord, may you forgive them. Forgive them. They took away all our things, but I still have life. Say, Lord, by your stripes, the one that heals me, I receive my healing. After I had made that prayer, I told him like this. They normally tell you to clap when you do not want. The time that we get problem on your hands, you could like to clap but you couldn't. I said, Lord, may you heal my hands that I can clap for you. I said, Lord, Father, I miss your praise because I cannot clap my hands. If at all you have your hands, you come and clap for Jesus. Clap for Jesus. By the fact of the cross, come and look and clap for Jesus.
0: Amen.
1: Amen. After I had made such a prayer, just believe God that He has already started. I slept very well. Late at 3, I dreamt a dream. A man came with white tunics. There were two men. They told me that follow us. I followed them. It was a dream. We went up to the Garden City. The spiritual realm is always first in the dream. We went to the last floor. We found there a hospital. Have you ever seen a very clean hospital? Leave alone these international hospitals. I don't talk about Chiludu. I talk about that hospital. I cannot even explain. When we reached to that hospital, we found a doctor putting on white garments. I was put on a bed. He told me, Henry, he even knew my name.
0: Okay.
1: He said, okay.
0: Okay.
1: He touched my hand.
2: Nagamba, it's okay.
1: He told me now it's okay.
2: You can go.
1: Osobola okugenda.
0: Ngendo kuzukuka.
1: By the time that I raised
0: ngo bulumi mane ya mie.
1: The pain was no more. I have prayed for you. You having a certain kind of pain, believe the cross. By his stripes, by the time you shall live
0: in this place,
1: that pain that you came around
0: with,
1: it will be no more.
0: On the cross,
2: he made available grace.
1: He
2: made available his love.
1: On the
0: cross, he made available reconciliation. On the cross, he took our infirmity. On the cross, he substituted our poverty for his riches. On the cross, he took our shame. We receive his glory. On the cross, he was humiliated so that we can be exalted. On the cross, he was rejected so that you can be accepted. I am talking about somebody. You have been rejected. You have been rejected all around. I have good news for you. On the cross, your rejection is being taken away for you to receive his acceptance. Hallelujah.
1: Hallelujah.
2: I cannot exhaust the cross.
1: It is
2: the power of God for salvation to whosoever believes. Your work is to believe. I want you to stand up on your feet. In the name of Jesus. If you came with every kind of sickness, every kind of trouble, touch that place where you feel the pain. Believe in a minute, in a second, you receive your healing now. Let us raise our hands. Touch where the pain is. If you have no pain in your heart, pray for those people who are troubling. Father, in the name of Jesus, by faith, I am commanding, let there be healing. For we have already received.
4: About the grace that I was yet to preach, but I felt a change in me, and I cannot hold on to. Hallelujah.
5: Amen.
4: I'm going to preach a very simple message this morning. Very simple message. I believe we are all going to be blessed. Hallelujah.
5: Amen.
4: Hallelujah.
5: Amen.
4: Let's go to the book of Joshua.
5: Katugene mu kitabo cha Yoshua.
4: The book of Joshua.
5: Kitabo cha Yoshua.
4: We all know one thing.
5: Fena tumanye chintu chimu.
4: That Joshua was a servant of Moses.
5: Nti Yoshua yali muweleza wa Musa.
4: Very close.
5: Nga wakulusegere nyo.
4: And the Bible says,
5: Bible egamba,
4: each time Moses went to the mountain to meet
5: kasera
4: God,
5: Musa we yagenda nga kulusozo sinka na Katonda.
4: Joshua camped in the tent.
5: Ne Yoshua yagenda nga mu.
4: He was always in the tent,
5: waiting
4: for his master to return. Hallelujah.
5: Amen.
4: And this explains the reason why the Lord chose Joshua to to be the successor of Moses.
5: Mukama yalonda Yosua okubeera omusika wa Musa.
4: Hallelujah.
5: Amen.
4: Okay, Joshua chapter number 1.
5: Yosua esule soka.
4: Verse 1. Now after the death of Moses, the servant of the Lord, it came to pass that the Lord spoke unto Joshua, son of Nun, Moses' minister, saying, Moses, my servant, is dead. Now therefore, arise and go over this Jordan, you and all the people, unto the land which I will give to them, even to the children of Israel. Let us pray. Heavenly Father, we thank you for this message. We know that you're here for us. And we believe that you have a great work that you want to do in us. That's why we call upon your spirit to lead us and teach us so that our eyes will open and our ears will open to hear the direction of the Holy Spirit. We welcome you and we give you everything that we have in Jesus' mighty name. Amen.
5: Amen.
4: Hallelujah.
5: Amen.
4: Hallelujah.
5: Amen.
4: So before I preach, let me talk to us about this text. God appears to Joshua. Why? Because Moses had died. When we talk about Moses, we simply reflect on the law and the covenant God made with the children of Israel. Moses was born in a state when God had already heard the cry of the children of Israel. So Moses' upbringing was preparation for the great work that God had to do in Israel. Because there were people crying, and there was a covenant God had already made with Abraham.
5: So
4: God could not forget the children of Israel. So Moses' birth was symbolic that something was yet to be done in the land for the children of God to be taken out of slavery. Tell your neighbor he was born for a mission.
5: Gamba muri rana wanti yazali borechi gendelewa.
4: Moses' birth came at a time when all the children, the male children, were being killed. But his rescuing process was symbolic that something was yet to come out of him. He did not grow like a mere child, a Hebrew child. Though he was born of a Hebrew child, a Hebrew woman. But he was brought up in a palace. Hallelujah.
5: Amen.
4: Mukama yebazibwe.
5: Praise the Lord.
4: Mukama yebazibwe.
5: Praise the Lord.
4: And it happened that even before he was brought up, the daughter of Pharaoh needed someone to take care of the same child. But this is what happened. They again went and looked for the mother of Moses himself, and to come and prepare and nurture this baby. God's hand was upon this boy. Hallelujah.
5: Amen.
4: Remember the way he was rescued. The mother got the idea with the father. Instead of our boy being killed before us, because it was a decree from
5: Pharaoh.
4: Because the sons of the Hebrew had grown and they had multiplied in number.
6: So they feared because they could take over the land of Egypt. And what Pharaoh said, said, go and kill every newborn or every young Hebrew boy. You see, by killing the male child, they are reducing the multiplication or the population of
5: Israel.
6: Hallelujah.
5: Amen.
6: Every time you kill a male, you are reducing multiplication. Because before God, every male represented multiplication. It represented a seed. So, killing the male child was very symbolic that he was killing a generation. But God could not allow a generation of Israel to be killed. The same thing that Herod did when he knew that the king was born in his land. Remember the Israel was under captivity. And the Roman Empire was ruling all over Israel. By the time Jesus was born, Israel was not in control over their land. Jerusalem, Samaria, and Judah, all over the land that was surrounded there, they were under the Roman Empire. So the people called the Herodes. Baherodi. Bebali bafugebi amatuale gabachi.
5: They were ruling over the Roman Empire.
6: Hallelujah.
5: Amen.
6: So Jesus was born at a time when Roman Empire was ruling over
5: Israel.
6: So when Herod heard that the king was born, he said, I'm going to kill every young boy. But still God could not permit that. The same thing that happened with Moses. The same thing happened to Jesus. Every time God is yet to do something new, the devil rises. But this time God will not allow. Now let me tell you before I teach. There is nothing that is going to happen in your life that God will not be able to afford to rescue your life. I'm here to tell you, nothing will be able to kill you because you were born with a purpose. If you didn't have a purpose, you would have been dead. Hallelujah.
5: Amen.
6: Before you execute the plan God has for your life, you will live to serve God. David said, I will not die. I will live and proclaim the goodness of God. So everyone born with the purpose of God, God takes charge. Tell your neighbor, every time you are born with God's purpose, God takes charge. Hallelujah.
5: Amen.
6: Mukama yebazibwe.
5: Praise the Lord.
6: Mukama yebazibwe.
5: Praise the Lord.
6: So here is Moses.
5: Musa wuno.
6: Taken in the palace.
5: Ali mulubiri.
6: And the Pharaoh looks for who is going to take care of the baby. They go around the country. Now, the lot again falls on the mom. And then say, you mother. They even didn't know. They say, you woman. Come and take care of this baby. You know what happened? The mom knew who the baby was.
5: Mama ya manya chi omano chali.
6: She just started from where she stopped. Breastfeed the baby.
5: Na yonso mwana.
6: Nursed the baby.
5: Na labiliro mwana.
6: But also on salary. She was again paid. What the devil
7: the devil intends for bad,
8: God
7: is going to turn it around for good. Hallelujah.
8: Amen.
7: What Pharaoh never knew,
8: that
7: she's again is putting the mother of the baby in charge of the baby. So Moses was brought up by his own mother. Hallelujah.
8: Amen.
7: Because there was a task ahead of him.
8: Now the Bible
7: says,
8: gamba,
7: Moses went and did whatever he did. He accomplished whatever he accomplished. So when God was to bring the law into the world, when God was about to bring his rule in the world, because when you talk about law, it means governance, submission, or subduing.
8: Amen.
7: Hallelujah.
8: Amen.
7: Now, law requires obedience. So when God wanted the nations to obey him, he raised one man called Moses. To him he gave the commandments to govern his people. Hallelujah.
8: Amen.
7: Hallelujah.
8: Amen.
7: Now this is what happened. Time comes. Moses dies.
8: Musafa.
7: Moses dies.
8: Musafa.
7: Do you know the meaning of dying of Moses?
8: It
7: has two implications. When Moses dies, it is a very representation of the end of the law. Because the law came with
8: Kubanga amateka gajana Musa.
7: When Moses dies,
8: Musa bwafa,
7: the original vision bearer of the Ten Commandments dies.
8: Oyo eyalino kuolesa kwa amateka ekumi afa.
7: Now God raises this man called Joshua.
8: Katonda ayimuso musajjo naitiwa Yoshua.
7: Hallelujah.
8: Amen.
7: Hallelujah.
8: Amen.
7: This is what the Bible says.
8: Chino Bible chegamba.
7: Now, after the death of Moses,
8: Musa,
7: the servant of the Lord,
8: wakatonda,
7: it came to pass that the Lord spoke unto Joshua, son of Nun, Moses' minister,
8: wa Musa,
7: saying,
8: ngagamba,
7: Moses, my servant, is dead.
8: Chomweleza kwange Musa afude.
7: Hallelujah.
8: Amen.
7: Let me tell you, church.
8: Kambabuli kanisa.
7: We are living in a new covenant.
8: Tuli mundaga nempia.
7: Where the law of Moses already died.
8: Mateka ga Musa wegafia.
7: At the beginning of the ministry of Jesus Christ.
8: Entandika yobweleza kwa Kristo Yesu.
7: The Bible says.
8: Bible yegamba.
7: Christ is the end of the law.
8: Nti Yesu yenkomero ya mateka.
7: So that. Mwete mwase me Bible yao. Yesu yenkomero ya mateka. Eh uyu msomesa. Okugwa wakili ateka we kidala. Mukama yebazibwe.
8: Praise the Lord.
7: Whoever is civil. Mukama yebazibwe.
8: Praise the Lord.
7: Now when Jesus comes.
8: Yesu waja.
7: Moses had to die.
8: Musa yaino kufa.
7: Before Moses
8: Musa tanaba,
7: died,
8: tanaba kufa,
7: the law was so alive.
8: Etu,
7: so when the one given the law
8: oye, yawebu, amateka,
7: dies,
8: buafa,
7: Joshua had to be appointed.
8: Yosua ino kulondebwa.
7: Hallelujah.
8: Amen.
7: Mukama yebazibwe.
8: Praise the Lord.
7: And God could not speak to Joshua.
8: Katonda itasubula kuogera na Yosua.
7: As long as Moses was alive.
8: Na Musa chali mulamu.
7: The grace could not come.
8: Etisaja itasubula kuja.
7: As long as the law was alive.
8: Geteka lichali damu.
7: Now when Christ came.
8: Etisawechaja.
7: The law has no power over us.
8: Eteka leteli inabuyenza.
7: Hallelujah.
8: Amen.
7: That is why.
8: Esonga
7: rachi. We are believers of a new covenant. We have another testament where the law is written on the hearts, not inside, not on the books.
8: Praise our Lord.
7: So the Bible says, Moses is dead.
8: Musa afude.
7: Now therefore, verse number 2. Now therefore,
9: Arise, go over this Jordan. You and all the people go into the land which I do give them unto the children of Israel. Hallelujah.
10: Amen.
9: Hallelujah.
10: Amen.
9: Mukama yebazibu.
10: Praise the Lord.
9: Kanjogere wane ebigambo ebiddako wansi malirize. Verse number 6. The Bible says,
10: Bible egamba,
9: be strong and of good courage.
10: Damu amanyi gumo moyo.
9: For unto this people
10: kubanga gwe
9: shall you divide for their inheritance.
10: Olisikiriza abantu bano enseno.
9: Which I saw unto their fathers to give them. Verse 7. Only be strong and very courageous. That you may observe to do everything according to the law which Moses, my servant, commanded you. Turn not from it right or right hand or left hand. So that you may prosper wherever you
10: go.
9: Hallelujah.
10: Amen.
9: Mukama yebazibu.
10: Praise the Lord.
9: Mukama yebazibu.
10: Praise the Lord.
9: Verse number 8.
10: Oromunana.
9: And this book of the law shall not depart out of your mouth.
10: Techivenga mukamwako.
9: Shall not depart out of your mouth. But you shall meditate therein day and night. And you may observe to do according to all that is written therein. For you shall make your way prosperous. And then you shall have good success.
10: Amen.
9: Hallelujah.
10: Amen.
9: Mukama yebazibwe.
10: Amen.
9: This is where
10: the message is that I brought today.
9: And the message I'm preaching is this book of the law. That is a topic for the message. This book of the law. Hallelujah.
10: Amen.
9: Hallelujah.
10: Amen.
9: Now God said
10: to
9: Joshua, for you to be able to accomplish the purpose I have for you, you have to present yourself in a manner that is very ready to be used. The first thing he says, do not fear. Number two, be courageous. To observe everything that has been written in this book of the law. Hallelujah.
10: Amen.
9: Mukama yebazibu.
10: Praise the Lord.
9: Every time there is succession, every time there is transfer of power, God prepares another generation to run the same vision that he began. Nobody in the scripture that stops the move of God. But God prepares. This something Elijah had. He thought he was the only prophet in the land. Regardless of what he did, God still had more people that are going to worship him.
10: So,
9: every time God begins a movement, someone else is going to catch up with a vision. When God started with Moses, however much he died, there was someone ready in the tent. There was someone ready to be used to carry on the mantle to another generation. But one thing God says to whoever that is ready to carry on the move, one, do not fear. Two, be courageous. Three, observe everything that I have commanded. Keep them on the tablet of your, in fact, on your fingers.
11: so that you don't go left or right of it. In other words, remain focused. Hallelujah.
10: Amen.
11: Now this is what the Bible says in Hebrews chapter 12. Look into Jesus, the author and the perfecter of our faith, who for the joy set before him endured the cross.
10: Look unto Jesus, the author and the finish of our faith.
11: Hallelujah.
10: Amen.
11: What is this? He's saying, keep the focus. So God was telling this man, keep focus. Don't deviate left or right. But stay connected. Tell your neighbor, stay connected. For this one more time, if God is to work with you, do not deviate. Hallelujah.
10: Amen. Praise the Lord.
11: Now God was still talking to this young man, because he also led the children of Israel for 40 years. And he was in the land for 40 years. Hallelujah.
10: Amen.
11: Mukama favors.
10: Praise our Lord.
11: The Bible says,
10: Bible gamba,
11: in this book of the law, shall not depart out of your mouth. Tell your neighbor, shall not depart out of your mouth.
10: Gamba mulira nao, techive mukamwako.
11: I don't know what we understand by this phrase. Simanyi chino tegera mu phrase eno. This is a powerful phrase.
10: Praise your man.
11: He did not say this book shall not depart out of your heart. He did not depart out of your sight.
10: Mumaso go, kumutima go.
11: But he said your mouth.
10: Ne yagamba mukamwako.
11: What does this mean?
10: Chino chitegezachi.
11: The book.
10: Echitabo.
11: Not a word.
10: Si echigambo.
11: Not a chapter.
10: Si esula.
11: Because Moses came with five what?
10: Kubanga
11: Musa. Five books.
10: Yajane bitabo
11: so
10: bitano.
11: It was a volume written on the tablets.
10: Echawandikibwa.
11: In those days it was stone tablets.
10: Mubitsele byo byali bya mayinja.
11: One of the writing was God's hand himself writing. Now, if you are to walk with God, one big requirement, get the book. Get the what? Get the book. Now, this is not the book I'm talking about. This is not the book. This is a dictionary.
10: In a dictionary
11: of God's written books. These are books. What we call the book. The book is symbolic of the word. God told him, get the book out of the written inscriptions. Out of the so many books. Because by then, there was Genesis, Deuteronomy, Exodus, Levites, and what else? Numbers. Those were the first Deuterocanonical books. And God told this man, get the book of the law. Put it on your mouth.
10: The same thing that this book of the law, the man is already died. He has left five books. When God comes to meet this man, he tells him the book.
11: Hallelujah.
10: Amen.
11: He says
10: this book never leave your mouth.
11: Now where do we speak from?
12: Jesus says
13: Yesu agamba,
12: in Mark chapter 7,
13: msambu,
12: what fills your heart,
13: go,
12: the mouth does what?
13: Speaketh.
12: Now God was telling him,
13: Katonda yagamba mugamba,
12: on the mouth there is no storage. Storage is deep down your heart. But if you want to speak, you have to revisit your heart and let the mouth speak what you have inside of you. What we call the word is the strength, is the covenant, what we call the book. It is the relationship you have you with your God. Because the book can die. But what you have inside of you becomes the truth you can stand on. Hallelujah.
13: Amen.
12: So God tells him, get this book on your mouth. Very spiritual. Very revelational. Because we don't have books on the mouth. You can't have a book on your mouth. But he was saying, fill your entire life with this book. Get everything about you. So that whatever you speak will carry the message. Whatever you speak, you'll have a basis to possess what I want you to possess. You must have a book to step in the promises. You must speak the book, what the book says. Because I'm going to give you everything that I've spoken. This is the promise. He says, I'm going to take you into the heritage of your children, and that what I spoke to your forefathers.
13: Let me say this.
12: The reason why we don't take over the heritage God has for us, you know why? There is no book. There is no book on our mouth. Why? If God is to use you, if God is to make a covenant with you, He prepares your life. He prepares your heart. So that the whole of you is consumed. What you speak on the behalf of God. Whatever you do, you don't do what you want, but according to what He wants. That is having the book. I'm not talking about books. Let this book. Hallelujah.
13: Amen.
12: Mukama yebazibwe.
13: Praise our Lord.
12: Mukama yebazibwe.
13: Praise the Lord.
12: Now God measures on the book.
13: Katonda of
12: God measures the bases.
13: Anti asinzira ku bitabo.
12: Let me tell you this.
13: The kambabulire chigambo.
12: This
13: Chino
12: is the oldest book in the entire world.
13: Chino che chitabe kya sinzo obukadde munsi yonna.
12: It is a book that has stood generations. This is a book. The only book which has so many books in it. It has been fought against, but no one has overcome this book. It has been there for centuries. Now, it is not just in vain that it has stayed. It has always stayed looking for who will own it, looking for who will understand it, looking for who will believe in it. Some have got hold of it and have simply hidden from the people. Hallelujah.
13: Amen.
12: When you go to Rome, Italy,
13: Roma, Italy,
12: this book has been put into the archives of the Roman Catholic Church. And no one was allowed to read. But they could not also take
14: possession over it. When you read the history, now when the Roman Empire came and ruled over Israel, Roman Empire stole everything regarding on the Jewish culture. Because the Jewish culture has their roots in the book. So they denied them everything, including the book. But you don't know how the book reached you. There is power, not words, but there is power in what we call the book. Hallelujah.
15: Amen.
14: Give
15: the Lord a hand of praise.
14: So God was telling this young man, for me to work with you, you must have a book. You don't have a book on your mouth?
15: I
14: have no business with you. Hallelujah.
15: Amen.
14: Number one qualification. You have to get a book. This is what the Bible says. The Bible says, and this book of the law shall not depart out of your mouth, but thou shalt meditate therein day and night. And thou shalt observe according to all that is written therein.
15: Amen.
14: For you shall make your way prosperous.
15: Amen.
14: Hallelujah.
15: Amen.
14: And you shall have good success.
15: Amen.
14: The only way you can succeed in the matters of God is to abide by the word. This is the way you are going to abide by the word.
15: We are
14: all Joshua's.
15: We are all Joshua's. We are in the generation of Joshua. Why? Because Moses is dead. And Jesus came. And the name of Jesus.
14: Yeshua.
15: Praise the Lord. Now the generation where we are, we've left the generation of the law. We are in the generation of Joshua, where Christ Jesus is the end of the law. He begins with the grace. Everyone to stay in the grace. Everyone to relate with God.
14: Number one qualification. You have to keep the word on your mouth. Number two, you will meditate on it day and night. Now, meditation is a second stage in learning. First of all, learning requires to acquire knowledge. Once you acquire, you get the knowledge. Keep it in you. Meditation cannot come onto what you've not acquired. The basis for you to meditate is to call to your memory.
15: Now,
14: you
15: may remember or recall someone you saw. And you say he was so and so and so. You got it. But you've never seen him, you cannot remember. Isn't so?
14: Amuntu atulanga mu kirasi ngo yagala okolera ebibuzo mu kirasi yo. Kubanga leo jukira musomesa engeri jannyonyolam de guangarangoni bave no mu due to the Shaka's expansion policy, the Matutangoni, the Masekongoni, they went to the Western Africa.
15: You just remember the way your teacher was narrating.
14: So you wanted to sit in a class.
15: So
14: Mukama agamba Yosua.
15: God says unto Joshua,
14: fumintiriza.
15: Meditate.
14: In fact, ekigambo fumintiriza,
15: meditation,
14: kubaita okuzo obuki,
15: is renewing.
14: Is to chew card.
15: Okuzo wenkumu.
14: Naina mukwano gwange. Sina mukwano gwange, kazini wange.
15: Aha, my cousin.
14: Twali mu kyalo.
15: We are in the village.
16: For us, swallowing
17: red paper, it was a habit. You get around three, you swallow them. After eating food, for him, he could belt, chew, and then swallow. I don't know whether he had got belt and then choose. He forgot that he had swallowed red pepper before eating food. When he belt, the red pepper came out.
16: You
17: see the eyes turning red. He
16: ran
17: to drink
16: water.
17: But red pepper doesn't just leave the mouth. Even the goat chewing cut there. It means it's first ate.
16: Now you cannot chew.
17: Tosobola kugaya.
16: What you did not eat.
17: Chotalide.
16: So when the Bible says meditate,
17: Bible yebwegamanti fumintiriza,
16: it means first taking.
17: Ekitegeza soko yingize.
16: What you can think about at night.
17: Osobola kulowoza ekiro.
16: Omwendo wache tulowoza.
17: Do you know why we don't think?
16: Kubanga tetuyina bya kulowoza.
17: Because we don't have what to think upon. Someone comes meet you. Tell us to come escort me. Where are we going?
16: Tell us you
17: just come. This man abused me. They find you in the church. And you start hating people. Do you know what she did to me? Come, I tell you. You know that one. It's like sweet potato that is not ready. We shall take care of him. He has not even thought.
16: The devil has used people
17: because
16: they fail to acquire knowledge. It is this knowledge that you can ponder. Hallelujah.
17: Amen.
16: You cannot meditate on to what you don't have.
17: So God
16: tells him, if I'm to work with you, if
17: I'm
16: to be with you like I was with Moses, you have to meditate. We have
17: born against here who don't meditate.
16: Do
17: you know what you meditate? You know where the soft
16: stuff.
17: They don't lie you.
16: You
17: say no. She was about to hit. Now we've begun when he's seated. They lied us there. That's what you know. Praise the Lord. We've meditated things that don't exist.
16: Before
17: I knew the truth, I could meditate things that couldn't build me. Do you know waking up at night? You start meditating. Imagine, I'm an orphan, my dad is dead. Now I don't know. You take 2 hours remembering your dad who died 10 years ago. You know, in 91 he died. But you've woken up in the midnight, in the middle of the night. You find a brother. He has woken up. He's thinking about things that went long ago. That lady abused me. Okay, I don't care she died, but she abused me. You even think about someone who's already dead. She died a long time ago.
18: That man wouldn't have left me with the kids. Now I'm here working for them. I have to buy everything for them. Now look at the things you're meditating. The Bible's daughters meditate upon the book day and night.
19: You can't meditate on God
18: because
19: there's a lot of stuff going around your head. A lot of unforgiveness. If you were a man, you were thinking that woman wouldn't have done that. If you a woman,
18: is
19: that man. If you a woman, is that man. You can't even say that God. Why?
18: Rachi.
19: You are preoccupied with chaff. Chaff. Bible.

0: Hallelujah.
1: Amen.
0: Tetuna yaula.
1: We don't know yet.
0: Mwali wanu kusandere waliwo oluganda yajja naimba wana nyimba.
1: There is a brother who came and sang last time.
0: Ali no mwengo musumu maliba makadde. Hallelujah.
1: Amen.
0: He
1: has the message of
0: Christ.
1: But when he sings, you see chameleon in a world of.
0: After you see that
1: the same studios where I work my songs, that's
0: the same studio.
1: Even his second year song.
0: Butalimu,
1: vanity. Now you say every song that you bring.
0: Kakati tulemye okwawula ebyomuwendo.
1: Now failed to separate the precious things. And we're praying God to pray to do for us the new work.
0: The qualification.
1: Ebisanyizo. Let me show you some qualifications.
0: This book of the law shall not depart out of your mouth, but you shall meditate therein day and night, that you may observe to do according to what is written therein. Hallelujah.
1: Amen. Praise the Lord. That has been written into it. You can only observe them through meditating them.
0: Hallelujah.
1: Amen.
0: Hallelujah.
1: Amen.
0: Mungeri eno,
1: in this way,
0: bono kula kula nanga mu makubo go.
1: You will prosper in your way.
0: Era mono labo mukisa.
1: And you will see the blessing.
0: Omukisa gwa feguliwa.
1: Where is the blessing?
0: Okula kula nako feguliwa.
1: Where is the prosperity?
0: Kuli kutambula nani?
1: It is through working with Jesus Christ. Putting the word in our mouth. I told you the mouth cannot
0: express
1: up till when your heart is filled. Child of God, fill your heart
0: so
1: that your mouth can speak.
0: Hallelujah.
1: Amen. The generation where we are, the covenant we are, it needs the word.
0: Tell your neighbor, and this book.
1: This
0: book. When I talk about that
1: book,
0: it is more than a book. It's more than these books.
1: Whenever
0: you talk about book, this is the meaning. It means God Himself. Because the book has the word.
1: And
0: the Bible says, Jesus is the word of God. John chapter 1 verse
1: 1.
0: In the beginning was the word. The word was with God. And the word became God. Nothing that was created would be created without Him. Hallelujah.
1: Amen.
0: Now if you don't have this word, you don't have this book, you're not going to create with your mouth. Because with your mouth you create. With your mouth you make. And with your mouth you destroy. Depending on what is in your heart, your mouth is going to create. Hallelujah.
1: Amen.
0: This word, this book,
1: ekitabo kino,
0: shall always abide on your mouth.
1: Kinabeeranga mu kamwa ako.
0: Oba tuterese biki?
1: I don't know what we are keeping.
0: Mbulizako muno mugambe oterese ki?
1: Ask your neighbor, what are you keeping?
0: Omumwago gwogera ki?
1: What does your mouth speak?
0: Mukwate mugambe teweebaka oterese ki?
1: Tell him, don't sleep, what have you kept?
0: Katonda wabera muguru.
1: If God is in heaven, He looks at what we've kept in our storage.
0: Hallelujah.
1: Amen.
0: What you meant to
1: do? Do you know that you have a storage?
0: The Bible says,
1: Bible yegamba,
0: and a good mouth out of the good treasure.

0: of his heart brings out good words, and so is justified. By your mouth, you are justified or you're condemned. Hallelujah.
1: Amen.
0: Another person that the Lord touched his mouth was Isaiah.
1: Yali Isaiah.
0: He didn't touch anywhere. But he got this burning coal. Yakwata chisiki.
1: The burning coal.
0: Yali teka kumumua.
1: He placed it on his mouth.
0: Ladies
1: and gentlemen, as I wound up,
0: abamu ekigendo tulemesogenda mugulu.
1: Many of us, what will hinder us to go to heaven? Speak this in born again. What will hinder us in going into heaven?
0: Mimua.
1: Mouth. Big mouth.
0: You
1: speak words and people cry. You speak words
0: and
1: people's hearts get broken because you've made your mouth saba saba that breaks and shatters people's hearts.
0: Yet,
1: originally, your mouth is supposed to glorify the name of the Lord and building up people.
0: Hallelujah.
1: Amen.
0: But seven even
1: ladies and gentlemen.
0: But only qualification.
1: It's signs of your car. Ministering together with the Lord.
0: In
1: this generation of Christ Jesus. It is putting by abiding the word into your mouth.
0: Hallelujah.
1: Amen.
0: Whatever you speak attracts God or sends God away from you. Whatever you speak builds somebody or breaks somebody. Hallelujah.
1: Amen. Praise the Lord. Lift your hand up here.
0: Gamba ai mukama.
1: Ai mukama.
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0: Mu linnya lya Yesu.
1: Mu linnya lya Yesu.
0: Kubira Mukama engalo
1: ezaagala. Give the Lord a hand of praise.
0: Hallelujah.
1: Amen.
0: Hallelujah.
1: Amen.
0: And this book.
1: Era kitabo kino.
0: Nafuna obubaka buno ennaku.
1: I got this message a few days back.
0: And this book.
1: Ekitabo kino.
0: There is a specific book God speaks. It points on more than papers written by man. Failure to see this book. Failure to understand this book. You may not walk with God. Hallelujah. Amen. But ladies and gentlemen, courageous. Amen. Because the Lord is going to be with you. As he was with Moses.
1: Hallelujah.
0: Amen.
1: Hallelujah.
0: Amen. But in the new covenant, he demands us the book. The book that Christ brought. We are demanded the book.
1: Come on,

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0: n'abatuusa ku ddala eryabagezigezi
1: and put them to the level of the wise
0: kati abeeyita abagezigezi
1: those who call themselves wise
0: ne bafunayo abagezigezi abalala
1: they got other people who are wise
0: be babadde banyooma
1: those that they were despising

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1: Hallelujah.
0: Amen.
1: Mukama feels.
0: Praise be to the Lord.
1: Therefore,
0: kakano,
1: what Jesus does in our lives,
0: Yesu chakola mbulamu bwaffe,
1: is to bring what we call transformation.
0: Kwe kuleta chibaito kuchusibwa.
1: Is to put us together.
0: Kwe kuleta tudejali.
1: Into the original plan of God.
0: Okude muteka teka ya katonda
1: yenyini. So that we can be useful again.
0: Tusobola okubeera ab'omugaso nate.
1: What happens?
0: Ekituukawo.
1: Before we come to Jesus.
0: Kwe tubanga tatunaba kudderi.

0: kutumiwa.
1: We are the vessels to be used.
0: So a highly effective Christian
1: will
0: discover

0: nambera mu bulamu gy'osobola kuddayo n'ogeregerenyaako
1: kiba kizibu.
0: It becomes complicated.
1: Ng'osobola okuddira embeera gy'oliyitamu.
0: You can handle over the situation a person through.
1: Nga n'ogamba,
0: and you say, oh.
1: Nga Yokana bw'agamba bw'ati.
0: As John says.
1: So, the only way you can hear the voice of the Lord is by relating the current situation with the word of God.
0: We're having born agains. He can never handle up his life with the word.
1: That is very dangerous. In every situation, Jesus Christ is the same.
0: Christo ye.
1: That means Jesus works and applies in every situation in our lives.
0: Take an example.
1: If you are a mother at home, you have backing scriptures in the Bible. If you are an orphan,
0: waliwo ekyawandikibwa ekisobola okusobola okwesigama.

0: eddaala erisookast kwe kuzuula era n'oddayo n'owegeregeranya ku kigambo kya Katonda.
1: In the Bible you carry,
0: ebayibuli eyo gy'ositula

0: Praise be to the Lord.
1: That is being highly effective. Now, being effective simply being connected to whatever the system you are into.
0: If you are a soldier, when they talk about the soldier who is effective, he has to listen to the voice of his master. We will tell him, turn to the right. He does not make about turn. You know those soldiers?

0: the gun.
1: You are
0: in the line.
1: They
0: told him, go forward. If you don't listen well, it's like they are telling you, go back. So the behind one,
1: listened,
0: and the in front of who you
1: listen well.
0: They tell, turn, look.

0: Someone is in front, you looks at the back. Together with the gun. Then you are taking up your heart. So that you want to go back. Ladies and gentlemen, failure to listen well, they bring death.
1: Hallelujah.
0: Amen.
1: You can never be effective.

0: Praise be to the Lord.
1: So a highly effective Christian will identify the voice of the Master.

0: origin.
1: Based on the fact that it has the origin,
0: therefore, destiny.
1: It also has the destiny.
0: Mukubo,
1: amidst of the way,
0: you have to relate
1: oina okuzukeregrenya
0: with the origin
1: obuvo
0: in reference to your destiny.
1: Ngobugeregrenya ni kumagenda go. You understand what I'm talking about? Your life came from God. It has to mend the way with the Lord. Because it has the destiny.
0: Hallelujah.
1: Amen.
0: It implies
1: no life. You can never do something, Lord. There is nothing you're going to do coming from out of the blue and falls down. Everything that you do, it is written, and it's coming from somewhere.
0: Therefore, you have to refer.
1: You
0: have to make a reference with your origin.
1: Because
0: you have a beginning. Therefore, your end is properly defined from the beginning. Because the Bible says, He determines the end from the Hallelujah.
1: Amen. He determines the end from the beginning.
0: So your life is simply in a bracket.
1: Praise be to the Lord. Maybe I'm just bypassing on the surface. Jesus says like this.
0: My sheep,
1: endigazange,
0: hear my voice. And because they hear my voice, I know them.

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1: Jesus says,
0: yes, why you get an agamba?
1: My sheep know my voice. Just read that Bible.
0: Endigaza ange zimanye eddoboozi lyange.

0: Endiga zange ziwulire ddoboozi lyange. 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Let me interpret this like this.
1: The only way we can be effective Christians.
0: Je tusobola okubeera abakristaayo abo omugaso.

0: Let me tell this to you.
1: God has spoken already.
0: Mukama yayogera dda.
1: There is no voice that you are waiting to hear. He has already spoken. He spoke his word. And the word came into being. Hallelujah.
0: Amen.
1: By his word,
0: okuita mu kigambo kye,
1: he commanded,
0: yalagira,
1: that Jesus would come and bring salvation.
0: Yesu alijja n'aleeta obulokozi.
1: And today we are saved.

in the universe. There's nothing new that we do. We join things coming from one form to another form. Take an example. The Englishman said, we have nothing new. You see this house. Everything that is on it, it has ever. It was just made and become something different. So the doors, the windows, the bars, they were there, the mirrors.

0: There was nothing here new that was
1: happening.
0: The house, the walls you are seeing, they were once.
1: So, buli kimu kye tulina olwaleero.
0: Everything that we have today,
1: kyafuuka bufuusi form.
0: It was just changed.
1: Era kikyasobola okufuulibwa ekirala.
0: And can be changed to become something new.
1: Nzungu namaliza ng'agamba.
0: The Englishman winded up saying.

0: is a chain that comes when it cannot
1: go
0: back. It can never go back to its original state.
1: Nebayo endala ngosobola okutwala amazigo n'ogateeka mu fridge negafuuka ice ate n'ogaza ku musana ate negafuuka amazzi.
0: There is a one of
1: physical.
0: You can take your water.
1: Hallelujah.
0: Amen.
1: Similarly, nembula mu bwaffe.
0: Even in our life, there are some things which can never return to the original state. They can never return to the original. Give me one thing.

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1: what you are going to be,
0: kyali kibaddewo olwedde Katonda yakikola dda.
1: It has ever existed.
0: Oyingira mu kiyingire.
1: You just enter into it.
0: Katonda yamala dda okukiteekateeka.
1: Already God had already prepared it.
0: So ekigambo kye weetaaga okufuuka okubeera,
1: the word that you need to become,
0: kiba kyannaku nnyo singa oba tokitegedde.
1: It will be of sorrow if you don't understand it.
0: Mu bulamu bwo tebugenda kuba reference.
1: In your life,
0: originality.
1: There will not be reference okudda ku ekyo kiwatandikirako.
0: Hallelujah.
1: Amen.
0: You can never progress.
1: Tosobola kubeera na magenda.
0: If you do not have an origin in your life.
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1: It is so complicated to have the journey.

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1: Before
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1: you
0: have

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1: Okujjako ngomazo kunnyonnyoka wajjo

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1: Tetuina magenda. 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
0: Failure to identify with the already existing voice of God.
1: Fe okulemwa okutegera ne dobozi lya mukama waffe already liliwo. 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
0: As much as we have highly effective people in church,
1: newankubadde nga tuyina abantu ab'omugaso mu

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0: You see the seal.
1: The response towards the written word of God.
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1: Is what makes us effective or ineffective.
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Those are the hearts having the word of God. David himself says, I have put

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Because mere having the concept in their

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1: bwe bawulira,
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1: bangoberera.
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1: bwe bangoberera,
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0: Eternal life,
1: obulamu obutagwawo,
0: is for only those,
1: buli kwabo bokka,
0: who keep following,
1: abagoberera,
0: who keep moving,
1: abeyongera yongera okutambula,
0: who keep hearing,
1: abeyongera yongera okuwulira.
0: And they follow,
1: era ne bagoberera.
0: Hallelujah.
1: Hallelujah.
0: Every time they follow,
1: buli mulundi we bagoberera,
0: I give them what?
1: Mbawa
0: eternal life.
1: Obulamu obutagwawo.
0: Because I've given them eternal life.
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2: Amen.
1: Mukama yebaze.
2: Praise be to the Lord.
1: Kubanga bunabutuwa tugoberera.
2: He gives in to us when we follow.
0: Takolagana n'abayimiridde.
2: He doesn't deal with those who are standing.
0: Tuyina abantu mu kanisa basebo ne banyana.
2: We have people in church, ladies and gentlemen.
0: Ngabagoberedde Yesu mara emyaka esatu.
2: They have followed Jesus for more

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1: Where he began from,
0: there is no trace.
1: Tewaliwo.
0: There is no rail. There is not even any mark of qualifying that person into eternal.
1: Tewaliwo wantu wonawona wetusobola kutegeera obulamu bwoyo.
0: Eba nabajja okusoma amawulire amabugo n'obubaka bubadde bukwata ku muntu.
1: Those who come to read about the history of the dead body.

0: 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If he didn't have the concept
1: of eternal life while here,
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1: You see the knowledge and being profitable in Christ where we are.
0: Obeera mu Kristo,
1: you are in Christ.
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1: you are in God himself.
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1: anything when it loses life,
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1: besides hearing the voice of God,
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1: There is a name of the Lord called Emmanuel.
2: Emmanuel.
1: Emmanuel.
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1: Mukama yebazibwe.
0: Praise the Lord.
1: Kumi nanya Bible egambe bweti.
0: The Bible said like this.
1: Therefore the Lord himself will give you a sign.
0: Katonda mwene anabawa kabonero.
1: Behold, the virgin shall conceive.
0: Mtemberere nebo olubuto.
1: And bear a son.
0: Era atzala omwana.
1: And shall call his name Emmanuel.
0: Era alimuita erinnya lye Emmanuel.
1: Hallelujah.
0: Amen.
1: Hallelujah.
0: Amen.
1: Obaka bonjagalo gabana konaffe
0: akamwe sikalero to share with us this evening.
1: Babuita Emmanuel.
0: It is called Emmanuel.
1: That is a message I want us to share today.
0: Emmanuel
1: is a Hebrew name.
0: Chigambo cha Reblania
1: that God gave to Isaiah.
0: Katonda chewa Isaiah.
1: That in those days,
0: ntimubirebyo,
1: a virgin will conceive.
0: Embere la enebo lubuto.
1: This will be a sign. That I will come in the world through this son. And his name will be called
0: Emmanuel.
1: There was no single day Jesus was called
0: Emmanuel.
1: Not even anywhere in the New Testament. But we had names like Son of David. Son of Joseph. Lamb of God. And so many other names. But there was no single day. There was no single day that Jesus was called by this name.
0: Yes, we Emmanuel.
1: Maybe I need to do more research. Why am I saying this? The name Emmanuel has a meaning. That God is with us. When Jesus was born,
0: yes,
1: it was evident. It was evident that God himself had come on the earth. Now this name could not work anymore because it was
0: exactly.
1: It had come to pass. Hallelujah.
0: Amen.
1: It is now, these days, when the name works. We even see people naming themselves after
0: Emmanuel.
1: It is not bad. But when Jesus began to speak, he said, "Whoever has seen me has seen the Father. I am in the Father. And the Father is in me." Hallelujah. Amen. So the word Emmanuel was simply a
3: phrase
1: that introduces God in the world. Praise the Lord.
3: Amen.
1: Praise the Lord.
3: Amen.
1: This way I'm saying that the name
3: Emmanuel
1: was not for the few Jews. It was not for some prophet. It was for everyone who believes. Hallelujah.
3: Amen.
1: It came from the mouth of a prophet that preached and prophesied more about the coming of Jesus Christ. And
3: he
1: said, behold, a virgin will conceive. Already the virgin conceived and bore a son called Emmanuel. Now our focus should be on the name
3: Emmanuel.
1: If the prophet said in those days the son was to be born,
3: and
1: the son was born, the Bible says he lived among us. He lived among us. He grew among us. But he died and left the Holy Spirit. Hallelujah.
3: Amen.
1: One time Jesus preached and said, with the words I've spoken to you, the words I've spoken is spirit.
3: The words I've spoken to you
1: Moyo.
3: Is the Spirit.
1: This was to confirm, this is in John chapter 6. You can even read from verse 36 downwards. The words that I've spoken to you are Spirit.
3: Moyo.
1: Hallelujah.
3: Amen.
1: Now this simply means
3: Chino chitegeza.
1: That Jesus was confirming that God is already with us. He's not with us in flesh, but he's with us in spirit. The word or the name
3: Emmanuel
1: was to come in existence after the birth of Jesus Christ. So today we don't focus on the name. We want to focus on the reality of this name. If God is with us, then something has to be showed. God has not simply come and leaves the place anyway. When God is with us, there are evident signs. They are tangible things that prove God's existence. When the Spirit of God reigns, there are things that really people see. There are things that we don't only be told, but there are realities of life that have to change to prove that God is. Hallelujah.
3: Amen.
1: When the word Emmanuel is spoken, you don't defend it. You don't. Nicodemus came to Jesus.
3: Nicodemus
1: says, surely what you do is enough for us to believe that God is with you. There are things that you do when God is with you, and the things you don't do when God is not with you. Hallelujah.
3: Amen.
1: Church,
3: Kanisa,
1: I want us to prove this phrase. I want us to prove this name. If God is
3: Emmanuel,
1: then let us see
3: Emmanuel.
1: Hallelujah.
3: Emmanuel.
1: If God is Emmanuel,
3: Emmanuel,
1: let us rise a faith
3: to
1: provoke God to act
3: okuletera Katonda okola
1: for Emmanuel to be.
3: Emmanuel okubera.
1: Hallelujah.
3: Amen.
1: Mukama yebazwe.
3: Praise the Lord.
1: When the Spirit came down on the day of Pentecost,
3: omoyo wa Mukama weyaka,
1: it was evident.
3: Chali chilabibwa.
1: Very evident.
3: Ngachilabika.
1: Basebo ne banyabo.
3: Ladies and gentlemen.
1: Tukoyo kusitula erinnya.
3: We are fed up of carrying
1: litutategeeza.
3: A name that we don't mean.
1: Tukoyo kusitula Bible.
3: We are fed up of carrying Bible.
1: Etalabika.
3: That is not visible.
1: Tukoyo kuogerera
3: Katonda. We are fed up of talking about God.
1: Ngatakola.
3: That it doesn't work.
1: Tulino kusitula okukiriza.
3: We have to lift, uplift the faith.
1: Abantu bagambe nti Emmanuel.
3: And we tell people that Emmanuel.
1: Ngabakiriza kitufu.
3: When they believe and accept that it's true.
1: We don't simply carry name Jesus.
3: The Bible
1: says he was given a name above all names. And in this name, every knee bows and every tongue confesses that Jesus is Lord, to the glory of God. Hallelujah.
3: Amen.
1: If you leave
3: the name called Jesus, the Bible says like this, that my people that have been called my name, that's different. Let me try to be clear. The words of Emmanuel, they mean God is with us. God is with us. The one with you, he's with you. Ladies and gentlemen,
1: Katonda,
3: the God we are speaking about, when he's with you, there is nothing impossible.
1: Jeremiah. Eh?
3: If you are with God, I want us to make a difference. I want to challenge you this praying. Let it not be a casual prayer. We want to be manifested with Christ. We see his promises and what he is being manifested in our lives. The God we are talking about is the maker of heaven and earth. He spoke a word and he came to be. He separated land from water.
1: Emmanuel.
3: That's the God we are talking about, Emmanuel. Paul says, when he is on our side, who is our enemy? Who could be our enemy? God to be with us. And we stay the same. There is a question mark. God doesn't come and things remain the same. When he is to come and things remain the same, he doesn't come. Let me repeat it.
1: If God is to come and things remain the same, he will not come. Every time he comes, he makes a difference. Even the Bible says, the entire creation groans. The entire creation waits for the manifestation of the true sons of God.
3: Now,
1: true sons of God are manifested because they have a difference. Hallelujah.
3: Amen. I want you to make a prayer and tell the Lord to make a difference on you, to put a symbol or a sign on you that separates you from anyone else.
1: Hallelujah.
3: Amen. God to put a symbol on you that's
1: going
3: to show that you're a child of God. When you're different from you're different from any other person.
1: Gideon, when
3: God met Gideon,
1: Judges chapter 6. Judges chapter 6. You are going to find Gideon. He was so scared, so confused, terrified, in a hideout. The enemies were disturbing and distorting all their crops. So he was among those people that hid because the enemy had risen. But when God met him, he proved that he can never leave him the same. And because God spoke to him, he called him a mighty man of valor. That was verse number 7. Gideon said, give me a sign. Give me a sign that you have spoken with me. Hallelujah.
3: Amen.
1: Basebo ne banyabo.
3: Let's gentlemen.
1: Bino ebintu tunabitwala nge bya bulijjo.
3: If we are to think that we take things
1: carnal,
3: we shall remain casual people.
1: Mukama yebazu.
3: Amen.
1: Katonda bwabana akola.
3: When God is to work,
1: ayagala ebintu obichu soku bijja mu bya bulijjo.
3: He wants to change things from the usual things.
1: Njagala tusitule okukkiriza.
3: I want us to uplift faith and make a prayer and say, Lord, let your hand be manifested today. If you are with us, be manifested. If you are with us,
1: take
3: make a difference. If you're with us, let things work out for us. Let things change. Be manifested.
1: Hallelujah.
3: Amen. Are you in
1: life?
3: When you take one step, the world takes you back 2 steps. Whenever you try to rise up, the world judges you.
1: The world seems not to see progress in us. Seems not to see. They think when we come here, we come to waste time. They think when we come here, it is a normal thing.
3: But let's pray to God to put a difference on us. In this world we are, God to make wonders, God to do miracles, God to do great things. Let His hand be manifested so that our enemy doesn't celebrate for us.
1: Hallelujah.
3: Amen. The enemy to sit and say that.
1: We
3: thought he is caught up. That person. We saw him like any other person. Things change. And the world bowed down for the name of the Lord.
1: Hallelujah.
3: Amen. The people who sleep with the rentals, they think we are the same. But God is soon raising a symbol.
1: He's
3: soon uplifting a label.
1: We
3: want the name of the Lord to be manifested. If the Bible says that every knee must bow down, we want them to start bowing down for them in the name of Jesus. Now his name cannot be bowed for unless he does something beyond. Let me tell you something they call worship. It's like sharing food. And you see this one is given more. That one is more than the other one. And you say, this guy's food is too much. That's why they call giving beyond. That's where we get the word. We want the world to understand that our God is beyond.
1: Oh yeah.
3: He's beyond rich.
1: He's
3: beyond power.
1: He's
3: beyond glory.
1: When
3: he doesn't share his glory with anyone, now he has to do that in you. He has to manifest that in you. When his power is in you,
1: when
3: His glory is manifested in you.
1: And they will say there is a
3: God who is beyond it.
1: This woman is the one
3: that he
1: worships. They will lift
3: and say, for real, you are beyond
1: everything.
3: Your God is beyond everything.
1: Hallelujah.
3: Amen.
1: There
3: are people who want to compete with us. But I pray to God in this fasting
1: for
3: to give us the spirit that was in Elijah, that everyone who prepares to compete with us, the Holy Spirit to give us the power to run beyond them. That's what they call beyond. God always wants to show in all situations that is beyond everything. We are fed up with the situation. When flu comes,
1: it's
3: for the born again that comes first.
1: Lubiamira bwaita.
3: Lubiamira.
1: Measles bwalumba
3: ekyalo. When measles attacks the village, you see it from the child of a born again. We are attacked by measles. The children of Mulokole are scratching themselves.
1: Now
3: come to know that it is even coming on
1: the side. Ha.
3: The children of Mulokole are sneezing. Tell them not to come here. Let them stay there at their home. They cough like drowned. They cough like
1: engalabi.
3: Tell your neighbor we need a difference. Ladies and gentlemen, what I'm telling you is real.
1: There's
3: what they call Emmanuel living in you. It means God is with me. When God is in you,
1: things don't remain the same. No.
3: Nedda.
1: They obey.
3: Bigonda.
1: They obey.
3: Bigonda.
1: Hallelujah.
3: Amen.
1: They obey.
3: Bigonda.
1: Ababi abali munsi.
3: The evil people in the world.
1: They batumye binji babbye enguzi bajiridde.
3: They are corrupt. They have done everything.
1: But it is sent in mayumba gabwe.
3: They have kept money in the houses. Let us declare scattering what they have prepared in the name of Jesus. The world to search, whenever it's to find wealth, they find it in the Mulokole's house. At least let us believe what was on David. We accept or believe what was on Solomon to come back to the church in the name of Jesus.
1: Hallelujah.
3: Amen. Some things haven't been possible because there is someone who has not accepted
1: them.
3: There's someone who hasn't moved in them. But the fullness of the world is all for God. If you're not for the devil, you belong to God. It means you're on the side whereby the owner of everything is. So you will also sing a song.
1: Sivira
3: mwao. Sivira mwao. I don't go empty handed.
1: Sivira mwao.
3: Sivira mwao.
1: Hallelujah.
3: Amen. Maybe you're not yet there. But I just believe God. For your next years. Your next years.
1: You live your life in prosperity.
3: your years, your next years.
1: Tekigenda kubeera kye kimu ng'emyaka gye egisoose.
3: It won't be the same like your first years.
1: Hallelujah.
3: Amen.
1: Basibo ne banyabo.
3: Ladies and gentlemen.
1: Tukabya amaziga.
3: We've cried.
1: Fefe nyini. Mukanisa. Tunonyeza Katonda aliwa.
3: Church, we've searched God where he is.
1: Tule mukanisa.
3: Yet we're in a church. We are yet to make a prayer that David prayed. Say, Lord, arise so that my enemies scatter. Arise, Lord, and the enemies scatter. There are people who that rebuke the name of the Lord. Those that underlooked the name of your God. But for this time alone, let your Lord arise. For only this time, call God to arise.
1: Let this Emmanuel be activated in your life so that the Lord you have will show up on your behalf. Hallelujah.
3: Amen. Praise the Lord. I want to speak about the gospel in Psalms 91. We are praying here.
1: The name Emmanuel came in me. Isaiah chapter 7.
3: Isaiah, Psalm.
1: Now the church has not realized that when Jesus came, he brought the government of God. He brought God himself. When Jesus came, he brought God on
3: them.
1: And those who have God have a difference.
3: Now we are going to demand for a difference. We are going to demand God. You spoke. In your word that doesn't come empty. When we believe in your word, Father, we pray that you be manifested. We believe for you working.
1: Take away njaulo.
3: Put a difference.
1: Take away njaulo.
3: Put a difference. Arise. These words maybe the young ones don't understand.
1: But
3: if you're here and mature in spirit, if you're here and born again, you need a difference. If you're here and you believe God,
1: you need
3: a
1: sign that this God is with you.
3: Why is it after praying? After you praying, why do you place yourself in a position where demons can attack you? When you arise to pray, even when you sleep, you can't turn your head. They all attack you. They squeeze you on the bed. When you cannot even have a good vision. When you cannot even change this hand. Yet you're in prayer. There must be a shaking that goes beyond casting demons. When you're shaking, says, Lord, arise, be manifested. That Bible you're reading, the man, they said, Lord, be manifested. Moses said, I want to see you. He requested for a son and it was given to him. The Lord told him, I will move with you.
1: And
3: I will show you a symbol, a sign of my presence. And he fulfilled it. Daytime they saw the cloud that followed them. At night,
1: a pillar of fire. I don't know how it looked like.
3: But a pillar, what they call a pillar. It's like you see this call.
1: Edda Israeli.
3: Those days before the coming of kerosene and electricity, they had handles that they could.
1: So inside they put some fuel.
3: With cotton. And they light it. Now they could walk like this. That's what they call the pillar of fire. That's what God used in their generation. He held it up in a space where no one is supporting it. But it was making light. Every night they could see the pillar of fire. Every night with their eyes. If we are to see God, you have to cover yourself with a third blanket. You get a long dream. Very confusing. You wake up in the morning when you have forgotten everything. There is a day I prayed to God to speak to me. When I went to sleep, I dreamt. In that dream, I was asleep dreaming. Me, myself, I was asleep. In the dream, I was asleep. And in the same dream, I dreamt a dream. Very confusing. Me, myself, I'm asleep. I dreamt my other person asleep. No, the other one asleep. This generation of ours. Now you wake up in the morning when you've forgotten everything. How many of you have ever dreamt when you're asleep and dream? I'm not alone. You dream sleeping and you dream in a dream.
1: Amazima genyini bana abayisiraeli tebaina na kukiriza.
3: For real, these Israelites lack faith.
1: Ninga balaba empaji.
3: But they could see the pillar.
1: Eyo muliro.
3: Of fire.
1: Fabalino kukiriza ne Yesu ali wamu naffe.
3: Us with faith, with Jesus with us.
1: Weba kaji kutuga.
3: You sleep when demons are hanging
1: you.
3: Sometimes you hear voices saying, yes.
1: Yes.
3: Yes. Yes.
1: God in Emmanuel.
3: It's you with Emmanuel.
1: Neweba se chintu chikutuli de kilonga bitan.
3: 500 kilograms in your chest.
1: O see, yes. Yes.
3: You're just. Yes. When you can't. It happened to me when I could even see
1: them.
3: I say, this thing. When I cannot even lift hand to the other side. It comes when you're understanding everything. It starts with Jesus.
1: ebitulumba bizitowa.
3: Things attacking us are very heavy. Let me tell you, God has to do something for us. He must uplift level. Because in this generation, He is present. Himself, He is present.
1: Hallelujah.
3: Amen.
1: Where
3: is the vision?
1: Ask your neighbor,
3: when is the vision?
1: Some
3: of us, we speak about vision. You don't even understand what vision is. Vision. When you speak about vision, someone sees a movie of Nigeria and a ghost manifests. After speaking, it disappears. You even pray and say, if I'm there, the angel will come, putting on white. Even the words you speak, you have them. Then he says, my child, I know you.
1: Even
3: you know the vision. Even the words that an angel will speak, you know them. My son,
1: let's
3: and gentlemen, the God we have today is for Kandoli Ndoli. Now we have a mentality. You wake up when you've made your mind a dream. Things of God are for real. Things of God, they are not for I think. Ladies and gentlemen, we need a living God. We need the God that is called Emmanuel to confirm that He is with us, to be manifested. You know what the Bible says? That many years in Israel doesn't have a living God. Many years. The enemies attacked them. Even poverty attacked them. But the Bible says they went into the covenant. They went into the covenant of seeking God. The great God. They all decided to seek God. And God was manifested. The Lord was manifested. Whenever you're going to the covenant, it's not just a poem that we have a prayer of 3 days. There is a God that something does. He is manifested. Let's not be contented in this first thing we have
1: been.
3: Make a fasting for a purpose. You go into a covenant with your life in searching for God.
1: Hallelujah.
3: Amen. The things of salvation swallow us. We need God to be manifested.
1: Emmanuel. God is with us.
3: If He is with you, what shows? Ask your neighbor, what evidence do you have that He is with you? Let me tell you, Peter had no money. Even John had no money. They spoke a word. Even today, it's still inside me. They told the lame man, we don't have gold and money,
1: and silver,
3: But what we have,
1: kitegeze Emmanuel mufe mwali.
3: Emmanuel is in us.
1: Emmanuel.
3: Emmanuel is within us.
1: Feza nizabu zetulina.
3: Silver and gold we don't have.
1: Tunolide.
3: But look at us.
1: Chetulina chetukua.
3: What we have is what we give you. In the name of Jesus, arise and walk. They had Jesus. Ask your neighbor, what do you have? Even when you have money, you say you don't have. Okay, for real. What do you have?
1: Boba Yesu mulina.
3: If you have Jesus,
1: bako chokola ne Yesu.
3: Do something with your Jesus.
1: Now,
3: Pastor, I need to sleep. And then I get a dream. Then the Holy Spirit says something. Dryness is a burden. Dryness is a burden. In the name of Jesus, you shake. But when inside you, nothing. The demons say that is food. But I feel a challenge in me.
1: Where is this God?
3: Katonda we aliwa.
1: Where is this God that answers by fire? Where is the Emmanuel
3: aliwa
1: that Peter and John talked about?
3: Oyo Petero ne akanda gwe bayogerako.
1: Where is Jesus?
3: Yesu aliwa.
1: Son of David.
3: Omwana wa Daudi.
1: Where
3: aliwa
1: is this God?
3: Katonda ono.
1: The first church believed that miracles worked. Where is God in our life? Where is Emmanuel?
3: Emmanuel aliwa.
1: Where?
3: Aliruiwa. Luichi.
1: Where?
3: Aliwa.
1: Why was he born?
3: Rachi azaliwa.
1: If he was born to manifest the glory of God,
3: where
1: is the glory?
3: The children of Israel were challenged. Their enemies asked them, where is your God? Where is he? The world is asking, where is your God? You believer. What did you believe? What did you see? What did you get?
1: There's
3: a car that makes it ring. That makes the lame walk. That opens the blind. That makes miracles. The rich God. Among all, what do we have?
1: Ladies
3: and gentlemen, I cannot answer this question for you, but I want you to look, to focus it on our fasting, your life in a time to come. Where is Jesus? The Bible says in Acts,
1: Stefano bwe yali afa,
3: when Stephen was about Stephen
1: to die,
3: he lifted his eyes and he saw Jesus standing on the right hand of the Father. And he said, those who were stoning him to death, that Father, forgive me, forgive them, for they know not what they're doing. He lifted his eyes and saw. Now you, when you lift your eyes,
1: I don't know what you see. But I believe you can see God. Hallelujah.
3: Amen.
1: You can see your God seated.
3: Have you seen the scriptures that I've been saying?
1: Consuming 57. When they cried out with a loud voice, stop. Then they cried out with a loud voice, stopped their ears, and ran at him with one accord. And they cast him out of the city and stoned him. And the witness laid down their clothes at the feet of a young man named Saul. And they stoned Stephen as he was calling on God, saying, Lord Jesus, receive my spirit. Then he knelt down and cried out with a loud voice, Lord, do not charge them with this sin. And he had said this, then he fell asleep. But verse 56, and said, look, I see the heavens opened, and the Son of Man standing at the right hand of God. Now this was a mere man, Stephen.
3: Ono yali musajja owabulijjo, Stephen.
1: Katwaluwa kabinja kali kalwanyisa enjiri.
3: Now there was a group fighting against
1: Mukama wako yali Saulo.
3: Its master was Saul.
1: But Saul ono.
3: And this Saul.
1: Era kikakasibwa ddala nti ye yaduumira ekikwekweto ekyatta Stephen.
3: It is confirmed that he is the one that commanded the attack of Stephen.
1: Olaba Saulo.
3: You see Saul?
1: Yali mulwanyi amaliridde okutta buli eyali akkiriza Yesu.
3: He was a fighter who had accepted to fight everyone or kill everyone who had believed Jesus.
1: Kati musula eno yakulembera akakundi akatta Stephen.
3: He's the one who led the group that killed Stephen. But after his death, before he died, the Bible says he lifted his eyes and he saw Jesus standing.
1: These
3: who were stunning, they cause even that I'm seeing God and Jesus at the same time. It's the same Jesus that they were provoking. And you're saying that he's standing at the right hand of the Father. They attacked him in a group. They held him and stoned him. And he remained praying for them.
1: Say
3: that, don't count them
1: remnant,
3: because they know not what they're doing. After he made a prayer,
1: nagamba kitange receive my spirit
3: say nagamba kitange omoyo gwange
1: ebigambo Yesu byayogera nga anaatera okufa
3: the some words that Jesus made at the cross
1: the Bible says he breathed out his ghost
3: tinasomoka gwe
1: nata
3: omoyo gwe
1: nata omoyo nuno teyafusebo tebamuta
3: even this man he was not just killed
1: he prayed his spirit in the hand of God
3: yasaba omoyo gwe mu ngalo za Katonda
1: namala Bible gamba he didn't die he fell asleep
3: yeba kabwebas
1: unyiro lusembayo he fell a
3: yebaka
1: because nobody killed him wadebamkuba
3: kubanga tewali yamu
1: neye
3: yamta though they bet him
1: walabo buyinza abasajja bakatonda we batambuliranga
3: mu there is authority men of God that walked in
1: basebo ne banyabo
3: there's a gentleman
1: buno buyinza Yesu ngalina fe
3: this authority when Jesus is with us
1: nafe tulino butambuliramu
3: even us have to walk
1: nafe,
3: in it it is ours too
1: Elisala yo Musa John
3: that prayer that of this man
1: yakola chamanyi nyo kuchusibwa kwa Saulo
3: he made a big thing at a change of soul
1: esule dako yo munana
3: the next chapter
1: Saulo nga agenda ku lugendo lwa Damascus
3: Paul going to Damascus
1: aho wenyine we yarokokera
3: immediately got soft
1: kama biroru yi
3: that's when God slapped him
1: naziba amaso
3: and blinded him
1: hallelujah
3: amen
1: basebo ne banyabo
3: ladies and gentlemen
1: ebisera betulimu
3: the times we're in
1: bya katonda kulabisibwa
3: it's for God to be manifested
1: ya mukama kulabisibwa
3: it's for the manifestation of God
1: bokuba chetago beko cholaba kirabe mulinya lya Yesu
3: if you need to see something see it in the name of Jesus
1: kubanga gobonoba tunachiraba
3: because if you've not yet seen it
1: kale bali bana chiraba batia
3: then how will others see it
1: bana amanya batia
3: how will they know
1: kubanga nawe tonna manya
3: because you've also not known yet
1: kanisa bibate nna manya
3: they are not yet known if the church has not yet known how will the world know ask yourself it's like your son or daughter bring homework to you at home when you also don't know how will your son pass
1: but what it tunafuna answer
3: if you've not yet gotten the answer
1: tugenda babulira kibe tukakasiza
3: what shall we preach to them that we've confirmed
1: Peter ya gamba bwana
3: Peter says like this
1: these things we preach
3: we
1: have seen we have touched we have believed we are the witness of the one that you killed we walked with him we sat with him we ate with him and now he is nowhere we speak what we know
3: tuogera chetumanyi
1: wale njawulo weli
3: you see where the difference is
1: do we know what we speak
3: tumanyi byetuogera
1: do we have experience of what we speak
3: tumanyi to know of manyi bivwe byetuogera
1: hallelujah
3: amen
1: muburambo afi
3: in our lives
1: nemu byafayo byaffe
3: and even in our history
1: tuino kuandika mu kitabo
3: we have to write a book
1: tuwadde byonate byasoboka nemu kama katonda yali wamu naffe
3: but though all things were not possible our God was with us
1: hallelujah
3: amen
1: but tusome byafayo bya Enoch
3: when we read the history of Enoch
1: we don't see
3: Tetulaba
1: his big works.
3: Emirimu jejaman.
1: Bible tejogera.
3: The Bible doesn't talk about that.
1: Bible yogere chintu chimu.
3: But the Bible says one thing.
1: He walked with God.
3: Yatambula ne Katonda.
1: Until he was no more.
3: Obtusa weyaberanga tachaliwo.
1: Echo choka.
3: Only that.
1: Bwechikuandikibwa.
3: When it's written upon you.
1: Ebe naiba imazo kuchuka.
3: All yours have been changed.
1: Hallelujah.
3: Amen.
1: Basebo ne banyao.
3: Ladies and gentlemen. That's what God needs from us. To know Him.
1: Tutambule na ye.
3: We walk with Him. He get manifested in us. Work in us. The world

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1: you may hate someone
0: gw'ogenda okwazika ekibiriiti,
1: that you will help the matchbox with.
0: Gw'oba owalana yabeera talina kibiriiti.
1: The one you hate is that person without matchbox. But you have the light of God. The world needs it. You have to be yearned for in the name of Jesus. The world has to yearn for you. To long for you. Amen. You can stand on your feet.
0: I don't know what you are going to pray for.
1: See my church again, Dakusabira. I've talked about the Lord, but in all, make a prayer for God to arise.
2: Okay, just bow your head. We are going to pray. I
3: wanted
2: to close. If you're not closing, I'm seeing you. Me, I'm not closing. I want you to close and meditate about the goodness of the Lord, about the existence of the Lord. Lord, we thank you. You are a real God. You are a real God. You are real in our lives. You are real in our families. Father, you are real. And because you are real, you can do all things. We thank you, Lord. At this moment, when we are going to be sharing your word, we ask of you that you manifest your reality in our lives. By faith, we receive your word, and our lives will never be the same again. In Jesus' name. Amen.
3: Amen.
2: So give the Lord a hand. Today, we are going to learn something. We are going to learn about something about the love of God. You know, the love of God is so big. There's one time I attended the service here, and some two beautiful girls were singing. The love of God is deeper than an ocean. Do you remember that song? Do you know the song? Can you sing the chorus for me? Yeah? Eh? Where are the girls who sang that song? Eh? Come. Yes, the chorus. Eh? Katubakubire komunga. I want to remind you that song. It touched my heart. Just sing for us the chorus.

Okay, pause. Is this the song? It's not the song. This one is good, but it's not. The song was God is love is. Hey, you come. God is going to use you mightily internationally in the name of Jesus. God is la na na na na na na na na. Okay.

0: and stop there. I wanted that word, an ocean, what? Deeper. Praise the Lord. So God is love is like an ocean. So deeper. Actually, it is deeper than the ocean. That when you fall into God's love, you fall so deeper, you can never reach its bottom. You just fall. You want to reach the bottom, but you can't reach. So today, what we are learning is what can separate us from the love of God. Ask your neighbor. Tell them, what is that thing that can separate you from this love of God? You know, the love of God is so sweet. When you fall into the sweetness of the love of God, it is so sweet. The sweetness doesn't come to an end. How many of you have ever tasted the sweetness of the love of God? It is so sweet. It is so sweet that all of us here, we were sinners. Who was not a sinner? If you are not a sinner, just raise your hand. I am going to give you 1 million here. If you have never sinned, all of us, we are sinners. But because of the love of God, Jesus has taken away our sin on the cross. Because of the love of God, even when we fall away and come back to Him, His hand is always open. His mercy is always open. Let us read the scripture today. We are reading the book of Romans chapter 8 and verses 35. Down to verses 37. Here the Bible says, listen very well. Who shall separate us from the love of God? Let me read again. Who shall separate us from the love of God, from the love of Christ? Shall tribulation, distress, or persecution, or famine, or nakedness, or peli, or sword, as it is written, for your sake we are killed all the day long. We are accounted as sheep for slaughter. Yet in all things we are more than conquerors. Through Him who loved us. Do you know the reason why we conquer? Because of His love. Do you know the reason why you're going to be a winner? Because of His love. Now, verses number 38. He says, for I am persuaded that neither death, no life, no angels, no principalities, no powers, no things present, no things to come, no height, no depth, not any other created thing. Not any other created thing shall be able to separate us from the love of God which is in Jesus Christ. Somebody clap for Jesus. I want us to use this illustration. Let's remove this. I want two powerful boys to remove this. Kalisa, run. Can you see all of you? Can we borrow the pastor's table? I want you to sit down. We are going to borrow the pastor's table. Pastor, we are very sorry for the inconvenience. Okay. Kalisa, where are you? Okay. Now put the bucket here.
1: Bucket jiteke wagulu.
0: This is now.
1: Kakano.
0: What is this?
1: Echo chechi.
0: Linoji.
1: That is an egg.
0: Ateli neji sifumbe bisi.
1: And that egg is not boiled.
0: Ochitegera.
1: Do you understand it?
0: Ochitegera.
1: Do you understand it?
0: Kati ono yegwe.
1: Now the egg is you.
0: Gamba yenze nze
1: ji. Just say I am the egg.
0: Mukama ebaziwe.
1: Praise be to the Lord.
0: Ruach abantu abamu.
1: Some people.
0: Tulinga maji.
1: We are like eggs.
0: When they
1: hit you a little, when you fall down, you
0: break.
1: You break.
0: When the teacher comes to you and tells you your mistake, you feel annoyed. You feel offended. And sometimes you feel like even God is far away. You feel that the love of God is far away from you. Praise the Lord. Some of us, we are so, how do we call it? Delicate. Fragile. Praise
1: be to the Lord.
0: Sometimes we feel like the love of God is far.
1: When we go through challenges,
0: this is the bucket.
1: Katino ye bucket.
0: In the bucket,
1: mo bucket,
0: this there is water.
1: Mulimu amazi.
0: The water is the love of God.
1: Amazi kwe kwagala kwa Katonda.
0: Hallelujah.
1: Amen.
0: And between the bucket and us,
1: kati wakati wa bucket nafe,
0: waliwo ekiziza.
1: There is a blockage.
0: Ekikolachi? Ekiziza.
1: There is a blockage.
0: Omukwano gwa Katonda weguli.
1: The love of God is present.
0: Omukwano gwa Katonda mungi gutokota.
1: The love of God is sufficient.
0: Chukira kuna nyomugambe gutokota.
1: Tell your neighbor it is boiling. But most of us don't know it. Because there are a lot of blockages. You
0: feel like the Lord hates you.
1: That's why
0: even when you say worship,
1: you're just
0: you feel you are fed up.
1: Because
0: a lot of blockages are there. Praise be to the Lord. Blockages like? Number one is sin.
1: Chibi. Whenever
0: there is sin in your life,
1: even
0: though you want to enter into the love of Jesus, you feel when the sin is blocking you. How many of you have ever felt that? When you did something wrong, when even though they say
1: you
0: feel the love of God is not present. Praise be to the Lord. What else can block you? What? Lack of faith. Praise be to the Lord.
1: Oh, mwana ne mwana imba. God's love is like an ocean deeper.
0: Because you don't have faith, you don't believe. You feel when
1: they are
0: not making you feel there is a blockage. Turn to your neighbor and tell them.
1: The message today is very simple. Remove every barrier, every obstacle, so that you can enjoy the love of God.
0: Remove the lack of faith. Some of you, what has failed you from entering the love of God?
1: Mululu. Lugezi gezi, kajanja, busungu, malala.
0: They bought for you an issue.
1: Katolina malala, amaulio.
0: Now you are so proud. You understand that?
1: When you want to fall in his love,
0: you feel when he's very far.
1: Praise the Lord.
0: Yebas mumukama.
1: Songa bono gwa walala watali mukwano gwa katolo.
0: And when you feel anywhere else where there is not the love of God, you are going to break.
1: Na ye,
0: but
1: bwetuja webiziza.
0: When we remove the barriers,
1: etuja webichi.
0: When we remove the blockages,
1: ebiziza bwetugwa.
0: When we fall,
1: tugwa mukwano gwe.
0: We fall in his love.
1: Ate bwetugwa mukwano gwe tetumenyeka.
0: And when we fall in his love, we don't break. Tell your neighbor, take away the barriers.
1: Hallelujah.
0: Amen.
1: One more time.
0: Omulundi omulala. Yes, the barriers are present. The sin is present. Whenever you want to go in his love, sin blocks you. The Bible talks about the prodigal son. Do you know him? When he sinned, he went to a far country. When he no longer enjoyed the love of the Father. And started enjoying the love of the pigs. The swines. Whenever he could eat the food of the swines, they could grunt. When he got tired of that, and he said, let me remove the barriers. When he fall in the love of the Father. Praise be to the Lord.
1: When we fall in the love of God,
0: we do not break. Do you see this egg? It cannot break. Because the love of God is sufficient.
1: Omukwano gwa Katonda gukola ki?
0: Munji. Nebo bangoli nebiziza bingi
1: bingi. Even though you have a lot of barriers and those are the many sins.
0: Kastobi jauno gamba, Lord, I am sorry.
1: When you remove them and you say mukama sonywa,
0: you fall into God's love.
1: Ogwamo mukwano gwa Katonda.
0: How many of you want to fall into the love of God?
1: Bameka komu abagalo kugwa mukwano gwa Katonda olwalero.
0: Lift up your hand.
1: Yimosa omukono
0: gwo. Say, Lord Jesus.
1: Gamba nti Yesu.
0: I have so many barriers in my heart that have been hindering me to fall into your love. Lord, I remove the barrier. I remove the barrier. I remove the barrier. Gamba njijawo busungu, njijawo amalala, njijawo chibi, akajanja, emputu, obujemu, buli chibi chona, obutakiriza, njijawo, njijawo nyo, gamba njijawo, gamba buli ekinziza, okubera mukwano gwe. 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
1: today,
0: fire. 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
1: That thing blocking you.
0: We chitaveo.
1: If it does not go away.
0: Wogwa.
1: When you fall.
0: Ogwa mugeyera.
1: You are going to fall in hell.
0: Oyatika.
1: You break.
0: Ofa.
1: You die.
0: Tobala bomuntu bwafa akola ki.
1: That's why when somebody dies.
0: Gamba muri nyalya
1: Yesu. Say in the name of Jesus.
0: Buli ekinziza.
1: Whatever is blocking me.
0: Okubera mukwano gwe.
1: Be in his love.
0: Fire!
1: Fire!
0: Kikube fire!
1: Fire!
0: Olugambo!
1: Fire!
0: Amalala!
1: Fire!
0: Omululu!
1: Fire!
0: Engale mpanvu!
1: Fire!
0: Engale mpanvu!
1: Fire!
0: Okwe makula! Akamanyiro
1: fire
0: obutasonywa
1: fire
0: obwenzi
1: fire
0: chongere fire
1: fire
0: okukopa
1: fire
0: okulya nnyo
1: fire
0: okugeya. 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Praise the Lord. Praise the Lord. Gamba byonna byonna.
1: Everything.
0: Fire, fire, fire, fire, fire, fire.
1: Mulino, mulino, mulino. Now wait.
0: Katikatu. Waluwa nebira langa byo.
1: There are some others, but when
0: Tobi nako buchi.
1: You don't have any
0: buyinza
1: authority upon them.
0: Birwa debi kugwira.
1: There are sicknesses that attack you.
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0: 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Gwani.
1: They limit us Gambe from being in God's love.
0: Meketa, meketa manyocho,
1: you chew your teeth. Then you even wet the bed.
0: No,
1: and you feel the love of God has diminished.
0: tugenda bikuba fire.
1: We are going
0: gamba mu linnya lya Yesu.
1: Say in the name of Jesus.
0: Buli ekinziiza.
1: Whatever is blocking.
0: Ebinondola. 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
1: Have you seen it going?
0: Wano mukwano gwa Yesu weguli.
1: The love of God is here.
0: Era bobadongo sabango li serious kimazo kuvako.
1: If I tell you I'm seriously praying.
0: Gamba chigenze muli nya lya Yesu.
1: Just say it has gone in the name of Jesus.
0: So when we remove the barrier, we fall into the love of God. And when we fall into the love of God, it is so deeper. It is awesome. It is good. We begin to enjoy the life in God. I am stopping here. God bless you. Let's welcome the pastor to speak a blessing over you in Jesus' name.
2: Can we give a thunderous clap to Pastor
1: Moses?
2: Okay, can we also clap to God? Hallelujah.
1: Amen.
2: God's love is like... What do you start with?

0: Okay, let us stand up, everybody. Raise up your hands and say,
1: Dear Lord,
0: I thank you for your love.
1: I thank you for your love.
0: I thank you for your grace.
1: I thank you for your grace. I
0: thank you for your mercy.
1: I thank you for your mercy.
0: For I am saved.
1: I am saved.
0: By the grace of God.
1: By the grace of God.
0: Raise your hands high and say, Dear Lord.
1: Dear Lord.
0: I thank you.
1: I thank you.
0: For loving me.
1: For loving me.
0: And you sent Jesus Christ.
1: Who died for me,
0: and this life that I live,
1: and this life that I live
0: in the flesh,
1: I live in the faith
0: of the Son of God.

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1: This week we are going to have one day.
0: Olokusiba lwancha Monday.
1: Tomorrow we are going to fast.
0: Neraka unge tugenda kubira omukusaba.
1: In evening we shall be here in prayer.
0: Mulinyere mukama afani.
1: In the name of our Lord Jesus.
0: Mukama Yesu. Kale kusukuru nayogerako omutwe nempuli denga neta go kugongerako. Ogazia.
1: I want to talk about the kingdom of God.
0: Hallelujah.
1: Hallelujah. Praise be to the Lord. I imposed questions. I asked a brethren, what are the confirmations you have that you are going to heaven? Where do you get the power to say that once Jesus comes back, I'm going to be
0: there with
1: you? How do you realize that you have gotten your place in heaven? Amidst of all the people in the world, you say you have gotten yourself a place. People had different kinds of replies. Praise be to the Lord. Cannot go back.
0: Kubanga byonna bye twogera biri mu byawandiikibwa. 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
1: I have two issues that I talked about.
0: Kati njagala kwongera kusimbasira ku nsonga emu.
1: I want to put much focus on one issue.
0: Omuzungu agamba to abide.
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1: 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And was crying to God. 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He did not come from nowhere. He came because he was on purpose. Hallelujah. 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Now, after the death of Moses, the servant of God, it came to pass that the Lord spoke unto Joshua, the son of Nun, Moses' minister. 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Number two. 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Every place the sole of your foot shall tremble upon, that have I given unto you, as I said to Moses. 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This is a spiritual assignment. Hallelujah. 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God will cause you to be the light and you shine over the place. And you dominate even in the highest heavens. 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
1: It's such a come.
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1: And at this time.
0: Kachi mire kuri gele bi.
1: Let us raise our feet.
2: To be a woman, it is written of you, it is scripture. Like the men, all the men, it is scripture. You can never pretend to be what you are supposed
3: to.
2: You have to know who you are and appreciate God. Then you begin to prepare your life serving God of who you are.
3: Hallelujah.
2: Amen. I want to talk about one woman. This woman is the mother of Christ. I want to talk about her character. And what is the requirement for her to be what she
3: is?
2: These are the two words that were found in this woman. The angel of the Lord was speaking to her.
3: Blessed are you, Mary.
2: Said,
3: and highly favored of the Lord. Can I repeat those words? The angel said, blessed are you. And highly favored. If you critically analyze, if you're a good Bible reader, there are very few people in the Bible that God tagged with such a salutation. Let us read there. I just want you to read one scripture and then give some few references. In the very few minutes, I'll be done.
2: Luke chapter number 1, verse number
3: 27. Luka emu abiri musanvu. Let me read there because of time. The angel Gabriel speaks like this.
2: Malaika Gabrieli ayogera bwati.
3: The angel says,
2: Malaika Gambat.
3: 27.
2: Abiri musanvu.
3: To a virgin betrothed to a man whose name was Joseph,
2: Yusuf,
3: of the house of David, and the virgin's name was Mary. And having come
2: Maria.
3: In, the angel said to her, rejoice, highly favored one of the Lord. The Lord is with you. Blessed are you among women. But when she saw him, she was troubled at this saying. And considered what man of greetings this was. Then the angel said to her, do not be afraid, Mary. For you have found favor with God. Now, this is another quality I want to add on to what I'm going to share with you. He said that you have found favor with God. Now, allow me to tell you, these three were not from a blue. They were prepared for her because she deserved them. Like Elijah, we all know Elijah, the son of Elijah. First Kings chapter number 17. You don't read there, you'll go there in your free time. And
2: we
3: all know a man called a priest or a king called
2: Melchizedek.
3: Now, this was a king of Salem whose roots were not traced in the Bible. They know genealogy talking about Melchizedek. Now, when you read Elijah, There is no trace of a father and mother in the Bible.
4: Tosobola kuzula mama weria oba tata we.
3: But even then, they were very strong people and God used them mightily.
4: Bali basajja baamanyi nyera Katonda yabakozesa.
3: The same way Jesus would appear in the same manner.
4: Ne Yesu yandira bisebula bisebwati.
3: Hallelujah.
4: Amen.
3: Jesus would appear in the same category and the same manner and would do ministry successfully.
4: Ne Yesu yandira bisebula bisi nakola obuweereza ate n'abumaliriza.
3: But God was looking at a quality.
4: Ne Katonda yali alina kyanoonya.
3: From a woman
4: okuva eri omukyala.
3: That will bring forth Jesus Christ.
4: Agenda okukuza Yesu.
3: Fena tukimanyi.
4: Do we know all this?
3: Okuzaliwa kwa Yesu.
4: Now the birth of Jesus
3: tekwaliko musajja,
4: had no man.
3: Mukama yebazibwe. Tekwaliko musajja.
4: It had no intercourse.
3: Naye Katonda kyali anoonya okulokola ensi eno nakyo.
4: But what God was looking for to save the world.
3: Kyalina kubanga kirina enkwaso n'omukyala.
4: It had to have contact with the woman.
3: Wano ku nsi omusajja takiina mu mukono.
4: Now a woman has no hand in it.
3: Okubeerawo kwa Yusufu.
4: Now the existence of Joseph.
3: Mu bulamu bwa Mariamu.
4: In the life of Mary.
3: Kwali kwa kumuyambako buyambi.
4: Was just to help Mary.
3: Omwana mutwale. Oli lubuto twa mugende muzale.
4: You are pregnant.
3: Mugende Misiri.
4: Go to Egypt.
3: Muve Misiri ate mugende e Nazareth.
4: After Egypt, go to Nazareth.
3: Teyaliko kakwate na Yesu Kristo.
4: He had no connection with Christ.
3: Era njagala nkutegeeze nti Yesu nebwe yafa.
4: Even when Jesus died.
3: Yusuf toina wo mulaba ne mukubona bona mube 12 naye Maria mwakola ki.
4: In the suffering among the 12 you can never find Joseph.
3: Kumusalaba Yesu asitu de mama we ye uyo.
4: On the cross the mother is always available.
3: Kusanda asukide kumacha mama ye uyo.
4: Early in the morning in the resurrection Sunday the mother is around.
3: Chisenge cha waguru 12 Yesu be yaleka waguru Maria yalimu.
4: Even in the upper room Mary was amongst them.
3: Dochi njogera bino mwazitwase mu meeting ya bachala ate ndi Maria ndi.
4: It is a woman's meeting.
3: Ndagala kulaga ekikacho mchala.
4: I want to show you the kind of woman.
3: Ekikola makuru maso ga Katonda.
4: That makes a difference before God.
3: Hallelujah.
4: Amen.
3: Mukama yebazibu.
4: Amen.
3: Katonda ina bachala abamukomako.
4: There are women that God is touched with.
3: Nganebo bo sabye.
4: Even when you pray or not pray, the heart of God is glad to you. Amen. The reason is righteousness. Righteousness. The women that God loves in this generation, they are the women who are perfect. Not a blessing without a foundation. A blessing has gotten to have a calling. I want us to know.
3: Mary,
4: what did she have for God to send her name and even to produce a Savior? She was a perfect woman. And she was a woman who feared God. She told the angel, I don't know any man in my life. Not because she never wanted a man. Because she was due to marry. She had a character in her of obeying God.
3: Hallelujah.
4: Amen.
3: Now when you talk about obedience,
4: we're talking about kugonda,
3: for greater heights, we talk about being obedient to God.
4: Kugondera Katonda.
3: Suffering
4: with the women and the men
3: just butamanya kugondera Katonda
4: is ignorance
3: when
4: to obey.
3: When you obey before the Lord,
4: bogondera Katonda,
3: you will find it easier to obey your husband.
4: Oja chizula nga changu nyo
3: gondera omwana. Because you will have acquired all knowledge and skills how to obey and please the Lord.
4: Kubango oja kubo chitegedde engeri y'okugondera Katonda.
3: You love the Lord your God.
4: Oyagala Katonda.
3: And your neighbor you not hate.
4: Ate
3: you're obedient to God.
4: Ogondera Katonda.
3: And your husband you'll obey.
4: Ate n'omwami oja gonda.
3: That's what I wanted to say.
4: Chenkugamba.
3: People who are finding it hard to obey before God.
4: Their
3: relationships are so mechanical.
4: Enkolagana yabwe ya kukanika.
3: Praise the Lord.
4: Amen.
3: Mukama yebazibwe. Mukama yebazibwe.
4: Amen.
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1: Amen.
3: 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Maria chiyakola.
2: What Mary did.
3: Yafuna ensonga eyo kutambulya maso ga Katonda nga mtukufu.
2: She found a reason to walk before God.
3: Omuchala mpuliriza.
2: A woman here.
3: Salawo otambule ne mukama.
2: Decide to walk with the
3: Salawo
2: Lord.
3: Oweleze mukama.
2: Decide to serve the Lord.
3: Salawo omanye mukama chayagala.
2: Decide to know the will of God.
3: Abo banji mukanisa tubalina.
2: We have so many of them.
3: Na yaba manyi Katonda chayagala batono.
2: But a few who know the will of God.
3: Praise the Lord.
2: Amen.
3: Mukama febazibwe. Mukama yebazibwe. Now the closer you keep in a relationship with God,
2: it's
3: simply melting your heart towards the love of God. This is one thing I want to tell you. Be a heavenly minded woman. Be a godly pleaser. Decide to please the Lord with all your life. Have knowledge that Jesus is coming back to take us all. And be waiting and expectant for the return of Jesus Christ. And number three, serve the Lord with faithfulness. Hallelujah.
2: Amen.
3: Amen.
2: Praise the Lord.
3: Being faithful to the Lord. There's a verse we normally go through at home. That is Psalms chapter number 2 and verse 11.
2: Zaburi
3: it says, serve the Lord with fear. And
2: I
3: obey with. Praise the Lord.
2: Amen.
3: Serve the Lord with fear. And obey with trembling.
2: Amen.
3: These
2: are the few words. The woman who was blessed. That she contained. It was not an automatic blessing to Mary. There are things that God expects of you and the things he wants to do. Even today there are women. God desires to work in you. But the purpose of righteousness has not existed yet. Because so many things God desires us to produce that are going to help the church, the family. Yet you are the binder.
3: Hallelujah.
2: Amen.
3: Mukama favors.
2: Amen.
3: So ensonga yokutegeera Katonda kyakuyitidde.
2: Now the reason of understanding the call of God upon you. And to be a woman who will be beneficial, benevolent before God and the people is for you to be prepared. Being righteous before
3: God.
2: Being walking with God in truth and spirit. Serving the Lord with all your heart. And the rest leave to God. We know there is no area where you find Mary praying. In the garden, interceding, it was given to her because she permitted her life to be holy before God. I'm leaving you with a scripture.
3: Genesis 15.
2: And verses number 6.
3: Bible tugambye.
2: The Bible says.
3: Ibrahim.
2: Abraham.
3: Yakiriza.
2: Believed. And it was counted righteous.
3: Yakirizaji.
2: What did he believe?
3: Yakiriza dobozi lya mukama.
2: The voice of the Lord.
3: Yakiriza okugondera Katonda.
2: He believed to obey to God.
3: Yakiriza okuwayo obulamu bwe maaso ga Katonda.
2: Even to surrender his life to God.
3: Naterekera munaka.
2: And he never withhold any time.
3: And he believed in the Lord.
2: Yakiriza mukama.
3: And it was counted to him for righteousness.
2: Be a woman who believes in God. Hearing the voice of God. A person who hears the voice of God will always separate.
3: Concept.
2: He's always consecrated from all the vulgar language. I almost said this. If God makes 100 women that are transformed, these transformed women can make a church and a nation perfect. Because when a woman is transformed, the children will be transformed. We are going to have peace. Life is going to walk. And we can have joy in the house.
3: Hallelujah.
2: But if a woman is berserk, a man's life can go ramshackle. Now the rest of the children.
3: Mukama favors you. E kanisa egenda kutabanguka ye kutulemu lwa kubanga aliwo mukyala akozate.
2: The church is going to go
3: bazaar.
2: If a woman
3: ayaba done.
2: Nakitiyo.
3: Nga ina weye kukumye mukwaya ayagala okuleta buli kimwe kikola ki.
2: Wanting to bring every cause. I pray that you be a woman who has understood his call. Among the confused confusers, you are not there. Among them. After confusing themselves, they go and confuse the rest. How does he call you? God has brought our freedom.
3: Hallelujah.
2: If any woman will get to know God, you never tell them the gospel, humble yourself before the husband. They will understand Christ is the head and the husband.
3: Hallelujah. Mukama
2: yebazibwe. Praise the Lord.
3: Mukama yebazibwe.
2: Praise the Lord.
3: Kamba we bigambo bibiri binomalirize.
2: In a nutshell,
3: blessedness means being empowered.
2: Okubera nomukisa kitegeezo kuwebwa amaanyi.
3: When you have fear for God,
2: bwoba n'okutya eri Katonda,
3: the Lord blesses you.
2: Katonda akuwa omukisa.
3: And he empowers you.
2: Era akuwa amaanyi.
3: To remain humble. And the other thing also, when the Lord favors you, favor means you are pleasing.
2: Chitegeza osanyusa.
3: Not only before God,
2: simu masoga mukama wuka,
3: but before people. 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
1: 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Jesus was heavenly.
0: Bera mukaka mu Yesu yali waguru.
1: And the Bible says he was humble.
0: Bible gamba yeto was
1: and obedient.
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0: 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With Jesus. Thank you, Jesus. Hallelujah. We're
1: talking about serving God.
2: Twagenda kukuweereza Katonda.
1: In a faithful manner.
2: Mu ngeri ey'obwesigwa.
1: Serving God faithfully.
2: Okuweereza Katonda mu bwesigwa.
1: Because we are winding a year where our theme is faithful service to the Lord.
2: Kubanga tumalako omwaka ate ng'omutwe gwaffe gwali nti okuweereza Katonda mu bwesigwa.
1: Faithful service.
2: Okuweereza Katonda mu bwesigwa.
1: Praise the Lord.
2: Yebazibwe Mukama.
1: But we know that faithful service calls for a transformation.
2: Kubanga era tukimanyi nti okuweereza Katonda mu bwesigwa kituleetera okukyuka.
1: Because the service the Lord requires is the deeper bottom of the heart of men. That's where we can minister to God.
2: Kubanga obuweereza Katonda bwayagala bwe ku ntobo y'omutima gw'omuntu egyo tusobola okuweereza Katonda.
1: Because we all know that God does not see as we see.
2: Kubanga ffenna tukimanyi nti Katonda talaba nga ffe bwe tulaba.
1: He does not receive anyhowly.
2: Tafuna chintu mu ngeri yonna.
1: What touches God has to come from the heart.
2: Eche chikwata Katonda kino kubanga kivudde ku mutima.
1: That is his biggest concern.
2: Eyo yensonga jasingo kufaako.
1: So some of us,
2: kati abamu kuffe,
1: we are very good before people.
2: Tuli balungi nnyo maso g'abantu.
1: And we are appreciated by people.
2: Era abantu bangi batusiima.
1: But deep down in our hearts,
2: naye ate munda mu mitima gyaffe,
1: it's a different story.
2: Bintu bya njawulo nnyo.
1: When the Lord searches your heart,
2: Katonda bw'asalawo okebera omutima gwo,
1: he finds no credits.
2: Taina kyasanga mu kirungi.
1: But when before people you are very appreciated.
2: Naye ate bw'obanga oli mu maaso g'abantu bakusiima ekitenkanika.
1: It is very dangerous.
2: Ekyo kibi nnyo.
1: Being appreciated before people but again denied before God.
2: Okubeera ng'osiimibwa mu maaso g'abantu naye ate ng'ogobebwa mu maaso ga Katonda.
1: You see, when King Saul saw many people around him,
2: Sawulo bwe yalaba abantu bangi nga bamwetoolodde,
1: they had gathered, they had come to offer sacrifices before God.
2: Baali bazze okuwaayo saddaka mu maaso ga Katonda.
1: So his concern was people.
2: Kati ensonga yali ku bantu,
1: not about God.
2: Si ku Katonda.
1: What he did was right before people.
2: Kye yakola kyali kitufu mu maaso g'abantu.
1: Very disobedient before God.
2: Naye ate nga kya bujeemu mu maaso ga Katonda.
1: So this is why I say,
2: kati ensonga
1: lwaki you rather not do.
2: Nti obeerawo n'otakola.
1: You rather not start.
2: N'otatandika.
1: For people to appreciate.
2: Olw'abantu okusiima.
1: But when God has denied you.
2: Naye ate nga Katonda akuganye.
1: Rather wait for God's timing.
2: Linda akaseera ka Katonda katuufu.
1: Because it is God that you please.
2: Kubanga ye Katonda gw'olina okusanyusa.
1: Some of us are men pleasers.
2: Abantu abamu ku ffe tusanyusa abantu.
1: You will not please man.
2: Togenda kusanyusa muntu.
1: You will not please. You can please him this year.
2: Osobola okumusanyusa omwaka guno omuntu.
1: Last month.
2: Omwezi oguyise.
1: But not forever.
2: Naye ate si bbanga lyonna.
1: So this is one thing that we need to understand.
2: Ka kino kye kimu ku bintu kye tulina okutegeera.
1: Because our focus is going to heaven.
2: Kubanga ffe tutunuulidde kugenda mu ggulu.
1: And to serve God with all our lives.
2: Era n'okuweereza Katonda n'obulamu bwaffe bwonna.
1: So we are in the process of learning to do as how a priest is required to do.
2: Kati tuli mu lugendo olw'okuyiga okukola nga kabona bw'ateekeddwa okukola.
1: Because God makes us priests.
2: Kubanga Katonda atufuula bakabona.
1: That is a word which is in the spirit. By the way, priest is a spiritual word.
2: Kati ekigambo kabona kya mwoyo.
1: It's not a physical word.
2: Si kigambo ekikwatwako.
1: When you talk about a priest,
2: We talk
1: about someone who knows the will of God, the order of service, how to behave before
2: ne,
1: God, and how to usher people in the presence of God.
2: Number two,
1: how to offer sacrifices on behalf of people, and how to plead to God on the side of people,
2: on behalf of people.
1: That is what Moses did.
2: Echo Musa che yakola.
1: Before even the Ten Commandments.
2: Ngana amateke 10 teganaba kujja.
1: He was a priest before God.
2: Yali kabona mu maso ga Katonda.
1: So we need to understand.
2: Kati tulina okutegeera.
1: How can we serve this invisible God?
2: Tuinza kuweleza tutya Katonda na atalabika.
1: As much as he's present.
2: Na nkubadera nga wali.
1: Omanyu kuweleza atalabika naye nga tewali.
2: Do you know serving an invisible
1: you
2: but one is present?
1: You have to take an extra effort.
2: Olina okwongera moko amanyi.
1: To please what you don't see.
2: Okusobola okusanyusa ekyo ky'otalaba.
1: To know
2: okumanya
1: what is very hard to even understand.
2: Ekyo ekizibu ennyo ate okutegeera.
1: And also to see
2: ate era n'okulaba
1: what can't be seen.
2: Ekyo ekitasobola kulabwa.
1: That is what Moses did.
2: Ekyo Musa
1: kye yakola. A formula very complicated.
2: Ngengeri jakolamu ebintu sinyangu.
1: But the Bible says, because Moses saw the invisible.
2: Bible yagamba kubanga Musa yalaba ekitalabika.
1: You know what that means?
2: Omanyi ekyo kyekitegeeza.
1: He even discovered a way.
2: Era n'azuula ekkubo.
1: Of pleasing God.
2: Eryokusanyusa Katonda.
1: That was very rare in that days.
2: Ekyo kyali tekisangika mu nnaku ezo.
1: So the question here.
2: Kati ekibuuzo wano.
1: What shall we do?
2: Fe tunaakola ki?
1: How can we measure up to this standard?
2: Fe tulina kutuuka tutya ku ddaala eryo.
1: To be able to serve the invisible.
2: Okusobola okuweereza atalabika.
1: To see the invisible.
2: Okulaba ekitalabika.
1: We have to do something.
2: Tulina okubako kye tukola.
1: This is what Jesus speaks.
2: Kino Yesu kyayogera.
1: In Matthew 7.
2: Matayo
1: musambo. Verse
2: number 21.
1: He says, not everyone who says to me, Lord, Lord, shall enter the kingdom of heaven. But he who does the will of my Father in heaven. You see?
2: Matayo musambo abidi mwemu.
1: Buli
2: muntu angamba anti mukama wange, si yali yingira obwakabaka obw'omuggulu. Wabula akola kitange ali muggulu byayagala.
1: I want us to think about this scripture.
2: Njagala tulowooze ku kyawandiikibwa kino.
1: There is a point of saying, Lord, Lord.
2: Waliwo ensonga yakugamba nti mukama wange, mukama wange.
1: After all, the Bible says, whoever shall confess that Jesus is Lord
2: will
1: be saved. But again, amongst they that confess Christ as Lord, there have been attached a condition. Yes, much as they say, Lord, Lord, but not everyone who says. Then what is that?
2: Kati atecho chechi.
1: Meaning,
2: chitegeza.
1: You call him Lord, Lord.
2: Ntimuite ntimukama
1: mukama. But number two.
2: Na yatecho kubiri.
1: Very fundamental.
2: Etanga chirabwako.
1: Understand his will.
2: Tegera okwagala kwe.
1: Hallelujah.
2: Amen.
1: Understand his.
2: Tegera okwagala kwe.
1: Not everyone that says Lord, Lord
2: shall
1: enter the kingdom of God.
2: But
1: only those who understand, who do the will of God. So the question before us, are we inside the will of God?
2: Tuli munda mukwagala kwa Katonda.
1: Are we doing the will of God?
2: Tukola okwagala kwa Katonda.
1: And what is the will of God?
2: Okwagala kwa Katonda chechi.
1: Because he goes on to say,
2: kubanga yongera na agamba,
1: he says, many will say to me in that day, which day? The coming of the Lord. Because in the coming of the Lord,
2: kubanga mukudda kwa Katonda,
1: even those who died before us shall rise.
2: Naba abafanga tetunaba obajja kuzukizibwa.
1: In fact, we bagenda okusoka okuzukira.
2: They will be the first to rise.
1: I don't know how.
2: Nange simanyi batya.
1: Even the Bible says we don't know what will happen to us.
2: Ne Bible egamba nafe tetumanchi natutukako.
1: I said, but when he comes,
2: naye atebwa alijja,
1: we shall change, we shall be like him.
2: Tujja kuchusebwa era tuberenga ye.
1: Paulo awandikira Abasesalonika n'abagamba naye abaasa okufa be bagenda okukola ki.
2: Paul writes to the Thessalonians and tells them that those who first die I will resurrect and we shall also meet him. But on that day, many will speak. Now these words are said by Jesus himself. This is the gospel he preached for 3 days. Day and night preaching without stopping. He says on that day, many will come saying, Lord, Lord,
1: have we not prophesied in your name, cast out demons in your name, and done many wonders in your name? Abagobe bizimu bani.
2: Who are those ones that cast demons out?
1: Basamize.
2: Are they sorcerers?
1: Abalagula bani.
2: Those who prophesy, who are they?
1: Prophesy.
2: Balagula.
1: Yes, nangirire nyumba yange.
2: I declare my house.
1: Nangirira. Umwami.
2: I declare husband,
1: mpito
2: wife. I call upon my riches.
1: Abakolebyo baba bachi.
2: Who are those people that do such things?
1: Bebaita mukama waffe mukama.
2: They are the ones that call our Lord, Lord. Who are those that evangelize? Ladies and gentlemen, there is a sieve here.
1: And in your name, and done many wonders in your name. Abide Musaga, then I will declare to them, I never knew you. Depart from me, you who practice mwabako lebyachi
2: ebyobujemu.
1: Deuteronomy chapter number 28
2: echamateko rokubye sulaya biri munana
1: okutandikirawo,
2: starting from the first verse, he talks to the Israelites,
1: muwe munagonda,
2: that when you obey, then the blessing will be yours.
1: Nayewe munajim,
2: but once you disobey,
1: munalibwanga ekitala,
2: you will be devoured by the sword,
1: kubanga akamwaka akatonda,
2: because the mouth of the Lord
1: ekakozekati
2: has said so. He talks them to the Israelites in his own children, in his chosen ones.
1: Okugonda,
2: obedience is one
1: kukukolo kwagala kwa Katonda,
2: of a way of doing God's will.
1: Praise the Lord.
2: Mukama echamateko rokubiri abiri
1: abiri munana wasoka. Now it shall come to pass if you diligently obey the voice.
2: That's where the problem is. When I reach there, I stand
1: diligently. But the question here is,
2: where is
1: the voice?
2: We see
1: tests, we see laws. But where is the voice? Because even today, the voice is there. But we have the Bible. It takes a mature Christian, a priest to translate a law into the voice. A nyukuta najifuramu.
2: Then it turns a letter to become.
1: If I tell you how
2: to learn how to read,
1: there are two guiding principles.
2: Waliwe nono bidi ezinza okuyambako.
1: Oteko okumanya enja tuzane mpunyisa.
2: You should know the vowels and the consonants.
1: Era bozigata zine ekigambo kye zikola mu luzungu, tukiyita silabo.
2: And when you join them, there is a word we call a nyingo.
1: Tovola bafetwana niko kusomanga bane abba. Bane ebe.
2: That was our foundational reading.
1: Praise the Lord. It shall come to pass if you diligently obey the voice of the Lord your God. I told you, and I still tell you, and I will tell you.
2: Nabagamba era mbagamba era nkyabagamba.
1: Even next year.
2: Era n'omwaka ogujja.
1: There must be a voice.
2: Walina okubeerawo eddoboozi.
1: That has to speak to you.
2: Eririna okwogera naawe.
1: There must be a transfer.
2: Walina okubaawo okufuna okujja.
1: Because you can always read about love.
2: Kubanga osobola kubanga osoma bulijjo kukwagala.
1: Love your neighbor.
2: Yagala muliraanwa.
1: Love the Lord your God with all your heart.
2: Yagala mukama Katonda onomutima gogonna.
1: There is no effect.
2: Nyatenga techina chechikola.
1: You are the same person.
2: Yegwe muntu omu.
1: Chali omu mukambwe, omukau.
2: You are still very bitter.
1: Ochali omu ayogera.
2: You overtalk.
1: Arwana, I know talo.
2: You have wars.
1: Munda yongalwe mwerudi na yengo soma.
2: Inside of you, you have a battle, but you read.
1: Nanu kuyimbo yimba.
2: You even sing.
1: But no effect in your life.
2: Nyatenga techikoze mubola mubo.
1: That means the word of God is void of power in your life.
2: Chitegeza nti ekigambo kya Katonda tekirina maanyi mu bulamu bwo.
1: Toyina gy'osobola kulaga.
2: There is nowhere you can go.
1: It is taking this word wholesomely. It is embracing the word. You begin to ponder. You begin to transmit your life. And this word will begin to fit into your life because you have given direction to you this word.
3: When
1: the time comes, when you diligently
3: happen
1: to the voice of the Lord
3: and
1: obey all his commandments that I give you today, that the Lord your God will exalt you above all the nations of the earth. Now that means the kingdom. The Bible has told us that Jesus bought us with blood and he made us kings and priests before his father. We shall read that verse until we shall understand it and get fed up of it. Revelation 5:10. He bought us with blood, but to be transformed, he transformed us.
3: It took time to transform.
1: To become kings and priests. Why? So that we can reign together with him. Now he is the King of Kings.
3: There.
1: And only the person that is allowed to call Jesus King is that King.
3: Hallelujah.
1: Amen.
3: No kwi marimba. Yawangula stan ye gurugosa. Ye kabaka wabaka waka. Yawangula stan ye gurugosa. Ye kabaka wabaka waka. Yesu si kabaka.
1: Jesus is not king.
3: He
1: is the King of Kings. Now when you understand Christ, you become a king. But when you have your king,
3: hallelujah.
1: Amen. Praise be to the Lord.
3: Chitegeza.
1: It means
3: atufura bakabaka.
1: He transforms us to be kings.
3: Eri chitawe.
1: To his father.
3: Katika nkugambe chino.
1: Now let me tell you this.
3: Abakirizibwa.
1: Those ones who are accepted
3: okufuga ku nsi kuno.
1: To reign on this world.
3: Baba bakabaka.
1: Are the kings. Do you know why the devil is tormenting us? We are tormenting his kingdom.
3: You dethrone the devil and the atmosphere and the principalities.
1: Whenever you understand God, Satan
3: because
1: there is a king that is arising, and who is he? Tell that one not to come.
3: And
1: then you start abusing, backbiting, and things take you off. You are dismantling his kingdom. But we thank the Lord. He has given us the mysteries of the kingdom. We are going to reign together with him. Why? Because we've understood his voice. I told you, even they open this Bible, you won't find the voice. But it takes to a Christian who has understood to discover the voice of the Lord in the scriptures. That's why the Christ says that the letter kills. It means that transform that letter so that the Holy Spirit can be manifested to you.
3: Hallelujah.
1: Amen. Praise be to the Lord.
3: The will of God. So important.
1: Kwa mugaso nyo.
3: Agambi.
1: Sibuli.
3: Akola.
1: Not everybody who calls.
3: Sibuli aita.
1: Not everybody
3: mukama,
1: who calls.
3: Mukama.
1: The Lord, Lord.
3: Nti akolachi.
1: That will take the kingdom of God.
3: Na ye.
1: But.
3: Abo.
1: Those.
3: Abakolo kwa gara kwa katu.
1: That do the will of God.
3: Limira kubigile bila.
1: Stand upon your feet.

it today. There's a portion of scripture I want us to share that we started on last Sunday. Last Sunday, where did we share? Who can remind us? There is a gentleman we talked about last Sunday. Who remembers? Yes. Yeah. Ni Matayo. It was Zacchaeus, not Zacharias. Zacchaeus. So what are they about two things concerning this man called Zacchaeus? Muruganda gubaita ani? Eh? Zakaria. What was so special about this man? Yes? Zakayo chichi chiyalina. Echisoka, aha. Yali mumpi. Echokubiri. He was a tax collector. Echokusatu. Yali mugagga. Echokuna. 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Yesu yamugamba bigambo ki? Tochiraba. Okay, katusomeo. Which verse chapter was it? From chapter 19. Luke chapter 19. I want us to follow because I want us to wrap up with Zacchaeus. Then Jesus entered and passed through Jericho. Jericho was a city in Israel. Now behold, there was a man named Zacchaeus. Number one, he was a chief tax collector. Ekitegeeza yali omu ku bakulira abawooza oba abakuŋŋaanya b'emisolo. 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He was a chief tax collector and he was rich. Everybody say he was rich. Okay? As much as he was rich, he sought to see Jesus. And to see who Jesus was. You see, here is very important to know. He sought to see who Jesus was. But he could not because of the crowd. For he was short in stature. Yayagala nnyo okulaba n'okumanya Yesu. Naye yali mumpi. 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Akasajja kano akampi. What Zacchaeus did, number four. So he ran ahead and climbed up a sycamore tree to see him. For he was going to pass that way. But when Jesus came to that place, he looked up and saw him. And he said to him, Zacchaeus, make haste to come down, for today I must enter your house. So he made haste and came down and received him joyfully. But when the people saw it, the crowd saw it, they all complained, saying, he was

0: 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Now the fact is, Zakayo yali muwonoonyi. 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Then Jesus says, today salvation has done what? Come to your house. 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Now, Jesus said to him, today salvation has come to this house because he is also a son of Abraham. 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
0: ate tugende tusinze
1: and then we go back to worship
0: tugenda ku nnamulondo ya mukama
1: we are going to the throne of God
0: hallelujah
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1: and we also have holy communion
0: yokana mukaga
1: John 6
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1: verse 54
0: kama fe Yesu ayogera ebigambo bino n'agamba nti whoever eats my flesh and drinks my blood has eternal life and I'll raise him up at the last day for my flesh is food indeed and my blood is drink indeed he who eats my flesh and drinks my blood abides in me and I in him as the living father sent me and I live because of my father so he who feeds on me will live because of me this is a bread which comes down from heaven not as your father ate the manna and died he who eats this bread will live forever hallelujah
1: amen
0: there's something very important I want to talk about here
1: waliwo ekintu ekikusifu wano kyenjagala okwogerako
0: our lord jesus christ informs the disciples and the followers
1: yesu kristo ngaabuulira abayigirizwa
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0: that whoever eats my flesh
1: nti oyo ali omubiri gwange
0: and drinks my blood
1: era n'anywa omusaayi gwange
0: has eternal life
1: abeera n'obulamu obutagwawo
0: It's a bit challenging but true.
1: Kisomoza naye ate kituufu.
0: The only life that we need from God.
1: Obulamu bwokka bwe twetaaga eri Katonda.
0: Is found in two things.
1: Buli mu bintu bibiri.
0: The bread.
1: Omugati.
0: Or the flesh of Jesus Christ.
1: Oba omubiri gwa Yesu Kristo.
0: And the blood.
1: N'omusaayi.
0: So when we talk about the flesh of Jesus Christ,
1: kati we twogera ku mubiri gwa Kristo Yesu,
0: we mean two things.
1: Tutegeze bintu bibiri.
0: The word,
1: ekigambo,
0: and the physical bread.
1: No mugati gwennyini ogulabibwako.
0: As Satan presented in the house of God.
1: Ogwo sitani gwe yaleta mu nyumba ya mukama.
0: Ne Yesu bwe yali awa abayigirizwa be.
1: That is why when Jesus was giving his disciples.
0: Yamenya mubiri gwe.
1: Broke his body.
0: Nenga atayina omugati.
1: But he had bread.
0: Kale kitegeeza Kristo mwene yaliwo.
1: So that means Christ himself was around.
0: Nenga ayina n'omugati.
1: But he also presented bread.
0: Kati omubiri gwe.
1: So his body.
0: Kye kigambo kye tuwulira.
1: It is the word that we hearken.
0: Omugati.
1: Bread
0: che chintu chonna choleta ku meza
1: it is anything that you bring at the table
0: ya mukama fe okusembera
1: of Christ for holy communion
0: hallelujah
1: amen
0: fe mumbede neriwo
1: so this time
0: tino mugati gwetu leso kumenya
1: we have bread that we come to break
0: guli mu form oba yachi oba gundi oba
1: It is form of biscuit. But you also have the body of Christ. We have the word of God. Clap to Jesus. Holy communion is a very different thing. For us to be accepted at the table, it is very important and great. Don't take it for granted. The way we understand things is different. You and me, we understand the physical more than the spiritual. But President, if he's to feast and then say, I choose you and the other one, come, I want you to the state house. We are going to dine together. You might not even sleep. The messenger, you will say this one is false. I told you I got an invitation going to the state house. I wasn't on the program. I was riding my motor car. Around 2010.
0: I was
1: around Kasubi. A man stopped me. You see me,
0: here I'm late.
1: But we have an appointment with the excellence. Please help us and take us. I said, now these ones are thieves. What are you saying? You see also the documents. If it is state house, don't give me any coin if I also enter. In the evening, I called my wife. I'm coming back late. There are some people
0: I'm taking.
1: We are going to the state house. On the program, I'm not among them. They were Banyaranda. They were meeting the president. For us, you are going to cover
0: him.
1: You're not going to say any word.
0: Tugende.
1: Let us go.
0: Tugende.
1: Let us go.
0: I said
1: you add fuel.
0: These people
1: were not false. We enter the state house. The cameras were just changing. When you enter, don't look around. You be straight where you're going. We entered at 10 or 11. The appointment was around midnight. He came But we were just there. The bathrooms are different.
0: byanja ulomuke ebintu byeri.
1: They are somehow different.
0: Jina soko okulabira bomala okunaba waliwo obukaze engalo. Ibukaza nali sibulabanga ke biseri.
1: I'd never seen them.
0: Yeah, in the face ne nabya dada mutwe.
1: I washed my head.
0: Nengenda mukantu ne kamfuone. 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
1: But all phones, you were supposed to leave them at the entrance.
0: Nali kubye ebifaananyi.
1: I would have taken pictures.
0: Mukama yebaze.
1: Praise the Lord.
0: Naye nga tugenda kwogera na muntu.
1: But you are just going to speak to someone. Eyazaalibwa
0: omukazi afa enjala emuluma agendako emmanju mu
1: ttooyi. Who goes to the toilet, who gets hungry.
0: Nene n'obeera bw'oti.
1: But you are in panic and you put money. But listen. What Jesus did to us. Allowed us to feast at the table of our Lord Jesus.
0: Emeza ya Mukama wafe.
1: Our Lord is table. We are accepted.
0: Hallelujah.
1: Amen.
0: Tukirizibwa.
1: We accept permitted.
0: Ngugambe ne bakwita ne bagamba gwe kakati atobo ogenda kulaba bulabi yani minister oba mu office yani wena ne wetegeka no yambala.
1: You prepare yourself when you're going to see a minister or any other official.
0: Naye emisana ga lero.
1: This afternoon.
0: Tugenda kusembera ku meza ya Mukama waffe Yesu.
1: We are going to draw to the Lord's table.
0: Nga tuyina ebintu bibiri.
1: When we have two things. When we have thanksgiving, humility and faith, getting to know that He died for us, He bought us, and He washed us with His blood, and His stripes. We are healed. And everyone that tests my body and takes my blood, he will live.
0: We
1: will never die.
0: You
1: will not die.
0: You
1: are going to be with Jesus all the years.
0: In this context, chitegeza okubera ne Yesu emyaka.
1: Dying means that being with Jesus all the days of your life. Even if you are married. Christ will be with you.
0: Ku sanduke yendagano.
2: I want us to read about the Ark of the Covenant.
0: Njagala tuitemu.
2: I just want us to go through.
0: Tutegere bintu bino byebiki.
2: So that we understand what are these things.
0: Mukama yebazibwe.
2: Amen.
0: Tubade tujja tubisomako.
2: We have been reading through.
0: Olusine tufunayo kimu.
2: And sometimes we get one thing.
0: Nero lumba njagala byonna tubiyitemu.
2: But today I just want us to go through everything.
0: Tumanye yes eno tabanako.
2: We know this wema.
0: Mulembe guno tabanako byebiki.
2: In this generation wema ye chi.
0: Eregenda kutuyambira wa.
2: And how is it going to help us?
0: Kase tusembezeko katono wano. Abantu basobola okulaba. Hallelujah.
2: Amen.
0: Mukama favors you.
2: Amen.
0: Ekisokera ddala.
2: First of all,
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2: This is a tent.
0: Mukama yebazibu.
2: Amen.
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2: Do you see all those things around that fence?
0: Eno bagiyise ki? 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
2: This is the yekalu.
0: Mukama yebazibwe.
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2: Those are the courts of the temple.
0: Court oluggya lwaki? Oluggya lwa yekalu.
2: They are the courts of the temple.
0: Mukama yebazibwe.
2: Amen.
0: So kakati. We were not doubt we are gamba nying in angamumpias.
2: This is what David says, I'll enter your courts.
0: Eno siye yekalo.
2: That's not the temple.
0: This is the temple court.
2: It is the mpiaza yekalo.
0: Enango kuyingira mpiaza yekalo.
2: And for somebody to enter the courts of the temple,
0: zikwetagisa kubera nga wetegese.
2: You had to be ready.
0: ngobulambo omazo kubuchusa ngobuwaddeyo kujja kusinza.
2: When you have given up your life to come and worship,
0: edda chebaitanga okusinza,
2: what they called worshiping,
0: te wasinzizanga bweru,
2: you were not supposed to worship from outside the temple,
0: wamalanga kuyingira,
2: you had to first enter,
0: kati wayingira ngolusi mwena ne saddaka,
2: you had to enter with a sacrifice.
0: Chovera Bible egamba, I will not go to the house of God empty handed.
2: Bible egamba sigende nga munyumba ya mukama ngalusa.
0: But I will enter his courts.
2: Nena yingiranga ne mumpiaze.
0: Thanksgiving in
2: no
0: my heart.
2: Nokwebaza mutima gwange.
0: Now thanksgiving.
2: Okwebaza.
0: Nebo bate wajanga na ku nebo banga te wajanga na kuwayo sadaka.
2: Even if you didn't have a sacrifice.
0: Ne yengolina echokwebaza.
2: But you had something to give thanks
0: for. Sibona bajanga muyekalo.
2: It's not that everybody who went into the temple.
0: Ntibajanga kwenenya bibi.
2: That they came to repent.
0: Wabula bajanga nokwebaza.
2: But some people came to repent.
0: Era bajanga nechokuwayo echokwebaza.
2: Some people came to say thanksgiving and they had an offering.
0: Hallelujah.
2: Amen.
0: Mukama yebazibwe.
2: Amen.
0: Ensonge endala.
2: The other reason.
0: Omuntu yenna bwe yatuukanga wano,
2: anybody who reached those courts,
0: ngamba kabona,
2: a priest,
0: walingawo wano eno kino kyoto,
2: there was an altar,
0: wano we baweerangayo saddaka,
2: they used to offer sacrifices from there,
0: okwokya ebiweebwayo,
2: they burned offerings,
0: era ebiweebwayo ne biryoka byambuka mu mukka guno,
2: and they went up into as smoke.
0: Kakati zino emmeeza zino zolaba,
2: now the tables that you are seeing,
0: these are the slaughter tables,
2: ezo ze meeza kwe
0: basaliranga saddaka.
2: Amen.
0: Mukama febazibu.
2: Amen.
0: Chovola ba Yesu.
2: That's why Jesus.
0: Achikiri okubanga isaddake ya wayo kubulobula mbwafe.
2: Represent the sacrifice that was given unto our lives.
0: Ero musalaba.
2: And the cross.
0: Ye yaliye meza kwe baba agira Yesu.
2: Is the table on which they slaughtered Jesus.
0: Kwe bamubamba webale nyu. Tewali nsoro je baba je basalanga tebamaze kola ki.
2: There is no animal that they can't without displaying it like this. And it had shedding of blood.
0: Do you
2: see what was done there? These days the blood of animals is not accepted.
0: Aha.
2: No.
0: Omusayi gwa Yesu gwe gukola ki?
2: Only the blood of Jesus is accepted.
0: Gwe gukirizibwa.
2: Amen.
0: Kati bwe twavanga wano.
2: From that altar.
0: Eno brazen lava ya jabanga bawel.
2: We went to the bowel, echibafu,
0: omwaberanga amazzi,
2: which contained water.
0: Yasokanga nanaba,
2: they could wash themselves from there.
0: Najanawayo saddaka,
2: they give the sacrifice.
0: Bwamalokuwayo saddaka,
2: after giving the sacrifice,
0: atera nanaba,
2: they went to that basin.
0: All
2: those things were done in the courts.
0: Hallelujah.
2: Amen.
0: Kakati boyavanga wano,
2: after washing,
0: agenda okuyingira.
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0: Kabone omukulu.
2: The chief priest for a year.
0: Oyo ye bwe yamvanga wano nakola ebya wano ne biggwa.
2: After doing all those things in the courts,
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2: 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That is the temple.
0: Bino bino tubadde tuogera tuli muki?
2: All those ones are temple courts.
0: Abana ba Isiraeli,
2: the children of Israel,
0: njagala omanye ekintu kino kimu.
2: I want you to know this.
0: Ebyawandikibwa njja bikuwa.
2: I read the scriptures.
0: Bakomanga wano.
2: They used to stop into the courts.
0: Njagala okujjukiza.
2: I want to remind you this.
0: First Chronicles.
2: Ebyomirembe ekisooka.
0: Kanti someko katone ekyo.
2: Let me read about that.
0: First Chronicles, Second Chronicles chapter 5.
2: Ebyomirembe ekyokubiri.
0: Verses number 10.
2: Ebyomirembe ekyokubiri.
0: Eno wema.
2: That
0: emala nejibwao.
2: That tabernacle, they could remove it.
0: Kakati Katonda.
2: And God.
0: Okuyita muduwe.
2: Through his servant.
0: Sulumani, mutabani wa Dawudi.
2: Through his servant Solomon.
0: Katonda zimbibwa yebaita yekalo.
2: They build a temple for God.
0: Mukama yebazibwe.
2: Amen.
0: Bazimba chi.
2: They built the temple.
0: Bazimba yekalo. Kati zinengo yezivawo.
2: Now they remove the clothes.
0: Onwalero.
2: Today.
0: Wenjogelera wano mu Second Chronicles 5:10.
2: As I speak now in Second Chronicles 5:10.
0: Bazimba bugwe.
2: They built a wall.
0: Oba bugwe mbadde mujja musomako.
2: I think I've been reading about walls.
0: Yaleta Nekemaya.
2: The wall
0: yaleta
2: was called
0: Ezra.
2: Ezra.
0: In fact, ye Nekemaya yajja kulongosa bisenge bya yekalo.
2: Nehemiah came to
0: Ezra yajja kuzimba bugwe yachi.
2: Ezra came to build to build the walls of the Yeka.
0: Mubisere bienja ulo.
2: In different seasons.
0: Kakati, zino tenti zivawo ne wasigala we chisenge chebaya zimba.
2: They removed the tent and
0: because
2: the wall remained.
0: Because now this was mobile, obaji kwaze sange no mudungu nga batambula.
2: The tabernacle was mobile, obali bajijia ulo.
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2: You remove the tent and we move.
0: Bili byonna ne yekaleri yalinge tambula, it was a mobile temple.
2: Even the temple could move.
0: Hallelujah.
2: Amen. They reached a time when Israel had been established and Jerusalem was the capital city. David prays because I sleep in a very good house. But
0: nenkube ekolachi asaba ekisa Katonda amukiriza okuzimba naye okuyita mwana we Sulumani.
2: God allows him to build a temple through his son.
0: Sulumani azimba.
2: Solomon builds the temple.
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0: Mukama
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0: 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And behind the second veil, the part of the tabernacle, which is called the holiest of all. Are we together? The holiest of all. Which had the golden censer and the ark of the covenant overlaid on all the sides with, in which were the golden pot that had manna, iron rod that budded, and the tablets of the covenant, and the above it were the There were five elements. We shall talk about them. But number five, above it were, now we are talking about the Ark of the Covenant. Now this was a box. 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There's no the temple covering and the curtains. Number 9 says the outer covering of the badger's skin. 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That is number 1. These were all temple coverings. 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
3: Whatever
4: he could speak out, so they could dilute it.
3: Hallelujah.
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3: Ngabana ba
4: He was afraid.
3: Ani.
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1: This is what I want you to understand.
0: Kino kye njagala otegeere.
1: In the days of the existence of the nation of Israel,
0: mu biseera eby'eggwanga lya Isirayiri,
1: God let enemies prevail.
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1: He never destroyed all their enemies.
0: Teyazikiriza balabe baawe bonna.
1: There was a very close nation called Syria.
0: Waliwo eggwanga lye bayita Syria.
1: Syria would rise in the days when Israel was not in good terms with God.
0: Syria yagolokokanga Israeli yali mu mbeera nnungi ne Katonda.
1: And every time God wanted to discipline Israel,
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1: he would arise Syria,
0: yagolokosa Syria,
1: and the king of Syria,
0: ne kabaka wa Syria,
1: to come and persecute the nation of Israel,
0: okujja okuyiganya eggwanga lya Israeli.
1: Hallelujah.
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0: ne mu kaseera kano,
1: God chosen the nation called Babylon.
0: Katonda nagolokose egwanga libayita Babylon.
1: He made it stronger.
0: Nalifula lyamanyi.
1: Hallelujah.
0: Amen.
1: He made it stronger.
0: Nalifula lyamanyi.
1: And put it in position to come and capture Israel.
0: Naliteekawo okujja okutwala Israel.
1: So, in the days of Jeremiah,
0: mu biro bya Yeremiya,
1: Babylon rose up.
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1: Babylon came and captured Israel.
0: Babylon yajja netwala Israel buwambe.
1: Fought them and overpowered them.
0: Yabalwanise labo tuneba wangula.
1: Killed a number of them.
0: Neta abantu abasinga
1: 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And took so many as captives.
0: Netwala abangi okusinga kubira nga abasibe.
1: Hallelujah.
0: Amen.
1: Mukama yebasibe.
0: Praise be to the Lord.
1: Katijagala ulile wano.
0: I want you to hear this.
1: Musule yana mwebiri.
0: In 42.
1: Katonda leto obubaka.
0: God brings a message unto the children of Israel. But they are in captive.
1: Hallelujah.
0: Amen.
1: Ngabaliwa.
0: In the captive.
1: Balimubuambe.
0: So they were in the captive.
1: Chitegeza nemubuambe.
0: It means even the captive.
1: Katonda yasigala alabirira abaana ba Israel.
0: God remained taking care of the children of Israel.
1: Teyabaganya kufirayo.
0: Did not allow them to die.
1: Wadde tebawuliriza.
0: Even though they did not hear him.
1: Ebiseera byabwe byasooka.
0: So in their first time.
1: Yabasitumira obubaka omulundi omulala.
0: He sent them for the second message.
1: Mukama fevazo.
0: Amen.
1: Bible yagambye bweti.
0: The Bible says,
1: if you still abide in this land,
0: if you still abide in this land, which nation?
1: Babylon.
0: Babylon.
1: Hallelujah.
0: Amen. When you become established in this land, in the so in the captive land, I shall keep you from there.
1: Hallelujah.
0: Amen. He was trying to tell them, even though you are in that land, don't pave ways that you may escape. Don't pave way for yourselves to go away. But once you are established in that land, I shall build you.
1: Hallelujah.
0: Amen. I shall build you. I shall build you.
1: Bwemuli kiriza okubeera mu nsi eyo ndibakola ki? Ndiba zimba. So sirikolachi? Sirikolachi? Siribabia.
0: I will not tell you.
1: Hallelujah.
0: Amen.
1: Yes, why you get an agamba what?
0: Jesus says,
1: Mulibansi.
0: You are of the
1: Mulimunsi.
0: You are in the world.
1: Agamba Mulibansi Mulimunsi.
0: You are in the world.
1: Balemai Mulibansi. Muli munsi.
0: You are in the world.
1: Na yete muli bachi.
0: But you don't belong to the world.
1: Kati bwe munakiriza okubeera mu nsi eyo.
0: Once you believe to be in that

0: ndibazimba.
1: I shall build you.
0: So siribabya.
1: Then I shall not tear you.
0: Hallelujah.
1: Amen.
0: It
1: means it is so possible to be in the world when you are with the Lord. So possible to be in the captive land. Surrounded in the... So this land that we are in,
0: this is a foreign land. This is not the land of our destiny. It is not a promised land. But it is a land where God has kept us for a while before He returns for us. Hallelujah.
1: Amen. It is so possible to be in this land. Then the Lord builds you. So possible to be in a captive land. And the Lord does not tear you. And it's so possible for the Lord to tear you when in that land.
0: Hallelujah.
1: Amen. Praise be to the Lord. So then the enemies of Israel, God gives them power to overcome Israel. Ladies and gentlemen, some things that overcome us, they don't come because God is not with us. Lord allows them to come for the strength of our hearts. Not every problem that comes from the devil that attacks us. God can never take all your enemies. You will become so weak. You will become so lazy. And you will slumber. Praise be to the Lord. That's why Jesus says, I have given you authority to trample. He gives you power to overcome. It means the battle is still on. But He has given you the power. Are all your enemies dead?
0: Eh?
1: It is on one place which has no enemies.
0: Chifo checho. Eh? Guru. Yogera sebo nyo. Muguru. Katoli muguru obatoli mugure sawe.
1: Are you in heaven or you are not in heaven?
0: Techibuzo.
1: The question.
0: Oli muguru obatoli muguru.
1: Are you in heaven?
0: Oliwa. Katika tugambie guru yetali balave. Mukama yebazi.
1: Praise be to the Lord.
0: Oli muguru oba oli munsi.
1: Are you in heaven or you are in the world?
0: Oli munsi. Toli muguru.
1: Praise be to the Lord. Ladies and gentlemen, so we are in heaven. We are in the world, but not of the world. It means like this. We are just in the world, but we are of the heaven.
0: Hallelujah.
1: Amen. It means we are coming from somewhere to be in the world. But the heaven, it is in the our hearts, upon our lives. Praise be to the Lord. For you to be in Buganda, does not make you not to be a lugbala.
0: Osegera. Go kwogera Luganda.
1: For you to speak Luganda.
0: Tesegeza nti toli wa toli wa leader.
1: It means you don't belong to leader.
0: Ono musajja okwogera oluzungu.
1: For this man to speak English does not mean that he is an Englishman. I was with him once last week and told me that we eat rats at our place. We eat. They put it in the gnats. So you can never take that from him. He is like that. Praise be to the Lord. So in this land of Buganda,
0: Munze nafuna okwesitala ne ngam echi Saddam Dada nga mukunda bakukusbundi kubana jya emugamba sebo ngirirayo ngendo komawo nanyumiza. 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
1: Praise be to the Lord.
0: That means
1: chino chitegeza,
0: we come from somewhere.
1: Tuva ko jituva.
0: Hallelujah.
1: Amen.
0: So because we have identities,
1: olokuba tuina ekitunyonyola,
0: there are some things we don't do.
1: Waluwe bintu natebe tutakola.
0: So they look good before other people.
1: Bila bikanga birungi maso gabalala.
0: We are representatives.
1: Fe tuli babaka bachise.
0: Hallelujah.
1: Amen.
0: Mukama yebazibu.
1: Praise be to the Lord.
0: So tugamba munseyo.
1: He tells us in that land,
0: once
1: you allow to stay there,
0: temuli bayo,
1: you don't belong to that land, but allow to be there. From there I shall build you.
0: Hallelujah.
1: Amen.
0: Mukama yebazibwe.
1: Amen.
0: Basebo ne banyabo.
1: Ladies and gentlemen,
0: wadene nsisi yaffe,
1: even though this nation is not ours,
0: subize cho kutusimbira munse,
1: we are having the promises of planting us. It implies we are having our portion.
0: Hallelujah.
1: Amen. Once we believe to be there and remain obeying our Lord, being there, it's not the reason. But to be there when we can. So that is the difference. Praise be to the Lord. Being there, it's not the issue. To be in the world, it's not the issue. But once you believe and remain listening to the Lord, so in this land that is given you, is going to build you.
0: Hallelujah.
1: Amen.
0: I will build you and not pull you down. I will plant you and not pluck you up.
1: Amen.
0: For I repent of the evil that I have done unto you. Hallelujah. Agamba cha. Nejusa. Owiwe nakola chi? Mukama yebazibu.
1: Praise be to the Lord.
0: Omanyiru wachi katonda yejusa. Bible ya katonda atejusa.
1: The Bible says.
0: Ikatonda takola chi?
1: Atejusa.
0: Buayo gila akola ati?
1: Once he speaks, fulfills.
0: Ebintu bibili biakola. Talimba.
1: He never lies. And he never regrets. Upon what he has spoken. But what makes him to regret?
0: It's
1: that the word he has spoken out, people hear it. Then he takes away the reproach he had put on them. Then he says, you have been obedient, then I regret what I put on you. His word makes him to take away what he had done first. Because he has seen the recipients.
0: And the receptiveness of the hearts of the sons of Israel. It made
1: him to regret. Then he took away what he had spoken to them first.
0: Hallelujah.
1: Amen. Ladies and gentlemen, even though in the law, Lord kills, but if once he comes along with the contrite spirits, the Bible says he does not allow them. It's like a sacrifice that it becomes sorry before him. And feel like he takes out all he had done.
0: Hallelujah.
1: Amen.
0: Mukama yebazibwe.
1: Praise be to the Lord.
0: So, ensonge eno kanjimunzike bwenti.
1: Let me wind up this issue like this.
0: Tuli bansi.
1: We are in the world.
0: Tuli munsi.
1: We are in the world.
0: Neche tuli bansi.
1: But we don't belong to the world.
0: Mukama yebazibwe.
1: Praise be to the Lord.
0: Tuli mu bwakabaka bwenyini.
1: We are in the real kingdom.
0: Nenga tutekebwa mu bwakabaka obulala.
1: But put in another kingdom.
0: Hallelujah.
1: Amen.
0: Nakugamenti eguru lyoka.
1: I told you only heaven.
0: Chechifo choke chitali mubachi.
1: It is the only place
0: balabi
1: without enemies.
0: Hallelujah.
1: Amen.
0: Eguru lyoka.
1: Only heaven.
0: Chechifo chitali mubalabi.
1: It is the place without enemies.
0: Kakati omoyo mutukuvu atula mufe.
1: The Holy Spirit comes and resides in us. And she was the kingdom of God in us. Because in the kingdom,
0: Bible gamba butukirivu sanyu na mirembe moyo mutukuvu. Hallelujah.
1: Amen. Once the Holy Spirit is in us, brings all the ingredients of the kingdom in our lives. It implies in our lives, when the Bible tells us to walk in the Spirit, that we be in the Holy Spirit, it means once we're in the Spirit,
0: He
1: overcomes all our enemies. So in that land that they
0: carry,
1: Lord will never take away the enemies. But once we abide in the Spirit, ensures the kingdom in us, thus we become victorious in Christ Jesus. That's what Paul says like this. God gives us victory.
0: We thank God for He gives us victory on every side.
1: Twebaza Mukama kubanga tuwa obuwanguzi ku buli luuyi.
0: Aina bw'agamba nti tuwangudde nnyo n'okukirawo mwani.
1: Says we are more than victorious.
0: Hallelujah.
1: Amen.
0: Mukama
1: febazibwe. Praise be to the Lord.
0: So mu mwoyo omutukuvu tubeera bawanguzi.
1: In the Holy Spirit we are conquerors.
0: Naye no mu mubiri ebweru w'omwoyo omutukuvu tetusobola.
1: But in the flesh we cannot.
0: Hallelujah.
1: Amen. There comes the difference. It's only in that place that we conquer. Because we are conquerors. The name of our Lord Jesus. Ladies and gentlemen, God continued to bring the message to the children of Israel. Even though they were in Babylon. Even though you are in the worst situation, God has a word towards your life. Has the words of victory.
0: He
1: says, remain established on the truth. Remain walking the Lord. No matter where you are walking from, no matter what you are saying, no matter what is surrounding you, no matter you have
0: less,
1: remain clinging on the Lord. Lord is going to build from there. He's going to plant you. He will not pluck you out. Your enemies will continue to climb. But keep yourself in Him. You are going to become conquerors.
0: Hallelujah.
1: Amen. He speaks these words. Speaks them in Babylon. Praise be to our Lord.
0: Be not afraid of the king of Babylon, of whom you are afraid. Be not afraid of him, says the Lord, for I am with you to save you and to deliver you from his hand.
1: Praise be to the Lord. So in the same book, you'll find the children of Israel went to fight. You find in the whole nation they killed on one person.
0: Kabaka.
1: The king.
0: In fact, na wali mu basse kabaka wetwa somaruli.
1: Even where we read last time the king. 21. So they went to fight. In the whole nation.
0: Batamu kabaka chi.
1: They killed only one.
0: Eh? Eri nyali yani.
1: They killed only him.
0: Kabaka yeka.
1: Only the king.
0: Kubanga kabaka yaleta ngechivume liensi nyumba ya Israeli yona.
1: The king could bring the reproach unto the whole house of the Israel.
0: Ateka tondelea ya kwaze sanga bakabaka neba je chivume kugwanga liyona.
1: And God could use the king to take away the reproach from the whole nation.
0: Kabaka ya kwaze sanga, katonde ya kwaze sanga baka Yosia, oba Yosaya.
1: God used King Josiah. And peace came into the whole land. Then King Amon came. He was the first to be there.
0: ensi negenda mu busibe.
1: So then the nation went into the captive.
0: Mukama yebazwe.
1: Amen.
0: So Katonda boyagulo kosanga.
1: Whenever the Lord could rise,
0: abalabe ba Israeli,
1: the enemies of Israel,
0: babera so particular bagende eri kabaka.
1: So they could go to the king.
0: Hallelujah.
1: Amen.
0: Nabukadnezar yakwata kabaka wa Israeli.
1: Nabukadnezar called the king of Israel.
0: Abana ba Israeli nabaleka.
1: And he left the children of Israel.
0: Era basebo bunobuwambe baluwayo nnyo.
1: So they gave in it.
0: Baluwayo nnyo.
1: So they took long.
0: Era njagalo kukakasa.
1: I want to assure you.
0: Eyo munsi bazalirayo nabaana.
1: So they even bear children in that land.
0: Hallelujah.
1: Amen.
0: Banobo nabe tusomako ba Daniel.
1: All these people Daniel we read about.
0: Bali bana bazaliwa mu buwambe.
1: So they were children born in
0: Babylon. Babazalira Babylon.
1: So they were born in Babylon.
0: Nenga bana babachi. Baba Israeli.
1: But they were children of Israel.
0: Ba Shadrach, Meshach and Abednego.
1: Shadrach, Meshach and
0: Bona babazalirayo mu buno obuwambe buno bwe tusoma.
1: So they were born in this captive that you read about. But Lord kept them from there. They were so wise. So they feared God. And God excelled them in the captive. Do you think the book of Daniel we read it in Israel? Daniel came in the captive. And he's shown up in the captive.
0: Hallelujah.
1: Amen.
0: Abasajja betusoma mu Bible.
1: So the men we read in the Bible.
0: Balusi.
1: Loose.
0: Bonna bala bajira mu buwambe.
1: All them come into the captive.
0: Bamolodokai.
1: Mordokai.
0: Bonna bali baji.
1: So this king, he did not belong to Israel. So they were in the captivity. Ladies and gentlemen, even in the captivity, he remains the Lord.
0: Hallelujah.
1: Amen. He keeps you there. And it's like you are not a captive. But Daniel, in chapter 9, as he was looking in the books of the history of Israel, he felt all of the promise. After 70 years, I shall deliver you from the Babylon. He said, Lord, this is the time. He went into fasting. He went into intercession. He went into repenting. He repented for all the sins of Israel. The Bible says he went deeper. Prayed the 9, 10, chapter 11. Come chapter 12. The angel came to him.
0: Tell
1: him, even though you have not slept, I request you. On the first day, I brought your. But the prince, of Pels, praise be to the Lord. There are men with promises even though they are in captive. They remain reading the book.
0: Bano sagala tubawukaneko naffe ensi gye tuli musi yaffe.
1: Even though, even us, the world that we are in does not belong to us.
0: Ekyo tusobola. Obeera wa moyo nnyo okukkiriza statement ye.
1: You are supposed to be so spiritual to believe that statement.
0: Ensi eyo wagiyingira otya?
1: How did you enter into that world? How did you come in it? That you enter into another world when you don't belong to that world. How do you enter into that land? That you become a foreigner when you don't belong to it. So you were born from this world. How can they say that you don't belong there?
0: So compare with Muzinda Rogun. 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
0: nakuteekawo
1: and put you in place
0: era amaliza akugamba mugende mu nsi yonna
1: he went to tell you go into the whole world
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0: 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Wa Dawudi.
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1: They could say,
0: ensonge yo, tujja kujogera ko lumuwano. 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
1: Shall talk about it.
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1: To give you a hint.
0: Yesu ayitibwa mutabani wa Daudi.
1: Jesus is called the son of David.
0: Kubanga olunyiriri Daudi lumwajira.
1: Because the line where David comes, that is the line of Mary,
0: Mama Wani,
1: the mother of Jesus.
0: Kati mama ono yawamba nnyo kubanga walina olunyiriri mwava. 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
1: God has the promises, talks about the house of David.
0: Ku nyumba ya Daudi.
1: The house of David.
0: Kati nyumba ya Yosefu eno.
1: So then the house of Joseph,
0: teyalina nnyo nnyo nnyo nnyo kiri awo.
1: It was not all that considered.
0: Hallelujah.
1: Hallelujah.
0: That means God is a God of identity. He identifies with people.
1: Katonda alaga abantu abanyonyola.
0: Yeah? Abanyonyola. Mukama yebazibwa.
1: Praise be to the Lord.
0: So, Yesu okubeera nti mutabani wa Daudi,
1: Jesus to be the son of David,
0: tekyamugaana kubeera ng'ate mutabani wa Katonda eyatonda eggulu n'ensi.
1: It never took him not to be the son of the God who created
0: the heavens. Okubeera ne kitaffe ali mu ggulu.
1: For us to have our heavenly Father,
0: tekitegeeza nti tulina taata w'akunze.
1: It does not mean that you don't have your biological father.
0: That is a dual citizenship.
1: Obeera n'obutuuze bwa mirundi ebiri.
0: That is where the concept is all about.
1: How we to see ya makanda.
0: Hallelujah.
1: Amen.
0: Mukama yebazibwa.
1: Praise be to the Lord.
0: Nyeba sebo ne banyaba.
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1: 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I believe that one. With the faith, I believe I have citizenship in heaven.
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1: praise be to the Lord
0: basebo ne banyabo
1: ladies and gentlemen
0: okubeera mu nsi
1: to be in the world
0: Chitegeza.
1: It means
0: that we are
1: coming from somewhere.
0: Hallelujah.
1: Amen. We are the only people, only we in the whole world that came from somewhere when you cannot talk more about or remember, but we are going from there. Where we came from, it's where we are heading. But the Bible says, already we are there. Only us, through faith, those in the kingdom, but we have never seen them with our naked eyes. You are getting that issue. Only you that believes you are in the kingdom, you just feel it, but you have never seen it.
0: Bible
1: So that's where the Bible says we were given the secrets.
0: And
1: the world is ready to call us the foolish.
0: Because we are believing without seeing. That is faith. Let me
1: wind up with this first. The Bible says like this.
0: If you still abide in this land,
1: then
0: I will build you. Why is Bible that if you still abide?
1: Why is it that the Bible says it comes by saying once you believe to be in this land? So this is the secret. Believe and just stay there. But don't become, I'm going to build you
0: on a condition that you still identify with me. Don't follow the gods of that land. Don't do as the people in the land. So you were in Babylon. You are Israelites. Therefore, behave. Remain. And stay connected to me. Even when you are in that fallen land. When you are in that
1: Once you believe to be in that land, I'm gonna build you.
0: Hallelujah.
1: Hallelujah.
0: In other words, be in that land. But be so peculiar. Be what? Be peculiar. Don't identify with anything in it.
1: Temwefananyiriza na kintu kiri mu nseyo. So I'm going to keep you. I'm going to build you. I'm going to plant you.
0: So sigenda basigukurura.
1: Yet I will not plank you. Ladies and gentlemen, someone who will pluck himself from this land is not God. He never speaks and regrets. One speaks, never lies.
0: Hallelujah.
1: Amen. Praise be to our Lord. Praise to be our Lord. Let me wind up with this issue.
0: And I will show, verse 12. Okay, be not afraid of the king of Babylon. What? Temutia kabaka we Babylon. Oyogwe mutia. Of whom you are afraid. But be not afraid of him. Hallelujah.
1: Amen. So in this world,
0: there
1: are kings that rule. In this world, there are kings that rule. Give me kings that rule in this world. We have the king, the mammon. Leadership. Amen. In this world,
0: there
1: is the king of secular. That's why Jesus says like this. In this world that you are in, you can never serve two masters. You can never serve mammon.
0: Hallelujah.
1: Hallelujah. So don't fear that king of
0: money. Mumutia. Na yemba gamba temukolachi.
1: I tell you, don't fear him.
0: Temumutia.
1: Do not fear him.
0: Duachi. Ngenda kube wamuna mmwe.
1: I'm going to be together with you.
0: Ngenda kolachi. Be not afraid of the king of Babylon, of whom you are afraid. Be not afraid of him, says the Lord. For I am with you to save you. And to deliver you from his. Hallelujah.
1: Amen. I'm going to be with you. I'm going to be with you. To save you from his hands. I shall never leave you. I'm not going to leave you like orphans. Do you see where our power is? Our power is in believing the words that Jesus said. I shall never leave you until the end of this world. Even though there are very many kings of the world, I'm not going to leave you. Many things that can afraid you. So there is a king called poverty. And there is other king of wealth. Many people worship them. But we are having a promise. So they are not going to afraid us. We are going to overcome them in the name of
0: Hallelujah.
1: Jesus.
0: But if you say, we will not dwell in the land, neither obey the voice of the Lord your God, we will not do what? We will not dwell in the land, neither obey the voice of the Lord your God. Saying, no, but we will go into the land of Egypt, where we shall see no war, nor hear the sound of the trumpet, nor have hunger or bread there. We will dread. Bigambo benji nyo wano.
1: Very many words here.
0: Benji nyo.
1: Very many.
0: Echitufu wano. Nabi wamu kama yalea cha yogera.
1: So the prophet of the Lord was still speaking.
0: Musule yana mwesa torusoka.
1: 43:1.
0: Bia yogera benyine babi kubirao.
1: Whatever he said, what is the Lord going to do? He has poured all his heart.
0: Hallelujah.
1: Amen.
0: Nayabantu bagambi ebigambo babikubiddewo na gamba nedda.
1: For us, we shall go to Israel. And the word of the Lord is,
0: do not go by the way you came.
5: mwajja mutya basebe okuyingira mu kanisa?
6: How did you come to enter into the church?
5: Mwajja kwenenya bibi.
6: You came to repent the sins. You came to receive the everlasting life. Now we can never go to Egypt. It's where you came from. So that's how our songs could work out. Those songs, they are no longer working nowadays.
5: Hallelujah.
6: Amen.
5: Emisiri tewadika.
6: It's not good to go back to Egypt.
5: Era Katonda bagamba temudda yo je mwava. Mubere wano.
6: God tells them, don't go back, remain here.
5: Mukama famous.
6: Praise be to the Lord.
5: Mukama yebazibwe.
6: Praise be to the Lord.
5: Lwachi.
6: Why?
5: Yere yagala basimba.
6: He wanted to plant them.
5: Yere yagala kufuna chifo, point of contact.
6: He wanted to get a point of contact
5: so that he can deal with
6: asobulukula wamu nabo.
5: Hallelujah.
6: Amen.
5: Basebo ne banyabo.
6: Ladies and gentlemen,
5: ngabo nayogera ke mabega.
6: As I said one time back,
5: Katonda nga natani kokola nawe.
6: When the Lord is to work with you,
5: asoka kusimba.
6: He first plants you.
5: Katonda takola na bantu bali aganaga.
6: He never works with people who are aganaga.
5: Katonda yagala kusimba.
6: He wants to plant you. He wants to establish you that he can deal with you. That's the old sermon. Even David said these words.
5: He
6: took me from the mud clay and planted me on the rock.
5: He
6: put a song on my heart. A song of worship.
5: Hallelujah.
6: Amen.
5: Katonda.
6: Our Lord wants to establish us in this world that we are, where he goes to come and meet us, coming for the second time. He will never take those who are not strong. He will take those who take care of the positions.
5: Hallelujah.
6: Amen. He's going to take those coming from the mud clay.
7: Born like unto the first. Wetemere ebipande bibiri ebyamayinja ebifanagana.
8: And come up unto me into the mountain.
7: Oje gendi ku lusozi.
8: Hallelujah. And make thee an ark of wood.
7: Wekomolele esanduko yomuti.
8: And I will write on the tablets of the words that were on the first tablets.
7: Era nange nawandika ku bipande ebigambo ebyali ku bipande ebyolubereberye.
8: Which you broke, and you shall put them in the ark.
7: Ebyaweema era onobiteeka mu sanduuko.
8: And I made the ark of the shittim wood.
7: Awo ne nkola essanduuko ey'omuti ogwa siita.
8: And hewed two tables of and went up to the mountain, having the two tablets in my hand.
7: Nentema ebipande bibiri ebyamayinja ebifanagana ng'ebyoluberebereye nenninya ku lusozi nga nkutte ebipande bibiri mu ngalo zange.
8: And he wrote on the tablets according to the first writing and the 10 commandments which the Lord spoke unto you in the mountain of the midst of the fire in the day of the assembly, and the Lord gave them unto me.
7: Nawandika ku bipande ng'okuwandika okw'oluberebere bwe kwali amateeka 10 Mukama geyambulira ku lusozi ng'ayima wakati mu muliro ku lunaku.
8: And I turned myself and came down from the mountain. And put the tablets in the ark which I had made. And there they be as the Lord commanded me. And the children of Israel took their journey from Beeroth of the children of Jachan to Moserah. There Aaron died.
7: Abana ba Israeli ne batambula okuva e Belsolosonikini okutuuka e Moreya Aloni n'afiira eyo
8: era ne bakola batya
7: era gye yaziikibwa.
8: Let's pray. Father, we thank you for this word.
7: Mukama tukwebaza olw'ekigambo.
8: We bless your holy name.
7: Tukwebaza erinnya lyo.
8: We know that you are in our midst.
7: Tumanyi nti oli masekati gaffe.
8: And we know that your word is alive.
7: Era tumanyi nti ekigambo kyo kiramu.
8: Father, is a prayer that it becomes active in us.
7: Kwe kusaba kwaffe kifuuke kiramu mu ffe.
8: I call upon your Holy Spirit.
7: Omwoyo omutukuvu tumukoola.
8: Teach us this afternoon.
7: Otuyigirize ettuntu lya leero.
8: We lay down our understandings.
7: Okutegeera kwaffe tukuteeka wansi.
8: And we put down every wisdom of man.
7: Amagezi gonna ag'omuntu.
8: So that your word may be exalted in us. Open our inner ears.
7: Gula matuga fagomunda.
8: And our inner eyes. Namasoga
7: fagomunda.
8: So that we cease to see the physical. But to understand the spirit. And to hear what the spirit speaks to us. This afternoon we choose to worship you.

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1: Abantu eyo tebalina mwaganya.
0: But here we are listening to the word of God.
1: Nefe no tutuno tuulirize ekigambo kya Katonda.
0: Hallelujah.
1: Amen.
0: So the Bible says,
1: Bible yegamba bweti,
0: at that time the Lord said unto me,
1: mukasera ko mukama na ngamba,
0: make yourself tablets of stone like the first.
1: Na ngamba wekolere ebipande ebyamateeka ng'ebyasooka.
0: Perhaps next time I will come with it. With the tablets that were written at first.
1: Era ku mulundi guno jangu nebipande nga ebyawandikibwa kusooka.
0: I will come.
1: Njakuja.
0: With the scriptures.
1: Njakuja nebyawandikibwa.
0: Concerning the tablets that were written at first.
1: Kubikwatagana nebyawandikibwa mu ntandikwa.
0: And were broken.
1: Era nga byali byamenyika.
0: Hallelujah.
1: Amina.
0: So this is the servant of God.
1: Ono ye muddu wa mukama.
0: At the second time he appears before the Lord.
1: Kumurundi ogwo kubiri ngalabise maso ga mukama.
0: With this instruction.
1: Ne kiragiro semalagiro.
0: That come once again.
1: Nga chikoma unate nate ogwo kubiri.
0: Come once again on the mountain, meet me there.
1: Komaona te ogwo kubiri ku lusozi tusinkane.
0: But this time when you come to me.
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0: Come with the tablets.
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1: Amina.
0: So omubiri ogwo kati Katonda agamba Musa.
1: So now the Lord tells Moses,
0: genda kubanga mainja gava ku lusozi.
1: Because the stones come from the mountain.
0: Genda ku lusozi.
1: Now go to the mountain.
0: Ofuneyo amainja.
1: And find out stones.
0: Ogole bulungi nyo.
1: That you may hold them.
0: Oje nago maso gange.
1: And bring them before me.
0: Funa mainja abiri.
1: Find two stones.
0: Hallelujah. Bwatyo Musa nakola ki?
1: And Moses
0: nafuna mayinjago.
1: Got the stones.
0: Nga bwe kyali mu ntandikwa.
1: Like it was in the beginning.
0: Basaba ne banyabe kitabo kye tusoma mba kiyita ekyamateeka olwokubiri.
1: Ladies and gentlemen, we are reading Deuteronomy.
0: Deuteronomy simply is a second time.
1: Deuteronomy kitegeza olwokubiri.
0: The Lord delivered the 10 commandments.
1: Mukama yakomyawo amateeka ag'ekumi.
0: The second time the Lord chose to give them again the commandments that were broken at first.
1: Omulundi ogwo kubiri mukama ngakomo nate okubawo amateeka agamenyebwa mu ntandikwa.
0: So this particular context represents the grace that was given to us.
1: Sokati wano wetusoma kikikirira ekisa ekyatuweebwa.
0: It represents the second time God pardoned man.
1: Kikikirira omulundi ogwo kubiri Katonda ng'asaasira omuntu.
0: The second time the Bible says,
1: era Bible egamba omulundi ogwo
0: when God remembered the children of Israel.
1: Katonda bwe yajjukira abaana ba Isirayiri.
0: And then he gave them a new covenant.
1: Nawawa endagaano empya.
0: The covenant of Jesus Christ.
1: Endagaano ya Yesu Kristo.
0: Hallelujah.
1: Wanji.
0: Because the first covenant
1: wange endagaano ya soka
0: was made null.
1: Yali.
0: It was void.
1: Yali tegasiza.
0: Children of Israel could not follow it properly.
1: Abana wa Israel nga tebasobola jigoberera.
0: So what Moses did,
1: Musa kiyakola,
0: after having the tablets in his hands,
1: oluvanyuma lw'okufuna amateeka mu ngalo ze,
0: written on by the hand of God,
1: era nga gawandikiddwako mukono gwa Katonda,
0: he found the children of Israel again bowing to a calf.
1: Nasanga abana ba Israel nga bavunamidde akayana.
0: And he was disappointed.
1: Nekimunyiza era nagwa.
0: You know what he did?
1: Omanki yakola.
0: He threw the tablets down.
1: Naga sula wansi negaba bentuka.
0: And that was the end of the first covenant.
1: Oro yenda gane ya soko ngewedeo.
0: Hallelujah.
1: Amen.
0: It did not please God.
1: Katonda tekyamu sanyusa.
0: But God had to devise another plan.
1: Ne Katonda yali inokolawo engeri endala.
0: So he gave them another chance.
1: Naba wa omukisa na tena togo kuviri.
0: Because where there is no vision, the children perish.
1: Kubanga watali kuolesebwa abana ababula.
0: Now the word of God is vision.
1: Ekigambo kya Katonda kuolesebwa.
0: It is the light.
1: Kitangala.
0: David says, your word is a light unto my feet.
1: Daudi agamba nti ekigambo kyo kye kitangala eri ebigere bya.
0: And it is the light unto my path.
1: Era yetabaza eri amakubo gange.
0: Hallelujah.
1: Amen.
0: So God had to step in the second time.
1: Katonda yalina okujja ogwokubiri.
0: To ensure that they have another

0: tablets with the writing of the commandments of God.
1: Okukakasiza ddala nti bafuna ebipande nga biwandikiddwako engalo ya Katonda amateeka.
0: But the Lord did not stop there.
1: Era Mukama teyakomawo.
0: He also told them.
1: Era yabagamba.
0: He told Moses.
1: Yagamba Musa.
0: Do not come only with stony tablets.
1: Namugamba tojja na bipande bya mayinja gokka.
0: Come also with the ark.
1: Jangu note ne sanduko.
0: Hallelujah.
1: Anji.
0: Because after you have written the commandments,
1: kubanga ngamazo kuandika ebyalagirwa,
0: the ark will be the place where the stone tablets will be placed.
1: Esanduko mwe bali balina okutereka amateeka.
0: Basebo ndi mukusomesa ne banyabo mbadde nsaba muteekeyo omwoyo kuba bino ebintu oyinza okwebakiraawo.
1: I am teaching you, please. Don't siramba.
0: Hallelujah.
1: Amen.
0: I am teaching the Old Testament.
1: Nsomesa endagaano enkadde.
0: And marrying it with the New Testament.
1: Era nga ngireetera okufumbirwa endagaano empya.
0: For us to come up with the text to understand.
1: Ffe tusobole okufuna ekigambo ekitegeerekeka.
0: So whatever happened in the Old Testament was not by mistake.
1: Kati buli ekyaliwo mu ndagaano enkadde tekyaliwo
0: lwa ntanyi. It was by design.
1: Naye kyali kyateekebwateekebwa.
0: Hallelujah.
1: Amen.
0: So this is what the Bible says.
1: Kati Bible egamba
0: bwe. Moses goes to the mountain.
1: Musa wuya yambusolisozi.
0: He meets God.
1: Asinkanye Katonda.
0: After meeting God.
1: Oluvannyuma lw'okusinkana Katonda.
0: God writes on the tablets.
1: Katonda wandise ku bipande.
0: Then he gives them back to Moses.
1: Namuwe bipande natera.
0: And then Moses puts the tablets inside the ark.
1: Era Musa nateke bipande mu sanduku.
0: Ladies and gentlemen, the ark is a box with a flat top surface.
1: Basebo ne banyabo esanduku yesandu.
0: This is the second time we are looking at the ark in the Bible. The first time God talks of the ark, it was when he was dealing with Noah. Hallelujah.
1: Amen.
0: And the Lord told him, go and make me an ark. I'm about to make a new covenant.
1: Mukama namugamba genda onkolere ekyombo natera okukola endagaano empya.
0: Because I'm about to destroy the world using water.
1: Kubanga ngenda kusanyawo ensi eno nga nkozesa amazzi.
0: Why people are rebellious.
1: Lwaki kubanga abantu bajeemu.
0: Hallelujah.
1: Wanji.
0: Praise the Lord.
1: Yebazibwe.
0: Do you know that even before God counted on men to be righteous with him, even without the law,
1: okimanyi nti Mukama yabala abantu okubeera nga batuukirivu nga n'etteeka terinnajja.
0: In the days of Noah,
1: munnaku za Noah,
0: 10 commandments were not in place.
1: Amateeka kumi tewaali.
0: 10 commandments came after Moses.
1: Amateeka kumi
0: gajja. In fact, they came with Moses.
1: Gajja na Musa.
0: Hallelujah.
1: Wanji.
0: But with Noah, there was no.
1: Naye ku mulembe gwa Noah tewali mateeka kumi.
0: But God chose to destroy the universe.
1: Naye Katonda n'asalawo okuzikiriza ensi eno.
0: Because they were not good before him.
1: Kubanga tebaali balungi maaso ge.
0: Hallelujah.
1: Wanji.
0: That's why we thank God.
1: Ensonga twebaza Katonda.
0: Because we are born in a time like this.
1: Kubanga twazaalibwa mu mulembe ogufaanana
0: gutyo. When the 10 commandments were already given.
1: Ng'amateeka gonna gatuweebwa.
0: And the grace has already come.
1: Ate nga n'ekisa kyamaze dda okujja.
0: So we are under the grace.
1: So tuli wansi w'ekisa.
0: By the grace of God we are believers and saved.
1: Olw'ekisa kya Katonda tuli bakkiriza era
0: twalokoka.
1: Makofi, makofi kwa Bwana Yesu.
0: Hallelujah.
1: Amen.
0: So Moses goes before the Lord.
1: Musa wuyo agenze maso ga Mukama.
0: And God hands over the tablets to him.
1: Era Mukama wuyo amukwanze amateeke kumi.
0: He places the tablets in the ark.
1: Amateeke kumi wuyo agatadde musanduko.
0: And then he comes down from the mountain.
1: Awonno navayo ku lusozi.
0: On this day,
1: kulunaku luno,
0: Aaron did not survive.
1: Alone teyawona.
0: I wanted to read to you the scripture where God told him, let him not come to the mountain.
1: Njagala kusomere kya wandikibwa Mukama ngagamba tageza nalinya ku lusozi.
0: Hallelujah.
1: Amen.
0: And let him not frequent with the ark, because above the ark is my mercy seat.
1: Era tageza nasemberera esanduko kubanga kusanduko kwekuli entebe yange yokusasira.
0: Do you know why he dies after the delivery of the second 10 commandments?
1: Omayirwa kyafa oluvannyuma lw'okuleeta amateeka 10 ogw'okubiri.
0: Because he messed up the first one.
1: kubanga ye yakyankalanya agaasooka.
0: He is a man that led to the making of and worshiping of a calf.
1: Ye musajja eyakulemberamu mu kubumba ennyana gye baasinza.
0: Let me not go into deep theology here.
1: Kati theology kati soka tumwesonyiwe.
0: Let us go to the word of God.
1: Katudeo mu kigambo kya Katonda.
0: Hallelujah.
1: Amen.
0: Praise the Lord.
1: Yebazibu.
0: So Moses comes.
1: Musa uyaze.
0: He returns from the mountain.
1: Avude uyo kulusozi.
0: That is where we have read.
1: Eje tusomye.
0: God required two things.
1: Mukama yali yetaga bibiri.
0: He required the tablets.
1: Yali yetaga ama ebipande.
0: Because he needed to do something new.
1: Kubanga yali yetaga kole kigambe kijja.
0: What is a tablet?
1: Ekipande keki.
0: A tablet.
1: Ekipande.
0: Is a human heart.
1: Gwe mutima gw'omuntu.
0: Chigambe muna kulinani.
1: Tell your neighbor.
0: The tablet.
1: Ekipande.
0: Is the human heart.
1: Gwe mutima gw'omuntu.
0: Hallelujah. Jeremiah 31 verse 31.
1: Jeremiah 31:31.
0: God says, I will make a new covenant with the house of Israel.
1: Mukama gamba nakole ndagane mpya n'abana ba Israeli.
0: Not as the first one.
1: Singe yasoka
0: we. This one.
1: Nekuluno.
0: I will write my law on their heart.
1: Now andikete kali yange kumitima jabwe.
0: Hallelujah.
1: Wanji.
0: Nobody will teach the other which way to follow.
1: Erate wabenga ono omwa igiriza munne nti kwata lino obakwata.
0: They will all know my law.
1: Erabana bonna banategere teka lyange.
0: Hallelujah.
1: Amen.
0: That is a new covenant.
1: Eyo yendagane mpya.
0: The same word is being repeated in Hebrews chapter 8 verse number 8.
1: Ebigambe ebiddiddwa mu Mbebulaniya 8 kanyirira ko 8.
0: Behold, days are coming when I will make a new covenant.
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0: Ladies and gentlemen, we are in the new covenant seasons.
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0: Where we have to walk with our hearts.
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1: Sine bipande byaffe.
0: Hallelujah.
1: Amen.
0: These days,
1: nakuzino,
0: the Lord is dealing with us
1: mukama akolagana nafe,
0: according to the uprightness of our hearts.
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0: David says,
1: Yahudi agamba,
0: that the Lord has dealt with me
1: timukama akoze nange,
0: according to the right standing of my heart.
1: Okusinzira ku busimbalala bw'omutima gwange.
0: That is Psalms number 18.
1: Zaburi 18.
0: He says the Lord has dealt with me according to my righteousness.
1: Agamba nti mukama akolaganye nange okusinzira ku simbalala bw'omutima gwange.
0: He already had a vision of the future.
1: Yalina okolesebwa kw'ombyo maaso.
0: Kino kanchogere mu Luganda.
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1: God will let with you.
0: Okusinzira ku mazima gomanyi mutima gwo.
1: According to the truth that you know in your heart.
0: Era bomanya amazima mu bulamu bwo.
1: And once you know the truth in your life.
0: Jangu ira Katonda kuyamba mu bwangu.
1: It is so easy for God to help you immediately. That's why he says those people come to me, but their hearts are far away. Meaning I cannot help them. They have not given me the opportunity to help them. What we call the tablets represents our hearts.
0: Hallelujah.
1: Amen.
0: Zichi kidiro mutima gwo.
1: Represent your heart.
0: Katika tonde chigamba chiwandika kumutima.
1: Now God will write the word on your heart. Chetuite
0: chigambo.
1: What we call the word.
0: Sichi echiri mu Bible.
1: It is not the word, the texture in the Bible.
0: Checho chote gede chiri mulambwere chikola.
1: It is that word that you understand in your life, it worketh.
0: Echita sobola kola mugwe.
1: What cannot work in you.
0: Chitegeza te chikubi kulidwa.
1: Meaning it is not revealed to you.
0: Chobi kulidwa ne chote gede.
1: What you have gotten revelation of is that exact that God will use in you.
0: Hallelujah.
1: Amen.
0: Katika tonda ita Musa.
1: Now God calls Moses.
0: Namuga toja weka.
1: Don't come alone. Bring me two things. Let me talk about these and I'll be done. Bring me two things. Bring me the stones. Two stones. That's why your heart has gotten two parts. Teachers, are you present?
0: The left and the right what?
1: Ventricle.
0: The other side has oxygenated and the other one has
1: deoxygenated. Erimu carbon dioxide and erimu temuli oxygen.
0: Mukama ebazibu.
1: Amina.
0: Namuganda etere bimeka.
1: Bring me two.
0: Echisoka.
1: Number one.
0: Chali chichi kirira katonde eri abantu.
1: Represented God to men.
0: Amateka.
1: The law.
0: Agasoka.
1: The first law.
0: Agasoka galiana atano.
1: The first law where
0: Katonda mwene nga yeyogerako.
1: God himself speaking about himself.
0: Jukira kutukuza na kula
1: sabbath. Remember to cleanse the sabbath. To keep the sabbath.
0: Very significant of Jesus Christ.
1: Keep it holy. Christ yenyini.
0: Hallelujah.
1: Amen.
0: Sabbath means chechintu ekitanyonyoro kyasigalayo mu Luyonani.
1: The Sabbath is that word that was known.
0: Kuumula.
1: It means rest. Okuumula.
0: Hallelujah.
1: Amen.
0: That's why when Jesus comes,
1: yes, wajia,
0: he gives us the true Sabbath.
1: Atuwa
0: sabbath
1: entu.
0: And says, come to me all you who labor.
1: Naga mjeje ni mwena
0: wakwe. And all you who are heavy laden.
1: Elaba zitowele dua.
0: And I'll give you Sabbath.
1: Njaba wa sabato.
0: So when you come to Jesus,
1: katibu jeri Yesu,
0: what you cannot get for yourself,
1: chota sobala kwefunida,
0: that is rest, he will give it to you.
1: Okuumula
0: free of charge.
1: Kuwa. Achukua.
0: Now Sabbath is not after doing all the work and on Saturday you rest. Sabbath, our Sabbath is coming to Jesus Christ.
1: Sabbath yafe, sabato yafe kujeri Yesu.
0: And every day,
1: bulikanaku.
0: All days we are taken back to God.
1: Enaku zonaza dayeri katonda.
0: You are supposed to be at rest Monday up to Monday.
1: Oinaku umulo kuva ku Monday paka ku Monday.
0: Hallelujah.
1: Amina.
0: Abamu umulako muchachi.
1: Some of you rest when you come to church. When you go home, you cannot sleep when the people are hearing. In your bedroom, there are kind of stuff that are not really understandable. When you are sleeping, something asks, who is that? Who is with that man?
0: Paka woku bomulangalum.
1: Until when you shout, Leave me alone. Now to rise up, everybody's sleeping. You have no rest. We used to sleep in the house at our home. There's somebody I can never tell you. She could shout in the night. Even in the morning you ask why. What happened?
0: Natambula nagenda ne kulujja lugule.
1: He walks even
0: naye
1: to the door.
0: Damaso,
1: sleeping, walking, sleeping.
0: Ogenda okira kale nja kudde
1: nchia. I'll come back tomorrow.
0: Nadayo ne yeba.
1: He goes back and sleep.
0: Tataina nech.
1: Having not.
0: Basebe ne manya oboli wanonga akana ko kameketa amanyo kalete tukasabiri.
1: If you're here and your child is chewing cud, please bring that child and we pray for.
0: Omwana nga mutono bwati ne sebo taina wadde namanyo ne nga agaye ekibuno.
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0: Ngomanyezo ndagane zo butawumula ze tukutula muli nya lya
1: Yesu. You know that those are evil covenants, who break them in the name of Jesus.
0: Yesu yajja tubere na ki?
1: Jesus came that we may have rest. That is what we call the Sabbath. Now in the first five law decalogues,
0: he's
1: speaking about himself. Never worship other gods before me. Never create any idol. Not even bow to it. Because I'm a jealousy God. Whether down the earth, above the earth, or on the earth, never bow to that idol.
0: Introduction.
1: That is what we call the enyanjula.
0: Commandment number one.
1: You would die all in vain.
0: Kubanga kanula talire menga, kuwala na guanga, nakabere namti.
1: Because God will make a revenge on the first generation, the second generation, and the third generation. But nakana. Praise the Lord. He brings the second law. Third law. All the laws we are pointing to God.
0: Hallelujah.
1: Amen.
0: Gogesomeko wali mukuvesura abiri.
1: Just read them. Exodus 20 verses number 1.
0: Kati kuti yali ekipande kyasoka.
1: It was the first tablet. Now the second tablet. The laws written there.
0: Galiwo kukwasaganya mbera ya muntu no muntu.
1: Were relational man to man.
0: Oshagala chengamba.
1: Connecting man to man.
0: Tewegomanga mukazi wa bende.
1: You should never admire the wife of your neighbor.
0: Ne wankoba de nyumba ye.
1: No matter his house. Now, have you ever read these 10 commandments? Another one. You should never speak false witness. Do you know that someone once you do
0: when
1: the law says never commit adultery and you do commit adultery, then you know you are still under the law. Amen. Now speaking falsely. False witness against man. You should never make any swear in the name of the Lord. Another. Tolimbanga.
0: Ojukirango kuwa bazadde bechi.
1: Ekitiibwa ennaku zo ziba nnyingi ku nsi.
0: Kati abamu bodde ewammwe mukyalo.
1: Some of you, when you go to the village,
0: nosanga taatawo nga muwaavu muzibu.
1: When your father is a poor
0: gwoyinamu kasente
1: and you have some money within you,
0: itawo eno naawe lwaki ate muleete emitwe minene
1: muze
0: oli ku taatawo.
1: You are on your father, you call him big headed. What are you saying?
0: Now
1: when he contends with you, you never leave food for him. Now of you and the father, who is understanding?
0: Who is fooling?
1: Ani afulinga munne? Do you understand the situation? Even if your poor is the chairman of the poor, the Lord says, honor your father. After honoring your father, you get to know you are in the grace. Because them that overcome the law are in the grace. The covenant of the law was broken.
0: Hallelujah.
1: Amen. We are in the grace with Christ. And the foundation is the word of God. Makofi kwa Bwana Yesu.
0: Hallelujah.
1: Let me speak these words. After God separating from Moses the law for the people and his law, he tells him, go.
0: Genda.
1: Go. His work was done.
0: Katonda bwakuwe chigambo.
1: Now when God gives you the word, he has cleansed you. He has made you worthy before him.
0: All he says, go. Go to the people.
1: Bagamba gende ryabantu.
0: Yesu bwe yali agenda muguru.
1: When Jesus was called,
0: yatugambe bigambo bino.
1: He told us these words.
0: Go and teach them what I've told you.
1: Mugende mu basomese byemba somesezza.
0: But one thing I assure you, I'll be with you till the end of age.
1: Nechi muchemba kakasanja kuba namwe kutuza ku nkomerero yenseno.
0: Hallelujah. He told them to go.
1: Nabagamba mugende.
0: So when Moses left God,
1: Musa we yaleka katonda.
0: He comes down before the people.
1: Najeri abantu.
0: To begin executing the service God has already rendered to him.
1: Natandiko kuteka mungolo omulimu katonda gwe yali amuwadde.
0: But what he took on the mountain as an ark.
1: Na yake yatwala ku lusozi ngesanduku.
0: Is exactly your body.
1: Ogo gwe mubiri gwe nyinyi.
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0: nyinyi. Where the tablets are placed.
1: Amateka mwe gatekebwa.
0: Now this is what God requires of you.
1: Era katonda kino kya kwagaza.
0: He requires you, two things from you.
1: Akwagaza bibiri.
0: He requires your heart.
1: Yagala mutima gwo.
0: And he requires your body.
1: Atena yagala nomubiri gwo.
0: Chibulire neighbor.
1: Tell your neighbor.
0: Hallelujah.
1: Amen.
0: Ebisigadde byonna bikulekedde.
1: He has left the rest. He requires you to think.
0: Nga bwe nkyakunyonyola bikula 1 Corinthians chapter 6 verse number 19 and 20. He requires two things.
1: Akwagaza ebintu bibiri.
0: Kati gwa maaso go sigala ng'otunula.
1: Now stay watching.
0: Awulira. Amatu go sigala ng'owulira byokola
1: ki. Now stay listening.
0: Na yo mutima go kasamanya nti guli mu ngalo ze.
1: But once your heart is in his hands,
0: byola bye byesitaza tebigenda tuka ku mutima go.
1: What you've seen will never reach your heart.
0: Byowuliranga bisibyangu tebigenda kutuka ku mutima go.
1: The terrible things you listen to will never touch your heart.
0: Mutima go inaguwa gukwasa.
1: Because you've handled your heart to somebody.
0: Hallelujah.
1: Amen.
0: The compartments in your heart.
1: I was here explaining the compartments in your heart.
0: Hallelujah.
1: Amen. Praise the Lord.
0: So, that is what God requires of you.
1: The Lord repeated all the Ten Commandments in the New Covenant. It was written, never commit adultery, but whoever looks lustfully to a woman has already committed adultery in his heart. So you don't need to go to a woman in order for you to commit adultery. Once you have a mentality like this, I'll go to
0: Nalusu.
1: In your heart, slowly by slowly, and I will begin praising her.
0: Oh, why?
1: Before you go, the Lord has already cleared it. He has done it. Ladies and gentlemen, guard your heart. The ladies, you are here and your husband. You have never abused your husband visible words. Me, I used to abuse somebody in my heart for 3 minutes. And afterwards, I would say,
0: good word.
1: Not hearing anything. Now, a woman can abuse the father of the children. In your heart, you say, you are like a basket.
0: Confidence,
1: meaning in your heart there is no.
0: Omutima go chitegeza guzanya. Omugaso gwa manyi nyo maso ga mukama.
1: Your heart makes a great glory.
0: Now we can yin gatona baku.
1: Before you open your eyes like this, your life is deeper in your heart.
0: That's why the Bible says, you will love the Lord your God with all your.
1: All the Ten Commandments, the Lord has summarized in the two laws. It was trying to implicate the first law.
0: Yagala mukama katonda wo no mutima gwo gutya.
1: Meaning, love the Lord with all your heart. Uh-huh.
0: Hallelujah. Mukama ebazibu.
1: Praise the Lord.
0: Number 2,
1: love your neighbor as you love yourself.
0: Yes, we have done.
1: Jesus made a reputation. Did he remove the first law? I never came to abolish the law of Moses, but I came to fulfill the law of Moses. Matthew chapter 5.
0: Hallelujah.
1: Amen. Ladies and gentlemen, are you there?
0: First Corinthians.
1: Just read loud.
0: Verse 19.
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1: Exalt God.
0: Muchi?
1: In your body.
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1: Where do you exalt God?
0: Bamugulumirizawa.
1: Where do you exalt God?
0: Mu moyo.
1: In the spirit.
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0: Bwe yagala okusinza moyo.
1: If you want to worship in your spirit, you do it when you are sleeping. There's a time even if you are sleeping, you are worshiping. You woke up in the morning worshiping. But the wise way of human worship, I'm not talking about a dream or even revelation. It is your lips, your mouth.
0: That's what the Bible says.
1: Bible chevegamu.
0: The Lord has ordained.
1: Mokama atada matendo.
0: On what?
1: Kumimwa jabana batu.
0: Akati gwedido mwago guzibikiro gambe.
1: Now close your mouth.
0: Kati kumimwajo.
1: On your lips.
0: Mokama atade kochi.
1: The Lord has ordained praise.
0: So that you
1: communicate with their heart.
0: There are some
1: who praise the Lord.
0: Even
1: they're not shaking.
0: Singing
1: wonderful songs.
0: He's
1: standing.

0: Ono wabewa munda asako. 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
1: Praise the Lord.
0: Nenga emikono mukama yakola ki?
2: But the Lord has given you hands.
0: Amaguru mukama yakola ki?
2: He has given you the legs.
0: Kubengalo zina.
2: Clap your hands and dance.
0: Sitani bantu be abatu wala bali bazinira disco.
2: The devil has taken them, they're dancing in the disco. But for you, the temple he has given you. You are not holy, but you are a saint. You are a saint. Saint David. Saint Michael. Amen. God loves your body. Because God tells Moses, come with the ark. After having
0: whewinning.
2: And I write the word on the tablets. And I'll put them in.
0: So it is your responsibility. Hallelujah. It is your what? To present your bodies to God.
2: Okuwayo mubiri gweri Katonda.
0: This time there is no Moses.
2: Kumulundi guno tewali
0: Musa. It is the Holy Spirit to work in you.
2: Omoyo mtukufu yakolera
0: mugwe. To prepare you for what?
2: Akuteka teka kulwati.
0: For the word of God to come in your life.
2: Ekigambo kya Katonda kijembla mu.
0: Hallelujah.
2: Wanji.
0: God knows.
2: Katonda akimanyi.
0: When the word comes in you.
2: Ekigambo bwekijja mugwe.
0: The rest will be him to handle.
2: Ebisigadde bijja kuba ye
0: okubikwasaganya.
2: Amanyi.
0: That once you embrace the word.
2: Kavunonywegere ekigambo.
0: There is no power that will overcome you.
2: Tewali manyi gagenda kuyinza.
0: Hallelujah.
2: Wanji.
0: He knows.
2: Amanyi.
0: That once I have the tablets.
2: Kavunambera nebipande.
0: Present in the ark.
2: Ngabiri mundagamu
0: I am present right there.
2: Wendiawo.
0: Bebigambo Yesu byayoge.
2: Those are the words Jesus has spoken.
0: If you love me, you keep my word.
2: Bamba munjagala mukume ebiragiro bya.
0: Then if the word, my word is in you.
2: Ekigambo changa wekinabera mumu.
0: I will ask my father and I to come.
2: Ya kusaba kitange aje.
0: Bottom line is the word.
2: Kigambo.
0: Hallelujah. Mukama yebazibwe.
1: Praise the Lord.
0: I cannot go far.
2: Sisobola kusukuluma nnyo wano.
0: Next time I'll talk about.
2: Kumulundi omulana tujja kwogera.
0: The things that were found in the ark.
2: Ebintu bye twazula mu sanduku.
0: Hallelujah.
2: Manji.
0: I'll talk about what was contained in the ark.
2: Tugenda kwogera ku biki ebyabeeranga mu sanduku.
0: Of what importance and of what value are they in your life?
2: Makulu ki era muganyiro ki byeguli mu bulamu.
0: Because your body is not simply empty.
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1: And they are still working. Now the parents are here. You buy sweets that are not really understandable to them. Among the sweets, there are tattoos. There are dragons thereof. You find your kid passing by. That I
0: Why among all things they are putting tattoos?
1: Lwaki mu bintu byonna byonna balesezi tattoo?
0: Atomanyi we baziteeka?
1: Do you know why they put them?
0: Baziteeka ku mukono.
1: On the hand.
0: Akabonero kalibeera wa?
1: A sign, where will be the sign?
0: Bwatagiteeka wano?
1: If it is not here.
0: Agiteeka wano.
1: On the hand.
0: They are preparing people.
1: Bateekateeka abantu.
0: Akati gwe nawo okomawo gaya.
1: Now you come back chewing.
0: Tata muwanguzi kulikayo.
1: Kulikayo tata kiwe. What are you saying? You give them one by one, one by one. They are saying, we'll come back.
0: And they prepare. Bateka ideas are tattooing their bodies when they are still what?
1: Who has ever seen these tattoos? On the cheapest seats. 100, 200. Now there are some expensive suites. They come in the football games. Now they are in the dragons that you can never understand. Somebody says, praise the Lord. What is up, Pastor? What is up? We can meet later. But he's chewing.
0: Just, it's a caution, a word of caution.
1: Icho cha kwebuza.
0: Hallelujah. Mukama yebazibu.
1: Praise the Lord.
0: Temu emibiri jamwe.
1: Temujiteka ngako nemisale. Never even had any cutting on your body. If you used to do them when you're not born again.
0: Olwairo mukama yakuwe ekisa.
1: Today the Lord has given you the grace.
0: Twali wanone sister nawo bujulisi.
1: We are here with a sister and she testified.
0: Enyindo yali yajiteka mu ekiyuma.
1: She had put a ring in the nose. But she wasn't a
0: capillary.
1: But she had a ring. Do you always see them with a ring in the nose? And the Karamojongs and Indians too. Amina. I was in Pithiri. I entered the city. When I was going to P5, they told me, go and analyze. I found the children. You cut your name here. And I told, give me the contractor. The time of the toothpick had just come. Introduction.
0: Bwali bwa kibiriiti.
1: Kibiriiti.
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1: Kiwendo. Kiwendo.
0: Nesooka mpandiikako ne pen.
1: I first wrote with a pen.
0: Nefuna akabiriiti.
1: Then I got the match stick.
0: Ate bw'omala okwewandiika.
1: And after writing,
0: akabiriiti ng'okakoleeza.
1: You light the matchbox.
0: Ng'oyisaamu.
1: You pass it through.
0: Ngenda okuddayo ewaka.
1: Going home. I had just rolled my shirt like
0: this
1: with the name Kiwendo.
0: What about standing Javavant?
1: Praise the Lord. They feared me and said, how have you done it? I had real wounds on my hand. And I had even burnt it with the matchsticks. Then it became a scar in my name. I thank God it has gone. And I don't have it on my
0: hand.
1: Amen. Ladies and gentlemen, never joke with this world. Your body is the temple of God. Now look at your style. If it does not exalt the Lord with your body, just give it to your sister. younger sister.
0: Hallelujah. Yes,
1: praise the Lord. God loves two things of you. Number one,
0: mutima. Mutima.
1: Your heart.
0: Singo mutima gwo mukama aguwamba.
1: Once the Lord captures your heart,
0: nabagamba wano sitani bwamala okuwamba omutima gw'omuntu aba tawulira birala.
1: I tell you, then the devil takes away your heart. You can never listen.
0: Osanga kana akawala kato naye ng'omuvubuka yakalimbirimbi omutima n'aguwamba.
1: You find a young girl having been deceived and the boy had taken the heart.
0: Kati gwe muzadde ne bw'oyogera otya.
1: Now, however much you speak as a parent, even if they don't have food, we'll cover ourselves with a box. 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Now you parent, always overcome the heart of your children.
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1: can never tell your child, mwana wange
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1: Okusinzira ku mirandira gy'ebintu bino.
0: And according to the way things are moving.
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1: Those ones before.
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0: Che chiriwo.
1: Mwana.
0: Ma,
1: by the time
0: the
1: father has already taken the heart
0: of the dead.
1: But you know these fathers, when they're praying around the kids, go out. I told you, when I enter the house, you go out. You come back to sleep. Stop praying in the
0: Kafankunari.
1: House. We had fathers. I never sat with my father around there. He understood that
0: I'm...
1: He recruited me to count his money. You sit down and he brings the money. You begin counting the money. Counting the money. And he should not go out. Sometimes he would come in with a small jerrycan. He would have this slogan.
0: Bulimunga abuna jalaga.
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1: Sometimes with water too.
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1: If you're a father of this time. When he died, they told me, cry. Cry, your father is dead. I couldn't understand anything. How could I cry? Cry. Cry, we take out the disease. You cry to somebody who has been torturing you. Praise the Lord. Now those things bring closer your children to you. Speak with them. Because you are the father, you are the mother. You have produced children. And the child stands against you. Mama, I'll report you to the father. You get to know he needs a lesson.
2: It is an abuse.
1: That word is kuvuma kwenyini. How could he report you to the father? Let me not go for deeper. Give God your heart.
2: Hallelujah.
1: Amen. Omutima.
2: No mubiri gwo.
1: And your body.
2: Aogenda kutambula naye.
1: Then you walk with God.
2: Agenda kulwanira entalo.
1: He will fight your battles.
2: Agenda kuwanguza.
1: He will give you victory.
2: Hallelujah.
1: Amen.
2: Onako olala.
1: Next time.
2: Tugenda kusoma sanduke ngesi tulibwa.
1: We are going to read how the covenant box is lifted.
2: Sanduke ngetekebwa mu kifo kyayo.
1: When the ark is placed in its place.
2: Ebyo byonna symbolic. Hallelujah.
1: All of them represent victory. Meaning the power of God. Carry the ark which the Lord has given you. The ark means the word that we are reading this year. And the word has gotten to be in your heart. The word has gotten to be in you and you in the word. When we say this is a year for the word, now for you walking with the Bible, I mean the Bible in your heart. Because it is your victory. When I speak these words, sometimes I don't want to say amen. But you stand up.
3: Only that person
1: and speak
3: that is worthy to come and have Holy Communion is the one that confessed Jesus as his personal Savior. We welcome the who accepts the blood of Jesus that it wiped us, cleansed us. If you don't have anything about
1: what,
3: when you're mature and you got saved, but if you have a problem with the relationship with Jesus, the Bible says that judgment will be upon you. If you feel you don't have any condemnation in you, when you have a very relationship with God, come and dine at the Lord's table. But there are two things you're supposed to do. After getting the bread and the wine,
1: I want you to begin internalizing the grace of God for your life. And I also want to encourage you, if you are sick, take it with faith that it will cleanse your body. You have an incurable disease, circumstance that has gone beyond your control. That you have incurable diseases. You have AIDS. You have diabetes.
4: Cancer.
1: You have cancer. You have ulcers. Believe God that it is done at the cross. When inside you have a circumstance that is not
4: possible,
1: the grace that is going to change the report, the flesh of Jesus it is in. In Jesus it is
4: done.
1: Because of the cross it says it is done.
4: So take it with faith, knowing that it is cleansing your body and your spirit. Both your body and your spirit, you are getting free. And you are getting your joy in the name of Jesus. And the healing both in the heart and in the soul and in the flesh. It's waiting for you now. Let us pray.
5: Heavenly Father, in the name of Jesus, we want to thank you for your flesh. We thank you for your flesh. Because your flesh was a ransom for our bodies. And you gave your life to save us. You
6: were
5: a good shepherd. You lived and you died. You were persecuted. And you died and rose again. That we may rise again. Father, today we remember what you did on the cross. We remember what you did on the cross. And we want to proclaim today that your grace and your presence will bring down the healing. Healing in the flesh and in the spirit. That our souls will be set free. Every chain will be broken. Every sickness will depart. Every infirmity that the doctors have declared not to have to be healed will be healed. We declare the glory of God and the hand of God, because we are in the presence of God. Father, we thank you for Jesus Christ. We thank you, Lord, for the grace from above. And we proclaim the presence of the Holy Spirit. That whosoever partakes of this will receive the supernatural encounter. And our lives will never be the same again. In the name of Jesus, I release the angels. The angels concerning each one of us to begin saturating and bringing ministration in the midst, to touch everyone in this place with the power of the Holy Spirit. In the name of Jesus. In the name of Jesus. Every covenant is broken. In the name of Jesus. Let there be healing right now. And release the healing from above.
6: And
5: release healing from above.
6: And
5: release healing from above. Healing in our bodies. Healing in our spirits. Healing in our hearts. In the name of Jesus, I declare miracles. Financial breakthrough. In the name of Jesus, all to the glory of God. In Jesus' mighty name. Amen.
6: Amen.
5: Amen.
6: Amen. I welcome everyone. You come and partake of bread. And also get a cup. Don't take it. We are going to do it together. These people, you come here and then the other ones come there. Take a cup and a bread. Come at the Lord's table. After getting it, keep quiet inside you. Meditate upon Jesus Christ. Meditate upon the Lord is able. Before you do anything, take it as a covenant that is deeper in you, in God. Those ones that are not matured, everyone who believes Christ,
5: Bible egamba kulona kululi Yesu wafenga tanaba kulibwa mulukwe.
6: Before our Jesus being betrayed,
5: yakwata omugati gwe.
6: He held his bread.
5: Nabagamba
6: and told them,
5: "Muno gwe mubiri gwange.
6: This is my body.
5: Ogwamenyebwa kulwamu.
6: That was broken before you, for you."
5: Era nagamba nti nabulya nakulya.
6: And whoever partakes it. Father,
7: Father, I want to remember your body that you broke for us.
8: Era tukkiriza ddala nti Mukama uli naffe.
7: We believe God, you're with us.
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7: It was bruised for us to be alive.
8: Tukkiriza Mukama.
7: We believe God.
8: Buli kiganyi mu bulamu bwaffe.
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8: Kigenda kusoboka.
7: Is going to be able.
8: Olw'omugaati guno.
7: Because of this bread.
8: Kubanga gwe mubiri gwo.
7: Because it is your body.
8: Ogwamenyeka ku lwaffe.
7: That was broken for us.
8: Era tugulya.
7: We eat it.
8: Kuyita mu linnya lya Kitaffe.
7: Through your name.
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1: It is you who loved us.
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0: you, Lord. 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What will be no tebichuka? What will be Judy's Zobopia? What will be Judy's Zobopia? O Moya Yamba Gazia. 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I must sober with this. 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What do you want to go with your Chifuba Nemurubutu? 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That is a working. What work could do Buja? What work could Siba move before we have? What work could try the way with Siba? Kesiprada Bakaza Badabara. What went sorrow? Kesikuru Chinomukama Chako and Estania Chiu. What an Achachikolera Mukama Kutuara Magenda Gomlinia Yes. Webale mukama lwo mukono gu. 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She were a goodness and mercy.
1: Such a
0: shall follow me all the days of my life. And I shall dwell in the house of the Lord. Now and forevermore. Sure, the goodness and mercy shall follow us all the days of our lives, and we shall dwell in the house of the Lord now and forevermore.
1: Amen.
0: Obulungi n'ekisaakyo tebiremenga genda nange, nange n'atuulanga mu nnyumba ya Mukama okutuusa ennaku ennyingi. Ekitiibwa kibe eri Kitaffe n'eri Omwana n'eri Omwoyo Omutukuvu.
2: You are welcome in the presence of God.
3: Thank you for having a decision to come and avail yourself of the
2: place.
3: I assure you the Lord is here and
2: he's
3: going to help us. He speaks and says, come unto me, for you who are heaven laden, and for you all who are labored.
4: Sometimes abantu abamu tubera mukutendereza nenjagalo ogenda mbayole nenzijukira nti olusi bakoye.
3: Sometimes a midst of praise I desire to come and uplift some
4: people,
3: and I remember that there are some people who have
4: heaven laden.
3: But I'm here to declare unto the heaven laden people,
4: there
3: are some things that are struggling with,
4: there
3: are things that you are toiling with,
4: you are struggling with
3: some things,
4: you
3: are cold phones to different people.
4: Some
3: people have expected to be
4: healed.
3: But for the reason that have come before Jesus, he is going to help you. All those that are heaven led can say, oh Lord, you are going to help me.
4: Amen.
3: Amen.
4: Even
3: at this moment of time, you don't see where you are heading to. Have you ever been in a situation where you are just seeing walls around you? You are just seeing a high mountain before you. We have the Almighty God. Praise be unto the Lord. Even though things are
4: dead,
3: the Bible talks about him.
4: He is the
3: resurrection and life. He brings them back to life. Praise be unto the Lord. Praise be to the living God.
2: Now in a few minutes, ladies and gentlemen, I want us to go into the word of God. Would you just open your Bible? I'm here to emphasize of what I started on last time. Because faith comes by hearing and hearing. Every time when we hear the word, when we hear for the first time, there is a necessity for the second time, and even the third time. But as long as you continue hearing, that's how you receive faith.
3: Praise be to the Lord.
2: Psalms
3: 50.
2: Akanyiriri akokutano.
3: Verse 5.
2: Bible gambye bweti.
3: Here the Bible says,
2: I am reading from the English version.
3: Nsoma okuvira dala mu kitabo.
2: The Bible says, gather my saints together to me.
3: Psalms 55.
2: Gather my saints together to me. Those who have made a covenant by sacrifice.
3: Mukunganya abatukuvu bange awamu wendi abalagana nange endagaano ne sadaka.
2: Let's read again.
3: Katujonge tusome.
2: Gather my saints together to me.
3: Mukunganye abatukuvu bange.
2: Those who have made a covenant with me by sacrifice.
3: Amamu awamu wendi abalagana nange endagaano ne sadaka.
2: Would you close your eyes and you pray? Father, in the name of Jesus, we thank you for this, your word. Your word is active. Your word is alive. Your word is powerful. Father, we pray. But the reason of this word, the lives of your people may be lifted. May be transformed. Father, may you cause the light. The light that is embedded in your word to shine for your people. We receive your word by faith and by the inspiration of your Holy Spirit. We find deliverance in the light of your word. In Jesus' name.
3: Come on, continue to clap for the Lord Jesus. Praise be to the Lord. Praise be unto the Lord. I want to put much emphasis on this one issue.
2: Covenant by sacrifice. Somebody say covenant.
3: Endagano. Wabe wagamba endagano.
2: By sacrifice. But
3: ladies and gentlemen,
2: ebintu ebyomwoyo.
3: Now the spiritual matters.
2: Bwoba otandika okukola kye bayita business yaddala n'ensi y'omwoyo.
3: As you begin to make a real business with the spiritual realm,
2: wateekwa okubaawo saddaaka.
3: There is supposed to be a sacrifice.
2: Abaweereza abasooka okuweereza mu Bible.
3: Now the first ministers who ministered in the Bible.
2: Yali Kaini ne Abel.
3: Was Cain and Abel.
2: But
3: the ministry of Abel was manifested in the sacrifice that he rendered to God.
2: Are we together?
3: Tuli fena.
2: Now,
3: the first ministers who ministered before us.
2: Adam,
3: let us put Adam aside.
2: Now yet a recorded ministry.
3: The
2: first recorded ministry. Was manifested in the ministry of sacrifice.
3: And here the Bible says that Abel gave him his sacrifice that was beyond that of Cain. The sacrifice of Abel was appreciated by God, but that of Cain was not appreciated by God. Praise be to the Lord.
1: Buli Katonda bwe yasinkananga abasajja.
3: Every time that Lord came across men,
1: okuvira ddala ku Ibrahim,
3: straight away from our grandfather Abraham,
1: yakola endagaano.
3: He used to make a covenant with them.
1: Bwe yamalanga okola endagaano,
3: after he had made a covenant with them,
1: n'abasajja abo nabo ne bakola endagaano.
3: Even these men made a covenant
1: okuwayo saddaaka,
3: to give in a sacrifice. Praise be to the Lord. Praise be unto our living God. Ladies and gentlemen, now the spiritual realm that understands is called a sacrifice.
1: Yesu Christo kusobola okutufuna.
3: For Christ Jesus to redeem us,
1: Bible gamba bwe yayagala ensi bwati.
3: The Bible says when he loved the world,
1: n'okuwaayo n'awaayo.
3: And even he gave in. He gave in his life. Say unto your neighbor, that is a sacrifice. He gave in his blood. Tell your neighbor, that is a sacrifice. He left all the honors. Tell your neighbor, that is a sacrifice. He descended here on the world. He was born like a human being. And yet he was a king. Tell your neighbor, that is a sacrifice. No one rendered a sacrifice beyond that of Jesus Christ. Now the spiritual life, what causes a difference is the sacrifice that you render unto God. Now what sets us apart, it is the sacrifice that you give in unto the Lord. It is the life of rendering sacrifice. It's like you give it unto yourself. You lose that from yourself.
1: Praise the Lord.
3: Yebaziwe mukama.
1: Praise the Lord.
3: Yebaziwe mukama.
1: Praise the Lord.
3: Yebaziwe mukama. If at all you are to make an impact in the spiritual life,
1: kisinzira ku sadaka.
3: It will be according to your sacrifice. We desire to thank the Lord. Through the sacrifice that Jesus gave in, we
1: do
3: no longer need to give the sacrifice of cattle. In the Old Testament, there could be a requirement for us to give the sacrifice of a cow. If at all you could not afford a cow, you bring a goat. If at all you could not afford the goat, you bring a bird called a pigeon. Praise be to the Lord. So someone who never had a sacrifice, your sins were not taken away. Even though you like it, you say you plead, Oh Lord, my God. The priest will ask you, where is your sacrifice? Because the blood of the sacrifice could take away your sins. Praise be unto the Lord. Now here in the New Testament, Jesus came as a perfect sacrifice. And upon the cross, the blood that he shed, the death that he died, and the resurrection that he's already
1: raised,
3: he took away all our sins away. And for this time we do not need any God. Now what Jesus did for us, we are now accepted.
1: Somebody say we are accepted.
3: Every time now we believe in Christ Jesus, to be your personal Savior, because Jesus became a sacrifice because of your sins, now for this time you are accepted. You are a son of God. That's what the Bible says. For all that received him, he gave them the authority to become the sons of God. Those who believed in his name, every time that we believe in Jesus, we become sons. Now for this time we are being accepted. But our Lord never changes. He still desires a sacrifice. He never changes. What does he require from you? The Bible tells us in Romans chapter 12, verse number
1: 1.
3: Now I beseech unto you, brethren, to render your
1: okuwangayo
3: to render
1: simulundi gumu
3: not for the one time
1: okuwangayo
3: to render always every time
1: okuwangayo emibiri jamwe
3: to render your body as a living sacrifice hurry
1: eresimibwa
3: mu
1: maso ga mukama
3: for our Lord
1: woko kwe kuwereza kwa
3: fwa magezi our reasonable service to God.
1: Our reasonable service.
3: Yes.
1: Mukama ebazibu.
3: Praise be unto the Lord.
1: Kati sadaka jatuagaza.
3: The sacrifice that demands from us
1: mobili igwo
3: is your body.
1: Tayagala mbuzi.
3: He does not want a goat.
1: Tayagala nte.
3: He doesn't want a cow.
1: Ayagala gwe.
3: He wants you as.
1: Chukira kuna nyamugamba ayagala gwe.
3: Turn to your neighbor, tell him he wants you.
1: Na yebuli wakuagala.
3: But every time that he once
1: now
3: you have your own stuff.
1: You
3: say, Lord, leave me alone.
1: He
3: tells you, come to the altar. Every sacrifice that was always given, it was given on the altar. It was given on the altar.
1: This is the altar.
3: Chino che choto. It was always burnt. It could die. Praise be to the Lord. Now for this time, the altar is spiritual. Now the altar
1: is your place of prayer. Bible we gamba one. Gather my saints. Gather my saints.
3: Kunganya abatukuvu bange.
1: Those who have made the covenant by sacrifice.
3: Aba bakoze endagano kuita mukusadaka.
1: Aba yogera ku kyoto.
3: He's talking about the altar.
1: Those who have committed themselves to come to the altar.
3: Aba be wadde yokuja ku kyoto.
1: In other words, sadaka jatuagaza.
3: The sacrifice that it demands from us.
1: Your commitment.
3: Kwe wayo ko.
1: Obud.

0: choto
1: cha
0: moyo.
1: Now the altar is spiritual. But he desires the saints who have come to the level of maturity when you have a covenant with a sacrifice. You have a covenant. As you say, how can I be there for a whole day without praying? You have a covenant. As you say, how does the day finish up
0: without
1: opening a Bible and reading a scripture? You have a covenant.
0: So
1: how does the day end when I have not spoken to my Lord?
0: You have a covenant.
1: The covenant is made by mature people. We are serving the Lord of the covenant. If you want to leave that level you are on to go to another level, if at all you want to deal with the Lord on a higher level, you need to enter into a covenant with him.
0: Praise the Lord.
1: But for this time,
0: Agambi,
1: he has said,
0: Abakozendagan,
1: for all those that have made a covenant
0: Nesadak.
1: With a sacrifice.
0: Your sacrifice
1: Sadaka yo
0: is your continuity
1: kwe kwe yongera yongera ako
0: in the presence of God.
1: Mukubira o kwa katonda.
0: Do you have a continuous life in the presence of God? Or the only time when you continue is on Sunday.
1: Sunday. It's the only day that you have. We thank the Lord that you still have the energy to come on Sunday. But it has to go beyond that point.
0: Now,
1: the sacrifice that you can render
0: is your longevity in the presence, in the sacred place. You switch off your phone. You switch off the TV. You command the children to go. And play somewhere. Make their game somewhere. You sign in your heart to prolong at least 1 hour. At least 2 hours in the presence of God.
2: 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He needs you. 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

0: ddala ly'okwewaayoko liri litya? Katonda akooye be bayita ba Boerhaal Christians.
1: The Lord is fed of the Boerhaal Christians.
0: Do you know Boerhaal Christian?
1: Omanyi omukristaayo asukundibwa.
0: Wakusunda buki? Abaluganda n'abakyala.
1: Now ladies, you go out.
0: Abakyala
1: ku ladies, ladies on Tuesday. Ladies on Tuesday. Ladies on Tuesday. Come on, stay. Stay back.
0: Abasajja.
1: Men, we are no longer seeing you. On Saturday, men, we are going to come and unavail. We are going to have tea. You say, I'll come later and take the tea.
0: Praise the Lord.
1: The Lord is fed up of weakling believers. The weak believers. He desires to deal with those that are in the covenant. I'm here to speak unto every believer here. When you have made a covenant with your sacrifice, the Lord is going to manifest to your life. You are going to reach a moment of time when you have a tongue that you speak that other people that cannot understand. Let me tell you, when we come to the Ephesians, they understand what we call a sacrifice. They're given whatever it takes for them to obey unto their master. You are here asleep.
0: But
1: people are rendering sacrifice every time. Even in such a service, you are slumbering. If you see someone slumbering, you say now someone is now giving in a sacrifice.
0: Zirinkuma,
1: go out of that church. Look at that neighbor of those who is slumbering. If you see someone slumbering at this time, you see now there's someone giving the sacrifice, so serious.
0: The reason why we are crying and suffering, people have gotten sacrifices that are giving in on your behalf.
1: But by the time that we raise up again, and you understand our God that is a God of sacrifice, and we make a covenant to always render sacrifice, the sacrifice of the Lord will overwhelm all the other sacrifices. I want to see some people who can make a covenant and say, on Monday, I am the manager of my work. Let me go and in the morning I give them what to do. Then I come and I begin to pray. My Lord, it's only you that I need. We come here, sometimes we confuse our souls. You reach on the
0: girl.
1: You spit the orbit out and you come in the church. Oh my Lord, my Father. Which kind of sacrifice of 2 minutes?
0: And
1: even the sacrifice of the Sunday, now it has failed you. You want to come when the service is about to end. But you are still, you have failed. You want to be powerful. Ladies and gentlemen,
0: your sacrifice,
1: sadaka yo,
0: is your total submission to God.
1: Yenkanankana n'okwewaayoko
0: is your commitment.
1: Okwewaayoko,
0: your sacrifice,
1: sadaka yo,
0: is your obedience.
1: Bwebugonvu bo.
0: To what the Spirit says to the church.
1: Kwecho omoyo omutukuvu kyayogera eri ekkanisa.
0: Your sacrifice,
1: sadaka yo,
0: is your continuity.
1: Kwe kwe yongera yongera ako.
0: Your sacrifice,
1: sadaka yo,
0: is your time of prayer and fasting.
1: Biebisera ebyokusaba n'okusiba.
0: Your sacrifice,
1: sadaka.
0: is your continuous giving.
1: Kwe kuwayo kukubuli chisera.
0: Kwanga Bible gamba nti n'obulamu bw'omuntu we bubeera obugagga bwe bukolaki.
1: The Bible tells that where the, someone's life is, that's where his treasure is.
0: Jokomo kuwayo mu nyumba ya Mukama.
1: Every time that we give in the house of the Lord,
0: Bible yagambye your reasonable service to the Lord.
1: Okuwereza ko kwamagezi.
0: Your sacrifice,
1: sadaka yo,
0: is your ministry.
1: Bwebuwereza abo.
0: Your ministry.
1: Bwebuwereza abo.
0: Na yetu kwegayirira bwegayirizo.
1: We are just pleading to you to come and minister.
0: Abamu mwali bawereza kati sadaka mwabivako
1: to. Some of you were ministers, but for this time you render.
0: Wafuka church goer.
1: You remain to be a church goer. Some of you began your own ministry.
0: Babuita, I know much.
1: It's called Manyinyo. I don't understand what they are doing. You can even have a council and ask yourself, what do they do?
0: Wafuka mukolokos.
1: They tell you, you come and be there on Tuesday. You come as you don't come.
0: When they
1: have a conference, they
0: would
1: have done
0: like
1: this. They would have done like this. If at all they would
0: have done
1: like this. Now see the uniform that
0: they brought us. That the uniform is... wakolo bweza babu yita kukolo kota.
1: Now you have your ministry of gossiping. That's the ministry that you began.
0: Sadaka jakuagaza uwereza jango uwereze
1: jango bere wakati. Serve, come and be a minister there.
0: Chiringanga wono jano gama ne mukazi.
1: It's like you can come and say,
0: ebisansa sansa bino byateka wano.
1: Now, you see the kind of declaration that I have.
0: But
1: you don't know what she gone through to bring this kind of declaration here. You don't know what it took. If at all you want to give in your advice, you go and tell her, Mommy, how do you do this? I want to be part of this. You don't first come around to give advice. For the coming time, add on this 100,000 upon that that you are going
0: to
1: bring. Now for that you have given in the same. Now for the
0: second
1: time when she brings, you can now advise her. Now, if at all instead of the port, now it desires that you can operate together.
0: But
1: you have also to continuously. I speak unto all the ministers that
0: are.
1: I speak unto the ministers that we are annoyed of what they had. Come on, leave that stuff.
0: Chito.
1: That is of the old young people. Now the sacrifice is now to
0: confuse
1: and remain this ministry. They did what they did unto Jesus, but he never
0: sadaka
1: surrendered. Now the sacrifice that you can render
0: is
1: for you to remain. Whether they are challenging,
0: whether
1: they are
0: hating,
1: whether they don't understand
0: them,
1: you remain on the purpose. Because we are focusing on only Christ Jesus. He's the one who began. He is the one who will end. The sacrifice that you can only render is for you to come together with the
0: brethren.
1: Is for you to acknowledge your mistakes. You repent and you remain
0: successful.
1: Now the sacrifice that you can render is for you to be when you are so right. Now you left your right and you forgive.
0: Gather my saints.
1: Those
0: who have made a covenant by sacrifice.
1: Make a covenant of serving God with your words. Make a sacrifice or a covenant of serving God with the house. You come and leave your children at home. You pray alone and leave your children. Make a covenant of giving the tithe. Begin with the tithe only. you will see a powerful God. Let us make a covenant. Put your hands on the bosom. Oh Lord, my Master Jesus, I have understood that I need to be in a covenant upon the ministry that I do, but I cannot do it according to my understanding. I pray for the grace. And from today, by the grace of the Lord, I make a covenant with my sacrifice. And it is, it will be the ministry that I will always render before you. I make a covenant to seek your countenance, to wait upon you, to dedicate myself unto your work, to always avail myself in prayer and fasting, to seek you through scriptures. I make a covenant of serving with my heart and my entire life. Thank you, the Holy Spirit, because the grace has been given to me.
2: In Jesus' name.
1: Come on, clap for the Lord Jesus.

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Be lifted in this place again. Be glorified in this place. For you are good and your mercy forever endures. Your mercy forever endures. Your grace, Lord, is sufficient to save and to seek all that which was lost. And we among they that were lost, that you found us, O God. That's why we worship you today. We give you glory, Lord. We give you glory, Lord. We magnify your name. We worship you, Lord. There is none like you. There is none like you. In all the earth, there is none that compares with you. Blessed be your name, Lord. Glorious God. Glorious God. Glorious God. Mighty God, Ancient of Days, we come to worship you, Lord. You, the everlasting God, the Father, the Creator of ends of the earth, we worship you. Be lifted, O God. Be exalted, O God. Be enthroned. 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

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Osani de Yesu. Osani de murungamia wafe. Glorious God. Powerful God. Omnipotent God. Omniscient God. Omnipresent God. King of kings. Lord of lords. Mighty God. Great are you, Lord. Great are you, Lord. Great are you, Lord.